0: 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Gym Class Heroes to wrap up Nova's 9 minutes of the noughties. You're looking good today, Melbourne. Sun's out. Hello, this is Aaron Rich. 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She's back. New album 2 coming soon. Bass Persuades is the song. It sounds like Lady Gaga. Hear it next. Fresh hits and
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0: sun is shining, looking good across Melbourne on Nova 100. Home to Jace, Lauren and Clint. It's the big dog's birthday today. His 45th birthday. Happy birthday, Jace. And the kids, of course, gave him a massive shout out.
1: Happy birthday, Dad. Love you so much.
2: Happy birthday, Dad. Have the best day.
3: 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Happy birthday to you.
4: 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I love you.
0: Oh, so cute. Jace, Lauren and Clint back tomorrow. More tickets to be at the NFL, the MCG on Friday this week. 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
27: 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Crews are tidying an early crash on the Ring Road Greensbrabound after Pasco Vale Road. Delays back to the Tulla are lane closed for good measure. Word of a crash to Altona Band around Boundary Road. Headaches back past the Deer Park bypass. Elsewhere, residual delays for the Monash City Band at Forster Road due to a crash. 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Excludes IGA local grocer. Mostly clear and sunny, a top of 16 degrees today. Right now, it's 12 degrees on Melbourne's Nova 100.
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0: Right, I'm going to get the phones open inside the next 20 minutes for you to be a winner with Nova's cash or the cars, instant mystery money or the keys to two brand new Geely EVs. 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

How good is she? Gosh, she's a talent. Get used to hearing her name. We're going to get more and more from her. Sienna Spyro. It is called The Great Expectation on Melbourne's Nova 100. It is a beautiful Tuesday morning. Can't wait for Friday. NFL is here. 49ers, LA Rams, my team. Jace, Lauren and Clint sorting you out free tickets tomorrow from 6. Now I'm nonstop with your favourite fresh hits and throwbacks. Ed Sheeran's on Nova.

0: Nova 100 with Dom Dolla performing in Vegas this weekend, then back home in Melbourne, Marvel Stadium. Cannot wait later this month. Let's do this now.
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0: All right, phones are open. A win, 13, 24, 10 with Zoe on the phone. What would you do if you won?
3: I would probably take the cash, to be honest.
0: Cash?
3: More than I have now. Yeah.
0: Zoe, you love a good punt, don't you?
3: I am.
0: Yeah, I'm getting that vibe because it is a punt. We don't know how much cash is available. We don't know. Only Kate Ritchie does. So it could be anywhere between $10 and maybe $50,000. I don't know.
3: Look, if it's $20, it's $20 that I didn't have before, right?
0: That's a good way of looking at it, Zoe. You're on standby.
3: You're amazing. Thank you so much.
0: Phones are open again after midday to win. Next, one of the biggest songs in the country from Olivia Rodrigo coming up.
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0: Athens, Nova 100. It's turning into a lovely afternoon. Blue skies across the city. Home to Jace, Lauren and Clint. It was the big dog, Jace's 45th birthday. And, of course, the kids wanted to wish him a happy birthday.
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2: 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Have the best day.
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4: 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I love you.
0: Thank you. Jace, Lauren and Clint. More NFL tickets. 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
27: 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There's a broken down truck on the Monash Freeway citybound after Toorak Road with one lane closed. A collision in Doncaster on Doncaster Road west of Blackburn Road. The Hume Freeway is slowing inbound approaching Donnybrook Road due to works. And the Ring Road Alternabound at Boundary Road is starting to look better after an earlier collision. 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Sunny and 16 degrees, grey skies and 13 tomorrow. 14 degrees now on Melbourne's Nova 100.
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30: Nova. Hello there, it's Mike Humphrey with you. Social media the talk in Canberra today, with the government releasing a draft of its digital duty of care bill. The move would see Aussies able to opt out of online algorithms, more power to be given to the eSafety Commissioner, and bigger fines for platforms that fail to mitigate online harm. The legislation needing crossbench support in the Senate. Meanwhile, Barnaby Joyce declares he's not Jesus Christ after sparring with the ABC's Sarah Ferguson. The MP unhappy when asked to provide impact on future savings should Aussies be allowed to access early super under One Nation policies. The murder trial for slain Aussie surfers Jake and Callum Robinson underway in Mexico this morning. Three men stand accused after the brothers were shot dead whilst on a road trip 2 years ago. Hundreds of Aussies still stranded in Bali, Jakarta and Singapore. Over 3,000 flights now cancelled after a volcanic eruption in the Java Strait. Plumes of ash cloud grounding aircraft. King Charles has moved to clear up any confusion about Prince Harry's return to England. The monarch writing letters to both the government and military saying Harry and wife Meghan Markle are definitely not working royals. Updating sport in the AFL, Sydney will be without captain Callum Mills for the rest of the AFL finals and much of next year, with scans confirming he's torn his ACL. Mills' right knee giving way in the opening quarter of Saturday's upset win over Brisbane. And in the NRL, Cowboys forward Reuben Cotter to learn his fate tonight at the judiciary. The 27-year-old pleading not guilty to a careless high tackle. North Queensland taking on Manly in Saturday's elimination final at Allianz Stadium. And now you're up to date on Nova.
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0: Lovely day across Melbourne. This is Nova 100 with Aaron Rich as a look ahead Friday. NFL 49ers, LA Rams. Good weather. Sunny. Kind of like today. Sunny and 17 at the moment. Jace, Lauren and Clint have those free tickets for you to win tomorrow from 6. Next biggest song in Australia from G Flip. Bet on Fire here in a minute.
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0: listening to Nova Tuesday afternoon. Thanks so much for doing so. My friend Joel Creese, he's got things covered next with superstar from Drag Race Down Under, Lazy Susan on the show, followed by Fitzy Whipper and Kate getting you home at 4.
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21: 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There are works on the Monash Freeway citybound at Clyde Road with only one lane getting through. Speeds are at 40 and delays back to O'Shea Road. Jump on to the Princess Highway instead. A broken down truck with a fiery trailer on the Princess Freeway citybound at Forsyth Road has one lane closed and speeds are at 40. 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Sunny, 16 degrees, grey skies and 13 tomorrow. 15 degrees now on Melbourne's Nova 100.
22: I'm Stephen Bartlett, host of The Driver CEO. I've had a lot of conversations. This one stood out.
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22: 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Does it matter?
24: 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Earlier in my life, I used to do triathlons. And back when I used to do them, they don't do it quite the same way anymore. It would be a mass water start. You're getting kicked and your goggles are being knocked off and you're being held underwater. And you quickly realize that if you want to be able to survive in this mass start, you're going to sprint for those first 400, 500, 600 yards to get yourself far enough in the front of the pack that you have open water. In my opinion, work life is kind of like that. When you're younger, you better work your ass off. Ideally, you get yourself far enough ahead to get myself some breathing room, but now I can back off. So, yeah, at certain points in your career, you need hard work.
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31: Hey, hey, hey. Welcome to the Joel Creasy Show. Coming up today, well, it's Tuesday, and I'm a Worth and Show girl, so I like to catch up with my best mate on the wireless. Comedian bestie Janelle Koenig joins me, and up next, I'm going to be catching up with drag superstar Lazy Susan. She won her season of Drag Race, and now she is on the other side. She's a judge on Drag Race Down Under versus the world. I cannot wait to chat to her all about it, but let's kick off with some of my best mate, Bruno Mars, and a reminder that tickets for his tour, they are going wild, so you can grab them from livenation.com.au. And so wild, he's added a bunch of new dates. This tour is epic. It's massive. Get your tickets now because they will once again go so fast. Here he is, just mine on

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1: 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It's Joel's Scroll Update.
0: Charles?
2: Good afternoon, Creasy.
0: Oh, Creasy. That's so radio of us.
2: Is it?
0: Yeah, last Charles time. And Creasy. Yeah.
2: That is what the show would be called.
0: Oh, yuck. doing like regional breakfast yes. radio. Yeah, 5 a.m. to 10 a.m. Hey, Elton John's musical adaptation of The Devil Wears Prada is on the West End. I saw it when I was there.
2: Was it good?
0: It is The Devil Discovered ChatGPT. It was like it was
2: much
0: written
2: like
0: by
2: the second
0: AI.
2: Film.
0: Yeah, horrendous.
2: I just don't think we need to touch The Devil Wears Prada anymore. I don't want to bring Meryl Streep's name into disrepute. Like, it's just that second film was so cringe. And I gave it another go. Because you know when you first see things at, like, the cinema and you're like, wow, that was so lame. And then I was like, no, maybe I'm being savage. I'll watch it again. I watched it a couple of weekends ago and I was like, nah.
0: Me too. Yeah. Because I thought maybe I was too hard the first time.
2: Yeah.
0: Well, The Devil Wears Prada 2, the film is like Oscar worthy in comparison to the musical. I went when I was there. It was like, what is happening? This is so basic. Anyway, Vanessa Williams is leaving. Terry Hatcher.
2: Is she the Desperate Housewife?
0: Yes. She is now taking over the role of Miranda Priestly on stage.
2: Do you know who I would love to see play that role? Erica Jane.
0: Oh, my God. I thought you were going to say Erin Patterson because you know that's my next story. Erica Jane would be great.
2: Well, she's got Broadway chops now, right?
0: Yeah, she was Roxy Hart. Yeah, because remember, Mr. Girardi never went to see her. Heartbreaking. But otherwise, the other Miranda Priestly, Erin Patterson, mushroom killer Erin Patterson, has been approved. This is wild. For taxpayer-funded Ozempic jabs in prison.
2: This is insane. Like, there are people out there that actually need it and want it and aren't convicted killers.
0: Yeah.
2: Also, like, put the fork down.
0: Like, I just... Well, and like, you know, like the Herald Sun headline, mushroom cooked to get free fat jabs in prison. Not even Ozempic. Fat jabs. And then the worst photo you've ever seen of her.
2: Look, the only thing I will say is she is in solitary confinement from 22 to 23 hours of the day. So maybe we get her a walking pad. Like everyone around the office here at Nova, they have those walking pads. Get her that before we go giving her Ozempic.
0: Yeah, can I... So I don't work up your end of the building anymore, but now when I do pop down every now and then everyone's going, what's that about, the walking pads?
2: It's to get your steps up because you know how we're all step obsessed in 2026. But I have this theory that it's not the same as walking out and about. Like,
0: no.
2: I don't think it counts. I don't know why, and I've got no science to back that claim, but I just don't think it's the same.
0: You're in a real mood today, and I love it.
2: It's Tuesday.
0: Okay, well, here we go. You can real tee off on this one. King Charles has confirmed Harry and Meghan will not be working royals, carrying out official engagements now that they're back in England.
2: See, we know this. I think King Charles, I can't believe I'm saying this, but like, cut them some slack. His son has clearly come home to spend some time with him in his twilight years.
0: Tail between his legs.
2: Yeah, like, I don't think we need to be making public statements like that. We know they're not working royals.
0: Well, not a public statement, a letter.
2: Wow.
0: A letter sent on behalf of Charles by the family's Lord Chamberlain. They cannot use their titles of his and her Royal Highness. I mean, we do around here. And are private citizens with commercial and charitable interests. Poor old Princess Anne's just cutting ribbons and doing things. Left, right and centre, opening nursing homes.
2: Yeah. Also, Markle, like the rumour that she was going to be joining The Gentleman with Theo James, I was kind of into that. Get back in the studio, Markle.
0: Yeah, tread the boards again,
2: exactly.
0: Megan. Oh, too funny. Tomorrow on the show, I've got Casey Donovan. Up next is, you.
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29: 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There are works on the Monash Freeway Citybound at Clyde Road with multiple lanes closed. Speeds are at 40 and laser back to O'Shea Road. A broken down truck with a fiery trailer on the Princess Freeway Citybound at Forsyth Road has two lanes closed, and a crash in Tarneed on Leakes Road east of Tarneed Road delays in both directions. 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Sunny at 16 degrees, 15 degrees now on Melbourne's Nova 100.
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2: Good afternoon, Heidi Tiltons with your 2pm headlines. The PM's emphatically ruled out political censorship under Labor's proposed new social media laws. Critics fear the digital duty of care bill could be used to silence political criticism online. Taxpayer funds are covering weight loss injections for mushroom murderer Aaron Patterson behind bars, sparking widespread anger. The triple killer is accessing the subsidised medication while serving life in solitary at a Melbourne prison. Claims today a potentially record-breaking El Nino could drive Australian grocery prices higher over the next year. Experts warn the forecast hotter and drier conditions could hurt agricultural production. The parents of two Aussie brothers murdered during a surfing trip in Mexico have come face to face with their son's alleged killers. And Julie Andrews is proving age is no barrier, winning another Emmy at 90. The showbiz icon has taken out the award for outstanding voiceover performance for her role as Lady Whistledown in Bridgerton. And you're up to date on Nova.
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5: It's Tuesday and my mate Lauren Phillips is here. How you feeling, Loz?
6: I'm really well, Jackie Charles. How are you?
5: I was really up and about yesterday and then today I've come crashing down.
6: Have you?
5: I just couldn't sleep last night.
6: I think it's the change of seasons.
5: I think so.
6: The change of seasons, what are we? We're 8 days into the new season of spring and I think people are rattled by the change in weather, the change. It's sort of warm everywhere
5: yeah,
6: in the country
5: is.
6: As well.
5: Which I love.
6: Yeah, me too.
5: But do you know what? Since I've had like an Aura ring for a couple of months, the sleep obsession is getting real. Like I've got to not check
6: okay.
5: it every day.
6: So I've had mine, I reckon, for 4 or 5 years.
5: Yes.
6: And when they first came out and I go through phases where I'm obsessed with
5: yeah.
6: Aura ring. And doing, I do breakfast radio in Melbourne, so some nights you don't get much sleep. And then I'll wake up going, oh my God, I feel fantastic today. And then I check the app and it says I've had a terrible sleep. And I'm
5: yeah.
6: like, oh no, I don't feel very well.
5: You've ruined
6: actually.
5: My mood.
6: So it can get in your head a bit.
5: Yes.
6: So then I reckon you need to go through periods of taking it off.
5: Okay. Do you actually take yours off or just not check the app?
6: No, I take it off.
5: Okay. I'm going to start doing that. Hey, guess what you
6: want? I don't think you're supposed to. Don't come at me.
5: Okay, Aura.
6: CEO of Aura. Aura rings are fantastic.
5: You will not want to take off the Sennheiser Momentum 5 wireless headphones. We've got them inside the bum bag in Chrissy's Quizzy. We've also got Somba tickets to give away before 3. But next, 13, 24, 10, if you would like to win $500 cash, thanks to Baker's Delight in Cheesy Tuesday, it's the Chrissy Swan Show. Deep in the night.

0: have one at your school, Jack.
1: No, we didn't.
0: Neither did I. I campaigned every year for a guinea pig or a rabbit.
1: Actually, in grade six, we had an axolotl.
0: I remember the walking fish.
1: Yes,
0: that eats other fish.
1: I thought it was sick.
0: They're savage. They're not allowed to have other fish in the tank with it, aren't they?
1: I don't think so.
0: Because they kill them.
1: And then I remember going home, and I must have been doing research on like weird pets and fish, and I made mum and dad buy me fighting fish.
0: I think I thought that's what an axolotl was.
1: Nah, you're thinking of the fighting fish. An axolotl's like this long thing that like crawls.
0: Ew.
1: Yeah, it looks like a...
0: How? But that you can't take that home. What, they gave you the tank to take home?
1: We just like watch it in the classroom.
0: Oh, you had it in the classroom. Yeah, I wanted a rabbit. I was like, we all get a turn.
1: And you didn't get that?
0: No, I campaigned every day. But it's the entire time I was in primary school.
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5: 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Oh. Lenny's actually showing signs in going down my dad's path and becoming a Sparky.
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0: There is Somba on Nova and 132410 if you would like tickets to go and see him, because we have a double to his You Are The Reason tour, which is coming to Australia this April. 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My mate Lauren Phillips is here and we're doing this.
1: Chrissy's Clickbait.
0: I want to talk about James Bond.
2: Oh, who's going to be the next Bond?
0: Well, we actually have some tea on who it could be. But before I get to that, who would you like it to be?
2: Oh, wasn't there some story it was going to be like Jacob Elordi or some such thing?
0: Yeah, I don't know if he's got the chops for Bond, though. And nah. I like Elordi.
2: No, I think you've got to be a bit older and sexier.
0: I would really like to see Callum Turner play James Bond.
2: He would make a great James Bond.
0: And then I think Dua Lipa should do the Bond song. I think that's a really nice combination. A husband and wife little romantic
2: thing. That's a great suggestion. Did you read that somewhere or did you come up with that all
0: based? I came up with that.
2: Well done.
0: But Gary Oldman, star of Slow Horses, one of the best shows on television.
2: Heard about it, haven't seen it.
0: On Apple TV. You would love it, and Paul would love it as well.
2: Okay.
0: And it's set in the UK. You and I both like a London-based show. So Gary Oldman stars alongside Jack Loudon, and he thinks his co-star may be up for it. Have a listen.
3: Jack it's been rumoured that he's on the short list. We're going to find out pretty soon, aren't we? Because they have picked him. They have made the choice, but they have not announced it yet. So my fingers are crossed for Jack.
2: Oh.
0: That means it's Jack. Because you're not talking about your mate and saying that he knows. He obviously knows Barbara Broccoli.
2: Yeah.
0: And he knows that they've decided on the star. I just don't think he would speak that positively.
2: I'm not that familiar with Jack Loudon. I know Saoirse Ronan, his wife, though, who's stunning. Stunning.
0: And she put her hand up to be the Bond villain. Hey, so that could be another husband-wife
2: collab.
0: I'd
2: like to see Liam Hemsworth as James Bond.
0: Same. Oh, that should be my top pick, actually. I take it back. Liam would be great. How does he go with an accent?
2: He's pretty good.
0: Okay.
2: Yeah. I think Liam's a great actor.
0: Yeah.
2: He'd be a great James Bond.
0: Let's throw him up.
2: Getting out of the water in Byron Bay.
0: Yes.
2: They could film it in Byron Bay.
0: They should. Mm. Well, they probably will shoot it in Queensland.
2: Probably.
0: Anyway, interesting.
2: And moving along to one of my favourite couples, must have heard this show last week, Jack, when you pronounced that Hailey and Justin Bieber were beefing. There were photos of them at a wedding. It was Billie Eilish's brother's wedding.
0: Phineas.
2: And the photos went everywhere all around the world because they were just standing in a way that suggested they were having an argument and all of a sudden, breaking up.
0: I defended them, though. I think it was Jason Clint, your other mates, that were saying that they were fighting.
2: Those silly little boys I do breakfast with in Melbourne.
0: Exactly.
2: But what would they know?
0: I was reading Dermois, and even Dermois was saying they weren't fighting. It was just an awkward photo.
2: Well, it's a paparazzi picture from a drone. how can you tell what's going on? Anyway, they have absolutely crushed those rumours because they've done a photo shoot for W Youth, the cover of the magazine, and they are kissing and cuddling, and it says Hailey tenderly wraps her arm around Justin's head. Now, if that's not love, that's a headlock, which is what happens in marriages. So
0: exactly.
2: They are madly in love and happily married.
0: Also, I don't love PDA, but when Justin and Hailey do it, it's kind of hot.
2: They can do it if they want.
0: They totally can. Hey, Nicole, how are you?
4: I'm well. How are you?
2: Good, Nicole.
0: Hey, Nicole.
4: Yes.
0: Tickets to Somba are currently on sale. You can get them at frontiertouring.com. All the info's there. But I reckon we have a double with your name on it.
4: Are you kidding? Are you joking?
0: They're yours, Nicole.
4: Oh, my God. I'm so excited. Thank you so much. Love you guys.
0: We love you.
4: Thank you.
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2: Good afternoon. There's a truck fire on the Princes Freeway citybound at Forsyth Road. 2 lanes are closed. Otherwise, in Noble Park, a car fire at the Princes Highway on the ramp to the East Link heading northbound. On the West Gate Bridge, there is a truck that's broken down outbound at the upslope. 3 lanes are closed and speeds are back at 40. Nearby, another breakdown inbound at Todd Road. The left-hand lane is closed. And a slow run in Werribee due to a crash at Heaths Road eastbound at Pacific Werribee. September to April is the Northern Territory's best-kept season, with
0: 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A sunny arvo and down to 10 tonight. Tomorrow showers and 13. Right now it's 16 degrees on Melbourne's Nova 100.
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5: Good afternoon, I'm Heidi Tiltons. Communications Minister Annika Wells has put big tech on notice, declaring a global reckoning is coming. Labor has unveiled its digital duty of care bill, which would force tech companies to do more to protect Aussies from harmful content. She's told Parliament tech companies have been conducting unregulated product testing on Aussies, and it's time they're held to account.
6: There is a global reckoning coming for big tech. It started here in Australia with our world-leading social media laws protecting young Australians from the harms of social media. But Australian parents are understandably still worried about how they can protect their kids on other platforms like online games and AI chatbots.
5: More than a million Aussies are being moved to a new bank following ANZ's takeover of Suncorp Bank. Around 1.2 million customers will be transferred across to ANZ by June. Victoria's Premier says any decision to approve weight loss jabs for prisoners is a health decision. It follows revelations triple murderer Erin Patterson recently started taking Ozempic while she waits in solitary confinement to hear whether she'll be granted a retrial. IGA has knocked Aldi off the top spot for supermarkets fruit and veg, ending its five-year winning streak. UCanStar research gives the independent retailer top marks for freshness, variety and overall satisfaction. And Sabrina Carpenter's hit another massive streaming milestone. Her album Short and Sweet has now passed 11 billion streams on Spotify. Now let's see what's happening on Nine News tonight.
7: Thanks, Heidi. Hello, I'm Alicia Loxley. A father slashed on the face in a Werribee home invasion, two charged.
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33: In for Swanee on this Tuesday is my mate Lauren Phillips.
2: Hello, Jack.
33: Big news today. Everyone seems to be talking about Erin Patterson and how she's on the pick.
2: Oh, Ozempic.
33: Yeah.
2: So they're giving it, Erin Patterson is the mushroom.
33: The mushroom killer.
2: She's in prison and she's getting Ozempic. But who pays for that?
33: I believe we do.
2: Is it a medical thing?
33: The taxpayer. I would think it must be. She is in solitary.
2: Not just dishing it out for vanity.
33: I don't know. What's next? The peptides? Like, far out.
2: Bit of Botox?
33: Yeah. She's in solitary confinement for 22 to 23 hours of the day. But I suggested with Joel Creasy earlier in the day that they buy her a walking pad so that she can walk in solitary confinement. I'm just throwing out suggestions.
2: You'd be a friendly parole officer, Jack Charles.
33: Hey, coming up before 4 o'clock, we're going to be talking about Richard Marks. He is a sassier man than I realised.
2: Well, I thought he was the nice judge on The Voice, but he's got a bit feisty.
33: Yeah, and I kind of like it. I'm kind of into it, yeah.
2: Trying to tell you like a feisty man. Who would have thought?
33: Next, though, in Chrissy's Quizzy, we have Sennheiser Momentum 5 wireless headphones to give away. 132410 is our number. O-Rod with Drop Dead.

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2: Go! Pixie, Whipper and Kate for the drive home. No, I just want to go.
3: Oh. Lenny's actually showing signs in going down my dad's path and becoming a sparky.
4: Oh, is he wiring up lights in the attic?
3: He was quite interested when he heard my dad talking about how he ripped off pensioners as a sparky back in the day. Oh, and Lenny said, that sounds like my cup of tea.
2: Pixie, Whipper and Kate, driving you home from four on Nova.

0: why can't we have her?
1: I mean, I hate to be a skeptic, but just having to have a backup
0: the
1: track
0: piano ready.
1: Starting to play as she started to indulge me, let me sing a cappella for 3 minutes. I love her too, God. People who can sing like that with no music and sound that pristine
0: yeah.
1: is just like next level.
0: It's goosebumps.
1: Mm. Unfortunately, music just drowns me out, which is the only way I sound any better. Now let's go to the UK in a surprise to absolutely nobody. King Charles has made it abundantly clear that Harry and Meghan remain non-working royals. Are we surprised?
0: No, we're not surprised, but I think we all knew that. I don't think he needed to come out and send a letter. Like,
1: who did he send the letter to?
0: He sent it to the UK government. The
1: yes.
0: military and other UK institutions. Like,
1: oh, it's like a really spread far and wide, isn't it?
0: It's
1: just letting everybody know they shan't be working.
0: Even though my son has literally moved home to, I assume, spend time with
1: I don't
0: him.
1: Think they want to work.
0: No.
1: No, they don't want to work. He's doing the, because he does great things, Harry.
0: Yeah.
1: And Meghan doesn't want to work.
0: No.
1: She doesn't want to be, she hates royals. She doesn't want to curtsy. She doesn't want people curtsying to her.
0: And if she wants to work, it's selling honey at the local market.
1: So their styles as his and her Royal Highness remain in abeyance and are not to be used.
0: In abeyance? Ooh. Wow.
1: Abeyance means it's on hold.
0: Okay.
1: It's on ice. I wonder if that means they will come back at some point, though.
0: Perhaps, like, they're going to put them through their paces for 2 years, and then if they actually
1: what?
0: Stay put in the UK, maybe they'll let them back.
1: Like, they have to go to royal school.
0: Yeah, maybe.
1: Learn all the things, all the tings again.
0: Yeah.
1: Learn how to curtsy, learn how to bow.
0: Fitzy, Whipper and Kate are up next. Thank you so much for joining me today,
1: oh,
0: Lozzie.
1: Thanks for having me, Jack. It's been fun. The Chrissy Swan Show will be back tomorrow. Want to be part of the show? Register on the Nova Player app and don't forget to check out the socials at The Chrissy Swan Show. The original, the first, and now the biggest game is back. It's Nova's Cash or the Cars.
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23: Good afternoon. On the Monash Freeway, a breakdown citybound after the Yarra Boulevard. One lane is closed. Over on the East Link, there is a crash northbound approaching the Burwood Highway. Speeds are back at 40. Reservoir has a crash in Mahoney's Road, westbound at Edgars Road. Speeds are back to 40 as well. Hoppers Crossing has a collision at the Princess Highway at the Princess Freeway. Otherwise, a slow run off the Hume Freeway heading outbound off the Ring Road, then from Craigieburn Road through to Donnybrook Road. 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Call 1800 643 787. A sunny arvo and down to 10 tonight. Tomorrow it's showers and 13. Right now it's 15 degrees on Melbourne's Nova 100.
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27: Good afternoon, I'm Heidi Tiltons. The PM is hoping to pass tougher social media laws before the end of the year. Draft legislation has been released which would allow users to opt out of algorithms which drive their social media feeds. Tech companies would face penalties of more than $100 million if they breach the rules. Victoria's opposition leader has slammed the decision to allow mushroom killer Erin Patterson to take weight loss jabs in prison as ridiculous. The triple murderer was recently approved for Ozempic. She remains in solitary confinement, awaiting a decision on a retrial. Jess Wilson says it's an abuse of taxpayer funds.
28: I think it's ridiculous. I think that this is not where Victorian taxpayers would want their money going, and it certainly wouldn't happen under a government I lead.
27: More than 1 million Aussies will effectively lose their bank by the middle of next year. Around 1.2 million Suncorp Bank customers will be shifted across to ANZ following its multi-billion dollar takeover. Aldi's five-year reign as Australia's favourite supermarket for fruit and veg has come to an end. IGA has taken the crown in new Canstar research, scoring top marks for freshness, variety and overall satisfaction. The survey found freshness matters most to shoppers when deciding where to buy their produce. And Bratz Dolls have given three of music's biggest stars the doll treatment. New images doing the rounds online recreate Olivia Rodrigo, Chappell Roan and Doechii's looks from the Daisy Chain Field Festival. Now let's see what's happening on Nine News tonight.
29: Thanks, Heidi. Hello, I'm Alicia Loxley. A father slashed on the face in a Werribee home invasion, two teens charged.
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0: look after people in prison.
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5: Oh, in a very, very special show, we welcome you around Australia. From Sydney's Taronga Zoo for Disney's The Lion King.
8: How good is it to have the sun on our backs at the moment, Kate?
9: It's so beautiful. I'm thinking the lighting would be... We would have halos, would we not?
8: And we're right in front of the giraffe enclosure at the moment. The giraffes are behind us. And right next to that is the lion enclosure. Actually, do you know what? If you listen closely, you can actually hear the lions.
5: Let's have a listen. No, I think that's Tommy imitating the lions mating.
8: That doesn't sound like a very masculine lion at all.
5: I don't think it does. Any good. And well done to a couple of the staff here at Taronga Zoo. Jess, who I met earlier, she made a joke that you should be in the giraffe enclosure and I should be in the gorilla enclosure.
9: Well, yeah, I was lucky enough to feed the giraffes and the size of those tongues coming out of those heads.
5: The big blue tongue?
9: Almost as large as yours.
5: Oh, that's great feedback.
8: You hung around that enclosure a little bit too long for my liking, Kate Ritchie. The Lion King, we know that this has taken the nation by storm and we are so excited because we're going to get a couple of performances today. The Circle of Life, Kate, and Can You Feel the Love Tonight?
5: Oh, my God. Show. I can feel the love tonight. Tommy, I've got a question.
8: Yeah.
5: What do they do with all the poo at the zoo?
22: Ah, well, coming up before five, look up, Whip, and it will be on your head.
8: Well, Tommy.
9: Oh, there'll be bats up there.
5: I hope so.
9: Bats in the cave.
5: Actually, what? I'll just get me in the bathroom. It is going to be an exciting show,
9: guys. Yeah, I'm excited.
5: Our first performance will be live at 4:30 today. And also, even though we're at the zoo, we have got your Samba tickets. We brought them with us to the zoo, and you can win them. We'll do that a little bit later on in the show. But a bit of G-Flip. The animals love G-Flip at Taronga Zoo. They do
8: Can you hear the lions?
5: No, you don't want to hear the lions.
9: Their beds are on fire, guys.
5: Okay.

0: Canal City. Carly Rae Jepsen, how good is that? Good time, Fitzy Whipper, Kate. It is your Tuesday afternoon on a very special show. We're bringing to you the show live from Sydney's Taronga Zoo. And right now, we're ready for a bit of a wild quiz.
1: Hakuna Matata, what a wonderful phrase.
2: Okay, we are at Taronga Zoo. It's the home to more than 5,000 animals from over 250 different species. This place is unbelievable. If you've never been here and you've been to Sydney before, the view is you look at the Harbour Bridge of the Opera House. It's just magnificent. So we're in front of the African savanna at the moment. We've got the giraffes behind us and we've got a very special guest. Wren is a zookeeper here. Can everyone please put their hands together
0: Hello,
2: for
0: Wren.
2: The magnificent Wren?
0: How many years, Wren? Well, is Wren's mic working?
2: Yeah, come on, Tom, get that right.
0: 27 years, Wren.
2: 27.
0: God, you would know all the animals inside and out, personally, intimately.
3: No.
2: What's the toughest animal to deal with, Wren, that you've had in your 27 years?
3: Probably zebra.
2: Yeah. What?
3: Really?
2: They have a go back?
3: No, not toughest as in, tough as in, like, they're tricky to work with because just onto everything.
0: Stubborn.
3: So, yeah, they just get spooked easily and they can spot any changes in the environment really quickly.
4: Yeah. So. Can I ask you then, are zebras white with black stripes or black with white stripes?
3: Well, if you shave one, they're black underneath.
4: So the skin is black.
3: Yeah.
4: Oh, wow.
0: And do you have a favourite animal here, Wren? What do you love?
3: I love the giraffe, obviously.
4: Well, you have to say that.
3: No, that's who I've spent most of my career with. But our rhino that we have, Hari,
0: Is he the new rhino?
3: Yeah, he's gotten my heart.
0: Oh, fantastic.
2: What do you think of that species standing next to you there? That's our producer, Ollie. he's a good-looking young man, isn't he? Ollie's worked on our show for a while. And do you know what? He loves animals himself. He's a big orca fan. He loves a killer whale. Well, you don't have any killer whales around here, do you, Wren?
0: No, but he will try and correct you on any animal fact that you say around the office. Animals and jorts, that's what he specialises in.
2: Ollie, you are an animal nerd, though, aren't you?
5: I am. Grew up watching David Attenborough, like all the documentaries. Yeah. I was telling Wren just before we met, coming to the zoo like every Friday.
0: Really?
5: Yeah, for like 6 years. So love animals.
0: Wow.
2: Yeah. Cool story,
0: this
2: mate.
0: This is going to be a great battle.
2: So this is what we're going to do. I'm Still Standing is a big quiz show on our show. Okay. It's going to be an animal quiz and Wren, you get to kick it off. So you will have the power. If you get one wrong, the power then goes over to Ollie. Whoever has the power at the end of 60 seconds is the winner. Wren, how are you feeling?
3: I'm a little bit nervous.
0: Okay.
3: Under pressure now.
0: You'll be fine, Wren.
2: All right. Your 60 seconds starts now. The age of a lion can be determined by which body part?
3: Nose.
2: Correct. A newborn kangaroo is about the size of which fruit?
3: Grape?
2: Yes. What land animal has the most powerful bite?
3: Hippo.
2: Yes. Where is the only place on their body dogs have sweat glands?
3: Paws?
2: Their paws, yes. What is a female fox called?
3: Vixen.
2: Yes. What is the only known animal that cannot jump?
3: An elephant.
2: Yep. What is a group of parrots called?
3: Pandemonium.
2: Yes.
4: What is a male duck called?
2: Also a great rapper.
3: Drake.
2: Yes. What is the closest living relative to the T-Rex?
3: I think it's a chicken.
2: The chicken. What male sea creature gives birth to its young?
3: Seahorse.
2: Yes. What animal's poop is square-shaped?
3: A wombat.
2: Yes. Which sea creature can change its gender?
3: There's a couple. Oyster?
2: An oyster is correct. Which animal has stripe patterns that are all unique, just like a human fingerprint?
3: Zebra.
2: Yep. What bear has vertical slits?
0: It doesn't matter! Wren, clean sweep!
4: Should you ask the final question to Ollie just so at least he can answer something?
0: No, he won't.
5: I'm too embarrassed. That was great.
2: What type of farm animal, Ollie, can sunburn?
5: Pig.
2: Yeah!
5: Is that the winning question?
0: Yes. Oh, wow. Wren, your boss had said to us, if she gets one wrong, she's gone after 27 years. So thank God.
4: You can stay.
0: Well done. That was unbelievable.
2: You get extra long service leave, Wren. Okay. So well done.
0: Ollie, get back to work. All right. Coming up next, guys, a live performance of The Circle of Life. Don't go anywhere. Live from Taronga Zoo here in Sydney.
6: 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Melbourne traffic.
7: Nova 100. Good afternoon. On the Monash Freeway, a breakdown citybound after the Yarra Boulevard one lane is closed. Over on the East Link, there is a crash northbound approaching the Burwood Highway. Speeds are back at 40. Reservoir has a crash at Mahoney's Road westbound at Edgars Road. Speeds are back to 40 as well. Hoppers Crossing has a collision at the Princess Highway at the Princess Freeway. Otherwise, a slow run off the Hume Freeway heading outbound off the Ring Road, then from Craigieburn Road through to Donnybrook Road. 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Call 1800 643 787. A sunny arvo down to 10 tonight. Tomorrow it's showers and 13. Right now it's 15 degrees on Melbourne's Nova 100.
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10: 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We are here live at Taronga Zoo and Somba tickets in 15 minutes. 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

0: PA local grocer. A sunny arvo and down to 10 tonight. Tomorrow rain and 13. And right now it's 14 degrees on Melbourne's Nova 100.
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0: Good as that, Lady Gaga. It is Fitzy, Whipper, Kate. Do you know what? A little bit of a fun fact, because we are at Taronga Zoo. The zebra, if you weren't playing along earlier, is actually black underneath the white stripes.
1: I had no idea. It's hair.
0: First, we say never shave a zebra. Like, that's important to point out.
1: I don't think I'll ever find a random one.
2: I've got some bad memories of this place. I'm so sorry, Kate. And you weren't a part of the show at this time. But
0: what happened?
2: Took us 2 days to try and break the Hot Wheels record here at Taronga Zoo around about 6 or 7 years ago.
1: Yeah.
2: It was a horrible time on the show. Like, just
0: I didn't even know you were here on that day.
2: Whipper were trying to break the record and could not get it.
0: Do you know the hardest part?
2: We had to move it. We didn't even break it here, did we?
1: What kind of record are you? What were you trying to do?
0: The longest Hot Wheels track in the world. And I will add, congratulations to Australia, because we stole the record from the US. We brought. Thank you.
2: Yeah, but not here. Thank you. We couldn't do it here. Yeah, even the hyenas were laughing their heads off going, what's that guy doing?
0: Well, the track was a little bit steep, but, you know, we only tried. We weren't here for long. It was like sort of 12 to 14 hours. But that
1: 2 days.
0: Each day. But that was a great time, Fitz, and we still hold the record. Yeah. So well done to everybody involved.
2: Do you know what happened that day too as well? We lost one of our team members. Jess Westgate left us that day, and now she works for Taronga Zoo. She's got her dream job.
0: Yeah, she loved it so much. She loved the Hot Wheels track. So much, he said, I'm not leaving.
2: No, that was the moment. I'm done with this team. I'm done.
0: Good on you, Jess. Thanks for having us. Kate's theme queen is coming up after the news. Toughest round yet, you think?
1: Well, that's what's written on the board, but I haven't cast my eyes over the questions since I wrote them yesterday.
0: And then, how good is this? Can you feel the love tonight, guys? We will have a special performance. The news is next.
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18: 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Significant delays expected. 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
27: Good afternoon. There's emergency works after a collision in the Burnley Tunnel. Two lanes are closed. On the Ring Road, Altona Van A crash approaching Ballarat Road. Speeds are back at 40. There is a crash in Ascot Vale involving a car and a tram at Maribyrnong Road at Ascot Vale Road. Trams are also affected. On the Pakenham Bypass, a collision city-bound after Cardinia Road. Speeds are back at 40. And the Mornington Peninsula Freeway has a crash outbound approaching Old Murrajuck Highway. 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Clear skies tonight and down to 10. Tomorrow showers and 13. And right now it's 14 degrees on Melbourne's Nova 100.
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30: Good afternoon, I'm Heidi Tiltons. The value of Australia's housing market has fallen for the first time in almost 4 years. New ABS figures show residential property values dropped by $34 billion in the June quarter. The average Aussie dwelling also lost more than $8,000 in value. Social media companies could soon be forced to prompt users to choose whether they want to opt out of algorithm-driven feeds. The measure is part of the federal government's draft duty of care legislation. Tech companies who breach the new rules would face fines of more than $100 million. Victoria's business community is preparing a high court challenge against the government's work from home legislation. Businesses argue the legislation is in breach of the Fair Work Act and attempts to override federal laws. One in five Aussies say they've cut back on how much fresh produce they eat due to the high cost of living. Comparison service Canstars polled more than 2,500 supermarket shoppers. Canstars' Eden Radford says consumers are looking for a range of things when buying fruit and veg.
31: Freshness of produce is the main driver of customer satisfaction when it comes to buying our fruit and veg at the supermarket. That's followed by value for money, then variety, and presentation is last.
30: And Spider-Man has swung into the record books. Brand New Day has now made more than $2.4 billion worldwide. It's become the third highest grossing movie of all time, behind Avatar and Avengers Endgame. Now let's hear what's happening on Nine News tonight.
0: Thanks, Heidi. Hello, I'm Alicia Loxley. A father slashed on the face in a Werribee home invasion, two teens charged.
1: Yeah, trying to protect my wife and my daughter.
0: Mushroom killer Erin Patterson gets weight loss jabs in jail.
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3: And the palace is just saying, we're not having this.
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0: Temper City. There it is, self-aware on Nova, Fitzy, Whipper, Kate. This has been a special show, guys. We've been bringing you the broadcast live from Taronga Zoo in Sydney, celebrating Disney's The Lion King.
1: Well, everyone's talking about it, Whip, and it's at Sydney's Capital Theatre, and it closes next month. So you've got to get in quick if you want to get to Sydney. Next stop is Brisbane. They start there in November, and then at the start of 2027 next year, they're going to Melbourne. But this is the stage spectacular that everybody is talking about. So why don't we talk to Simba and Nala right now? We have a P-Way, and also we have Emily. Welcome to the show.
0: Hey, guys.
2: Thank you.
3: Welcome.
2: Thank you.
3: Thank you.
4: It's so lovely to be standing beside you here on the stage. I think Whip just told you that we managed to get to the show probably only a month ago. And as I've spoken to lots of people in the crowd, you sit there in that theatre and it's quite an emotional experience. Yeah. Does it feel like that from the stage as well?
5: Yeah, it's still like, I don't know, it's still a dream to be in the show, to be part of it. And then to feel, we feel exactly what the audience is feeling. We get it back as well.
0: Yeah. Do you know, I need to ask because Kate and I, we went out for a bit of Chinese afterwards. But I was thinking, the cast and the crew, sure you do a lot of shows in a week, but how do you come down from that? Like a performance with such a grand finale as well. How do you sleep that night? What's your routine?
2: Oh, my routine, eating well, going to the gym, taking care of the body and hydrating yourself.
1: Yeah.
2: Yeah, and also just differentiating where to work and also your life.
1: That's what Whipper does after balance. The radio show as well, yeah.
2: Having some balance, it kind of helps.
0: Hit the gym. How many shows a week are you guys doing?
5: We do eight.
0: Yeah, eight. Unbelievable.
1: P-Way, this is your first time to Australia. You've only been here a couple of months.
2: Yeah.
1: Now, everyone, we're proud of some of the dangerous reptiles that we have here in Australia, but in South Africa, where are we on the scale of... Are you scared of anything that we have around the Taronga Zoo here, or you've seen it all before?
2: Not really. Like, I feel like when I was back home before coming to Australia, I've heard about the spiders, like some wild things, some crocodiles maybe if you go to the riverside, and also sharks.
0: Sharks,
2: yeah. Sharks on the reefs, on the ocean, so I've been hearing a lot about that. Although we have that in South Africa, but... Coming here, I was like, okay, Apua, you need to be careful.
4: Yeah.
2: You need to be careful.
4: Well, you have too many shows to perform in anyway. You just stay at the theatre and you'll be just fine.
2: Yes.
1: And, Em, you've done Jagged Little Pill. You've also done the Tina Turner, the musical.
2: Wow.
1: So this is, I mean, you're ready to go. We're so excited about this. What are we performing today, guys?
5: We're going to do Can You Feel the Love Tonight?
0: Oh, yes. Yeah, I can feel it.
4: That's what we
0: wasn't
4: came
0: a question.
4: For.
0: Okay. Very special performance. Can You Feel the Love? As we just heard, we're going to have the traffic, guys, and then it is next. We're getting ready for this. Can't wait.
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8: 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On the Ring Road, Al Tonabat, a crash approaching Ballarat Road in the left-hand lane delays our back to Sunshine Ave. Otherwise, in Sunshine North, a crash at McIntyre Road northbound. 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Deal ends September 18. See website for T's and C's. Clear skies tonight and down to 10. Tomorrow showers and 13. Right now it's 14 degrees on Melbourne's Nova 100.
9: Well, garbos have a hard job when there's lots of cars around. 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
1: How fortunate we are as the sun goes down over Sydney Harbour at Taronga Zoo, right out the front of the African Savannah right here. And we have a Piwe and an Emily from The Lion King, the musical. They are here to perform the hit song, Can You Feel the Love Tonight? Simba, Nala, take it away.

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1: 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I'm an educator.
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4: Checking out our majors, the Hume Freeway slowing up out off the Ring Road there from Craigieburn Road to Donnybrook Road. The Calder is banking up from the Tuller Freeway to Calder Park Drive. As for the Deer Park Bypass, a slow run outbound off the Ring Road, then to Hopkins Road on the Western Freeway. The Westgate is busy inbound from the Todd Road through to the Burnley Tunnel. As for the Princess Freeway, it's banked up from the Westgate through to the Point Cook Bend. Dojo's got internet you won't regret. 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T's and C's apply. Clear skies tonight and down to 10. Tomorrow showers and 13. And right now it's 14 degrees on Melbourne's Nova 100.
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0: There it is, Josh Fawaz. Killing it for your Tuesday afternoon or slash evening, guys, after a very, very special show. It's dark now here at Taronga Zoo. Oh, are we still on? We got a bit of a technical bump. Sorry, that was... Oh, you're not even on anymore.
1: Here you go, Fitz.
2: It's because you told that story about the bird in the plastic bottle that turned your microphone off.
3: Well, we are under a beautiful tree here at Taronga, and there was a bit of a bin chook before that deposited something on Tommy's shoulder there.
2: That's good luck.
3: So after this, we're going straight to the Cass.
0: Don't throw him into the hippo enclosure.
3: What does that mean?
0: Well, it might poo on him, is what I'm suggesting.
2: No, they're very dangerous.
0: Yeah,
2: they are.
0: Ran our
2: best zookeeper ever said that they're ferocious.
0: Have you seen the way they can flick the poo coming out of their bottom with their tail? Have you seen a hippo do that?
2: What videos are you watching?
0: Oh, you must have seen that.
3: What's your algorithm, mate?
0: You're a weirdo. It's amazing. I saw it on Tommy's phone.
1: Ricky Lee and Tim.
4: After you looked it up.
3: Just let me finish, please. Ricky Lee and Tim are up next. Thanks to Disney and Taronga Zoo Sydney. Check out our socials. It's a magnificent day. Two performances from The Lion King. It was just magnificent. And you know what?
0: What is it, mate?
3: I've made my decision.
0: What, you're moving in?
3: I'm going into Broadway, guys. I thought that is blown my mind, and I will start.
0: You look nothing like Simba. I don't think you'd make a deal with Simba.
3: Cats, whatever you need me for, I'm there.
0: Mr. Mistopheles, you better go and rehearse. We're out of here. Have a good one.
3: Bye.
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24: On the West Gate Bridge, there's a crash heading outbound. Two lanes are closed and speeds are back at 40. As for Sunshine North, a truck's broken down at McIntyre Road northbound to Berkshire Road. Clyde has a collision at Berwick Cranbourne Road eastbound to MacKillop Way. Speeds are back at 40. The West Gate Freeway does have a slow run from Todd Road into the Burnley Tunnel. The Princess is banked up off the West Gate through to Point Cook Road. And a slow run on the Calder Freeway from the Tulla through to Calder Park Drive. 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Search thousands of commercial property listings with Melbourne's number one in commercial property. Clear skies tonight and down to 10. Tomorrow it's showers and 13. Right now it's 14 degrees on Melbourne's Nova 100.
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26: Good evening, I'm Heidi Tiltons. Westpac has become the latest of the big four banks to predict an interest rate hike by the end of the year. The lenders released a note to clients forecasting a potential rate increase at the RBA's November meeting. It would take the official cash rate to 4.6%, the highest level in 15 years. It's as the average Aussie home has lost more than $8,000 in value in just 3 months. New ABS figures show the mean dwelling price fell 0.7% in the June quarter to just over $1.1 million. The federal opposition is warning Labor's new digital duty of care laws hand the government too much power. The legislation would allow social media users to opt out of algorithms that determine what appears in their feeds. Liberal Senator Sarah Henderson fears the communications minister would also be handed sweeping powers over online content.
27: The minister is giving herself the power to shut down almost anything that she considers to be seriously harmful online. Are they views with which she does not agree? This is very, very concerning, and what we've seen today confirms our deepest fears.
26: Dairy company founder Ian Campbell and his 23-year-old daughter Hannah have been identified as the victims of yesterday's light plane crash south of Brisbane, and Julie Andrews is proving age is no barrier, winning another Emmy at 90. The showbiz icon's taken out the award for outstanding voiceover performance for her role as Lady Whistledown in Bridgerton. Now let's hear what's happening on Nine News tonight.
28: Thanks, Heidi. Hello, I'm Alicia Loxley. A father slashed on the face in a Werribee home invasion. Two teens
0: remains charged.
1: Yeah, try to protect my wife and my daughter.
0: Mushroom killer Erin Patterson gets weight loss jabs in jail.
2: There's an obligation by the state to look after people in prison.
0: And the king lays down the law to Harry and Meghan.
3: And the palace is just saying, we're not having this.
0: Don't worry, you haven't missed the news. You can start over on Nine Now.
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29: Ricky Lee and Tim.
28: Turn it up, Ricky Lee.
30: Oh my goodness.
31: On Nova. Well, hello. Welcome to Tuesday night. It's good to be with ya.
30: Good evening.
31: Oh, good evening, everybody.
30: Oh, no, I've dropped my pen.
32: It's the first time I've done any performances on stage since I hurt my back.
31: Yeah.
32: And I've done two gigs this week.
31: Yeah.
32: She's feeling a bit rough.
31: Do you want me to pick your pen up for you?
32: No, I picked it up. That's why I made all that noise.
31: Oh, you've picked it up.
32: My pen.
31: Oh.
32: Yeah, bending over was just a bit sore, but that's okay. I'm fine.
31: Right.
32: I'm a bit old.
31: Well, in a second, actually, we're going to talk about things that you are too old for now. For you already,
32: yeah.
31: Point one, picking up your pen from the ground.
32: Picking up my pen from the ground. And do you do this? Do you get up off the couch and make noise now?
31: No.
32: Oh, I do. I'm like, when I get up off the couch. That's not the noise, by the way. And by the noise, you know what I'm talking about.
31: Hey, here's a noise. Imagine this, right? Bum, bum, bum, slams. But in New Zealand, like, bum, bum, bum, baby steps.
32: Bro.
31: Olivia Dean in Auckland.
32: Tickets to Olivia Dean.
31: All right, that's too much. We have your next chance to do that thanks to our friends at 100% Pure New Zealand. Flights, accommodation, Olivia Dean tickets before the end of the show.
32: Bro.
31: Let's kick it all off, though, with Teddy Swims.
32: Teddy

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11: Ricky Lee and Tim.
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13: 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I love that.
11: 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On-

0: review of some peanut butter, right? And this
1: Are you crunchy or
0: teeny tiny little review, crunchy.
1: Yeah, of course, just checking.
0: But that's not the debate.
1: No, I know.
0: The debate that has been sparked by this outrageous video is because the man was spreading the peanut butter directly onto toast.
1: But which no, is with a butter, huge though, right?
0: No.
1: What?
0: No, because obviously he's a serial killer and doesn't use butter under the peanut butter.
1: He's not one of these people that go, just because peanut butter's got butter in
0: yes,
1: the name.
0: Yes. So this is the thing.
1: No.
0: I saw this, right? The comments went off. And then we had a conversation. I had a conversation with Nathan. Our Nathan. Nathan!
1: Our new Nathan, who doesn't go to the United States.
0: No, our new Jermaine. His name is Nathan! We were talking in the kitchen about how it's just wrong and you don't put butter under the peanut butter and neither does Lauren. No one in the booth does. You guys
1: Hang
0: are
1: on,
0: crazy.
1: What? Have you tried it though? Have you done it?
0: You guys are actually cooked. This is insane. I don't know how
1: because
0: we're working
1: Because it makes
0: with
1: it moist because peanut butter is so dry.
0: This
1: butter makes it soft and moist.
0: 13-24-10 to butter or not to butter?
1: With your peanut butter.
0: With your peanut butter. Under peanut butter.
1: And we're assuming everyone's crunchy. Like, let's just get real with no one's a smooth person.
0: I feel like that was a little bit of a hostage situation. Nod. That was a, yeah, sure.
1: Okay. Okay, so we can sign off on smooth peanut butter can just take a hike and we definitely butter our crunchy peanut butter.
0: Yes. But if because to me it's crazy to not put butter under the peanut butter and I want to know if there are other people out there because we're outnumbered here. There are four people a couple of metres away. There are four people just metres away from us that don't put butter under the peanut butter.
1: But we're the normal ones.
0: Obviously.
1: Everyone's just trying their best in there.
0: Because no actual normal person would just
1: normal
0: put
1: people.
0: Dry peanut butter on a dry piece of toast.
1: 13-24-10 if you want to get involved. Please be on our side.
0: Come on, guys.
1: I mean, it's a safe place if you're not.
0: It's not. It's not safe for you.
1: Yvette, where do you stand on butter with your peanut butter? Yes or no?
2: You should only put butter on bread with fairy bread for hundreds and thousands or Vegemite. Nothing else.
0: Yvette,
2: what the hell are you thinking?
0: Yvette, I thought we were friends.
1: Not even jam.
2: Jam.
1: Oh,
2: yeah, that's
1: yeah, gotcha.
0: Oh, come
1: All
0: on,
1: right.
0: Yvette.
1: Let's go to Fiona. Where do you stand on this?
3: So my partner does, he cooks his toast, lets it go cold,
0: no
3: butter, and then puts butter on top, peanut butter on top. But even worse, he does the cream first on the scone and then the jam.
1: Oh, Ricky does
0: I
1: that
0: do
1: too,
0: that.
1: But that's a whole other conversation. That's
0: I
1: ridiculous.
0: Do that. But what do you, that's like eating sand.
1: No, that's ridiculous. Andrew, where do you stand on this butter with your peanut butter?
4: No.
1: Come on, be with us.
4: No butter. I can't be with you, Tim.
0: What?
4: I'm a smooth man. No butter.
1: You're a smooth guy too.
0: And no butter.
4: It's already moist, the peanut butter. So why put more?
1: No, it's not.
0: Butter.
1: 95% no butter.
0: This is insane.
1: What is wrong with everyone?
0: Are we the crazy ones?
1: No. No, don't
0: but
1: think like that.
0: But everyone else is saying that we are.
1: Don't think like
0: we
1: that.
0: We can't live like this and just think that we're fine and everyone else is the
1: yeah,
0: problem.
1: Yeah, we can.
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7: 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There has been a crash involving a car and a motorcycle on the West Gate Bridge outbound. This collision has been cleared. However, there are still delays back into the Domain Tunnel currently. And there's been a broken down truck in Sunshine North on McIntyre Road, which is closed northbound at Berkshire Road. 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Mostly clear right now. It's 13 degrees on Melbourne's Nova 100.
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15: Nova 100.
16: Good evening. There was an earlier crash involving a car and a motorcycle over on the Westgate Bridge outbound. Three lanes are closed and delays are currently back into the Domain Tunnel, even though this has now been cleared. There has also been a broken down truck over in Sunshine North on McIntyre Road, which is closed northbound at Berkshire Road. Use Duke Street this evening instead if you can. And the Monash Freeway is still slow outbound from High Street to Toorak Road, then again from the East Link to Clyde Road. The BMW sale event begins this Friday with up to 10k your way on new BMW models. 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Mostly clear right now. It's 13 degrees on Melbourne's Nova 100.
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2: On the Westgate Bridge, we have a serious crash closing three lanes, bringing the speed limit down to 40 kilometres an hour. That's headed outbound. We've got congestion all the way back to the main tunnel, so you best allow for plenty of extra travel time. Sunshine North, McIntyre Road is closed northbound at Berkshire Road after an earlier truck breakdown. You best use Duke Street instead. The Hume Freeway moving slowly outbound at O'Hearn's Road, then between Craigieburn Road and Donnybrook Road, and the Calder Freeway slowing outbound off the Tullamarine Freeway through to Calder Park Drive. It's Travel Tuesday at Flight Centre. 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Shower or two tomorrow with tops of 13. Right now it's 11 degrees on Melbourne's Nova 100.
1: 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It's Nova's Cash or the Cars.
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0: my God, tonight we celebrate 25 years of Can't Get You Out of My Head. I know, on this day, September 8, 2001, the most iconic song from Kylie Minogue was released. We have to celebrate. Plus, in an Oz music show first, I'm hanging out with Triplets from Perth. They're 18, still in school. Birdland to the band, they're hanging out. And Danny Minogue is teasing something with Nat Bass from the Rogue Traders. We get to the bottom of it after 9.
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31: Tuesday night. Another night doing my dream gig. This is my dream gig. My name is Matty Rowe. I am the host of the Matty Rowe Oz Music Show, where I get to rep some of the best music in the world. It's all Australian music. Two whole hours of the good stuff. On the show tonight, you are going to meet triplets from Perth. Ooh. They are 18 years old, still in school. And yes, they are triplets. I have never met triplets in my life. And can I tell you, when you have three faces staring back at you that look the exact same, it's a little bit freaky. It's a little bit freaky. We have Perth triplets on the show a little bit later on. We also have Gay Christmas happening, potentially. Natalie Bassingthwaite from The Rogue Traders is teasing a collaboration with Danny Minogue.
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31: 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And still to this day is... To this day, I can't speak. Serves Iconery. All right. Let's start the show tonight with the legend that is Sunny Federa. He has teamed up with Becky Hill for a new song that I'm going to call this year's smash. This is such a smash. Sunny Federa out of Adelaide teams up with one of the greatest EDM vocalists of our time. Say Something starts the Matty Rowe Oz Music Show.

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2: This is an Australian music show. If you've just joined us, my name is Maddie Rowe. Up next, we are talking to three triplets. Well, obviously, there's three of them. We're talking to triplets from Perth, identical triplets, a part of a band called Birdland that everyone is raging about at the moment. You're going to meet the triplets next. 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Congrats to Angus and Julia Stone. New album, Karaoke Bar, out now. This is Munro.

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That is Ivana. Every time we touch on the Oz Music Show, she played a show in Mykonos, Greece, a few weeks ago. Her

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Fresh Hits and Throwbacks are playing right around Australia tonight. If you are in Adelaide, Alex Warren is in your city tomorrow, Perth Saturday. Hopefully he doesn't stack it down the stairs again. He had a bit of a doozy in Melbourne. Let's do Ordinary in the next 10 after Olivia Rodrigo. Stupid song.

0: What a throwback. Obsessed, Kelly Rowland with David Guetta, When Love Takes Over. Hello, this is Nova. Coming up, Taylor Swift. You know she named her dog Wendy? Wendy. Out of all the names, Taylor Swift chose Wendy for a dog. Ridiculous. All right, she's playing next. Plus, brand new The Kid LAROI coming up too. Love music.
1: 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The Midnight Sun Tour travels across the country this October. 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

0: huge TikTok hit, Temper City, Self-Aware. This is Nova. We are rolling through the biggest and best fresh hits and throwbacks tonight. Hello, my name is Maddie Rowe. Coming up, we play a Britney Spears deep cut. Well, it's not really a deep cut. It's one of her biggest hits, but it's from her second album. That's playing. Plus, you know this song, right? She's from Texas, I can tell by the chokehold that this Choose in Texas song has on me from Ella Langley has now been replaced by a brand new one from her. It's called Be Her. It is excellent pop country songwriting. My God. This is unoffensive country music and I'm here for it. Love it. Be Her. Ella Langley, please next.
1: Nova. 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

0: Hey, this is Ricky Lee and Tim on Nova. In a second, if you're a second born, we want to know if you are a, well, the stereotypical terror, basically. This science is involved in this.
1: The science says that second born children are nightmares. Mm-hmm. So if you have one of those, just let us know. We want to hear all about it.
0: But right now, let's talk about the things you may be too old for now.
1: Okay, because this is going to be me when I'm older for sure, but it'll be like in short bursts.
0: Right.
1: So when you get older, your ability to do things for a long time, just it's just not the same.
0: Yeah, I understand.
1: This grandma, her name is Grandma Droniak. I think that's how you say it. She's 96. She's an influencer.
0: Is she?
1: I kind of love that for her. She posts hilarious
0: videos.
1: I've seen
0: her before. Yeah,
1: hilarious videos online. I love her. So she's received a warning from her retirement home, because she's been hosting gatherings and sharing alcohol with other residents, and they're not happy about it. Have a listen.
2: My nursing home is still trying to kick me out. This letter serves as your final warning. I'm throwing a party tonight. 25 of my girlfriends are coming. I told everybody to drink before they come here because we don't want to get in trouble. You can't stop me from partying.
1: Can't stop her from partying. She's a bad influence on all the others at the retirement village, and I'm in love with her. Isn't she the best?
3: I wish I could be like her.
1: Like,
3: I've got a long list of things I'm too old for.
1: Yeah.
3: Staying up past 9 p.m., hangovers, low-slung jeans, skinny jeans, TikTok, other people's opinions, high heels, and watching movies I haven't already seen.
0: Oh, you don't
1: like?
0: You
1: just want to watch what you've already seen.
0: You don't like watching new films.
3: I will only watch movies where I know the outcome.
1: Amazing.
0: I'm with you with TikTok. I never did TikTok, and I'm happy about that.
3: Mm.
1: Really?
0: Never. Like, you send me stuff on TikTok, I can't open it.
1: You can, because you just like click the link and it takes you there.
0: No, it doesn't.
1: You don't have to have an account.
3: You
1: to
3: can do it
1: watch
3: once or twice.
1: On
0: no.
3: That's where I get some of my news from.
1: Yeah, okay. Once or twice. I'm too old for like socializing multiple days in a row. Like, it actually, I feel like I'm going to die at the end of it. I need silence on the couch, a dark room, and just nothing.
3: Are you an introverted extrovert?
1: Yes. Mm.
0: Jason, what are you too old for these days?
4: Hey guys, I'm too old for kids' birthday parties.
1: How old are you, Jason?
4: I'm in my mid-40s. I work really hard. And then come Saturday, Sunday, there's a kid's birthday party. It's always at an awkward time as well. You know, it's always like 11:30 or 1. It's always an awkward time to start it.
0: Yeah, we had one at 11 o'clock on Saturday, but that was at one of those arcades where it was actually
1: that's
0: great.
1: Fun.
0: So you can do a little bit of small talk with the parents, grab a little bit of ham and pineapple pizza, and then just go and kill some zombies.
1: Play a bit of air hockey. You love chatting, though.
0: I'm good at small talk. It's one of my only skills. I like that.
1: Yeah.
0: I like asking people questions. I found out a very interesting thing about one of the parents that go to our school. I'm like, whoa.
1: Can you share it?
0: Their family owns a very, very nice pub in town that I quite like. And I'm like, my ears pricked up.
1: What?
0: I followed this guy around. I'm like, oh, what are you doing now?
1: It's not the one you're talking about going on Friday.
0: No.
1: No.
0: No. Different.
1: Different one.
0: Jerry, heaps of pubs.
1: So many pubs.
0: Jerry, what are you too old for these days?
5: Jumpsuits, like female jumpsuits, adult jumpsuits. And when you have to go to the toilet, you have to strip down to your underwear just to go to the toilet like your baby.
1: You're sitting there, honestly, we've got to explain this to Tim.
0: I can
1: when
0: imagine.
1: You wear a jumpsuit.
0: I'm an idiot. You have to take the whole thing off.
1: The whole thing. And you're sitting there with like all your clothes by your ankles and just
0: in a public place.
5: Not to let it touch the ground.
1: So you're kind of like trying to hook it under your knees.
0: A jumpsuit's
1: and you're just
0: in
1: sitting
0: anymore?
1: There like a nude seal.
0: Are they in anymore?
1: they're comfy. They're really comfy, but it's the when yeah.
0: Okay.
1: And if you're really busting to go to the toilet, which also happens when you start getting a bit older, you need to go quite urgently.
0: Yeah.
1: And you have to if it's buttons, not a zip, oh my god, it's a
0: all
1: nightmare.
0: Right, you're with Jerry.
1: It's an actual nightmare.
0: Mitch, too old for what?
6: Bit of handball, mate, with the kids.
0: Oh, yeah, it's fun, though. What, you don't like
6: it
0: that
6: is
0: anymore?
6: Fun, but I'm too old because I threw my back out.
0: Yeah, okay.
6: Too much commitment.
1: Because you don't let them win, hey?
0: No.
6: Well, I don't let them win, but sometimes they do, unfortunately. The low shots get me.
1: Oh, no. Yeah. They know how to play you.
0: Little spin
6: they
0: drop
6: know
0: shot.
6: How to play me.
0: Yeah.
6: They've got me on a string.
1: I love it.
0: Getting down. We play on the ground now. Like, we sit and play.
1: That's good. Inside. Your house is like a fun house. Like, yeah. Honestly, what were you saying you do yesterday? Yesterday you were saying you play wall into
0: the,
1: ball?
0: We moved the couches into the hallway for wall ball. That's good.
1: That's crazy.
0: I just don't hit the record player and we're fine. It's my only rule.
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7: 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Are you ready? 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

0: You're listening to Ricky Lee and Tim right here on Nova. Let's just get somebody else in this draw for a trip of a lifetime. New Zealand, tick. Olivia Dean, tick, tick.
1: Are you not entertained?
2: This is a chopper!
1: Are you not entertained? So
0: Victoria, I'm assuming you didn't score Olivia Dean tickets.
3: Hello, no, I didn't, unfortunately.
0: Well, we want to send you to Auckland. You just need to pick the New Zealand thing.
3: Okay.
4: It's very easy. Victoria, have you ever been to New Zealand?
3: Yes, my mum was born there.
4: Beautiful. Whereabouts?
3: In Auckland. Oh, I don't know where specifically, but just in Auckland.
4: Gorgeous, gorgeous, gorgeous.
0: We've got flights, accommodation, experiences for two in Auckland, thanks to 100% pure New Zealand. Pick the New Zealand thing out of these three things.
4: All right, Victoria, the three items are Clare Valley Riesling, Marlborough Sauvignon Blanc, or Barossa Shiraz?
3: I think the first one.
0: The Clare Valley Riesling. That's not right. I'm sorry.
4: I'm so sorry, Victoria.
0: So let's go to Jackie.
5: Oh, hello.
0: Hi. Hello. You've slipped in here. It's not Clare Valley Riesling.
4: This could be a Bradbury moment, Jackie.
5: It could be.
4: It's not Clare Valley Riesling. Which one is the Kiwi thing out of a Marlborough Sauvignon Blanc or a Barossa Shiraz?
5: I love a New Zealand Sauvignon Blanc. It's definitely Marlborough.
4: A New Zealand Sauvignon Blanc is the only Sauvignon Blanc, a Marlborough Sauvignon Blanc. That is the answer.
0: Well done. You're in Friday's draw. Jackie, congratulations.
5: Oh my God,
0: we could be calling you back. She is heading to Auckland, Olivia Dean, and you should too. Stay a little longer and discover more of New Zealand this year. Start planning now at newzealand.com.
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13: 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So it's no wonder I keep hearing, "Hey boss, well done for going with ANZ," or "You picked a winner, Andy." I mean, no one's actually said it, but I know they're thinking it.
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15: Jody and Hazy. In the
16: morning. Grand Theft Auto. He's into it. Put your hands up.
17: Oh, not a lot of GTA players around here. I've never played it.
4: No.
17: But I've watched it from afar. It's a lot. There's a lot going on. So it's coming out, the new one, Grand Theft Auto 6, set for release in November. It already has potential players in hot water. A recent media blitz promoting the features of the game revealed the new installment will introduce a romantic relationship between the game's two protagonists. That's Jason and I think it's Lucia. Yep. Are we Lucia or Lucia?
4: As the resident Lucy here, I'm going to say it's Lucia.
17: In the chair. So what's going to happen is you're going to be able to take these guys on dates, do crimes together and even hold hands. However, this detail is getting people in trouble in their own relationships with many women, saying if their boyfriend has a relationship in GTA 6, this constitutes real-life cheating.
4: Does it?
17: Now, the game, Rockstar Games, the game's publisher, is yet to confirm whether the characters will do more than just holding hands. Ooh. But as it stands, they'll do crimes and all sorts of little things together, hand in hand. Wait, isn't that cute?
4: Okay, so you just hook up with these two, Jason and or Lucia, or yeah. Lucia, whoever.
17: Yes.
4: And you go and steal cars together, is that right?
17: Basically.
4: Cool.
17: I mean, some real sort of bonding activities.
18: But holding hands too, important here.
4: Right.
18: The holding of the hands.
4: Okay, and so now men are getting in trouble for cheating on their partners.
17: Yeah.
4: With Lucia.
17: Do you think it's cheating?
4: No.
17: In saying that as well, we're trying to do some research. You can't log on, like a lady can't log on and play as Lucia, right?
4: Right.
17: And you're Jason.
4: Yeah.
17: So then that's like, probably the next thing.
18: It's a one-player game, right?
17: So yeah, it's one player. So Lucia isn't real.
4: No.
17: But that's cheating?
4: It's a video game, so no one's real.
19: I think the women who are kind of speaking online about this are more saying, if you want to go play in a virtual world with a virtual girlfriend and get up to, you know, who knows what with her.
4: You're like, a virtual loser.
19: What am I, chopped liver? You know what I mean?
17: Oh,
19: exactly.
17: Yes, yes.
19: Yeah.
17: I can steal cars in real life with you, stuff like that.
19: I can hold hands with you in real life.
4: Come on. Is this a made-up story? That is not cheating.
17: Yeah, well, it got us talking.
4: Mm.
17: Tiptoeing on a line of what is cheating. Mm. I tell you what I'm uncomfortable with.
4: What?
17: And that is people who have a work husband or a work wife.
4: Why? We're your work wives, aren't we?
17: No, you guys are my angels. How do you feel about that? If my wife came home, she's like, oh, that's Darren from blah, blah, blah. He's my work husband. I'm like, what does that mean?
4: Oh,
17: like, what sort of connection is that?
4: Are you the jealous type, though?
17: Big time.
4: Mm.
17: Absolutely.
4: Okay. All right. What if you came home from work today and Cara was sitting on the couch playing GTA 6 and she's in a relationship with Jason?
17: Well,
4: how would you feel about that then?
17: No, that's fine. It's weird. Maybe I don't know what the next step is. I'm comfortable with them holding hands, but I don't know about taking the next step.
18: What about emotional cheating? Sometimes this happens in workplaces with your work partner, work spouse, if it will, or it just happens between good friends where you unload your emotions or discussions that are probably kept only for your relationship. But sometimes this emotional cheating goes into conversations that you start telling someone else, but you don't tell your partner. So it becomes this whole relationship of emotions before the physical stuff.
4: What if you start confiding in someone at work about your partner?
17: Oh, that's,
19: I think everyone needs someone like that, don't they?
4: About issues.
17: Jodie has several work husbands too, by the way. Several.
18: Oh, yeah, you ain't one. Sorry, mate.
17: Damn it, why am I not one?
4: You're not even in my top three, bro.
17: Oh, 13, 24, 10. Do you want to get involved in this conversation as well? Like emotional cheating.
4: Yeah.
17: So that's, I don't think that my wife should know anything less than anyone else. She should know the most.
18: Mm, correct. So no danger in your relationship then. You have happy days.
17: Yeah, like that's...
18: That's great. That's
17: but there's
18: awesome.
17: A lot of people that could justify it in saying that as well if you're trying to work through a problem that you do have with your wife or your husband.
4: Yeah, but then it's kind of only natural because I probably spend more time with you, two, three, than I do my own husband in any given day. Like we spend 6 or 7 hours in this little box together. So you're going to say stuff. Well, you're going to get close.
17: What we're trying to subtly say is keep your problems to yourself, Jase.
19: This is an intervention.
17: Boop, intervention.
18: Stop oversharing.
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3: Good morning. Welcome to Wednesday.
4: Venting Wednesday this morning.
3: Venting Wednesday. It's not vampire themed, but it could be. Like, if vampires really piss you off and you want to vent about them, then jump on board with our Venting Wednesday.
4: Sure. No, if you've got something that is just absolutely grinding your gears at the moment and you need to get it off your chest, this is the safe space that you've been searching for.
3: Oh, yeah, big time. Let's do that a little bit later on. Also, we have Royal Adelaide Show tickets up for grabs every single hour. Most tickets in town.
4: Come on.
3: The One Note Wonder's happening at 6:10. You ready?
4: Yeah.
3: Ooh. Short, sharp, one more time.
4: Go again.
3: Oh, I think I know it.
4: I think maybe.
3: Couple of great prizes up for grabs. 6:10, let's do it. Before that, take care of yourselves and, of course, each other.
0: Jodie and Hazy.
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15: 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Summertime in Melbourne means high to extreme UV levels. 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
16: Nathan, Nat and Sean. This is Nova.
17: Come on, boys, let's have a ball.
18: Good morning, everybody. Happy Wednesday.
19: Yo, good morning.
20: Yeah, I hate Wednesday.
18: We love Wednesday.
20: Hey. I just didn't want to say hump day. I was so close to saying it and I stopped myself.
18: You're a good person. Speaking of humps.
19: Yes.
18: Well, on the show today, why do dogs hump?
19: Well, scientists have done a study. Imagine those guys with the good calls.
18: Yeah, they got a grant for that. Amazing.
19: That's incredible.
18: Our mate Ross, we're going to tell you what you get if you Google his street address, what you get to see, and you get to see a lot, put it that way.
20: And DM us $5, we'll give you the address.
19: Oh, okay. And what about talking in the loo? We discussed that as well.
18: Is it okay or not?

0: We are talking about the big issues in life. Like when you're in the toilet, do you like to have a chat with somebody in the next cubicle? And I mean, this is tougher for girls because we don't, we're always in a cubicle. There's no time when we're shoulder to shoulder at the urinal.
1: And lots of girls go to the toilet together. It's quite a social thing,
0: yes,
1: isn't it?
0: Yes, but not in a workplace so much.
1: No.
0: Like a workplace, you know, big corporate office like you work in now. It's weird to still
2: get your work pants on. That's not happening.
0: Yeah, Good morning to Caitlin's workmates.
1: Thank you. Yeah. Hey, if you're listening.
0: All right. Melissa's in Hammersley. Good morning, Melissa.
3: Good morning.
0: Do you have a toilet chat policy?
3: Yes. It's a hard no, but I'm a teacher and so you don't really get to go to the toilet very often anyway.
0: Yes.
3: And I had a colleague who wanted to provide me with some really strong feedback and I was like going to the bathroom. They followed me in to keep telling me their feedback. I was like, look, I'm really sorry. This is my time.
2: Yes.
3: And so then I went to the bathroom, washed my hands, walked out the door. They were standing at the door and then continued the feedback.
0: Oh, wow. And was the feedback just telling you what a great job you were doing?
3: Sadly, no.
0: No. But, somehow I thought that might have been the case.
2: Oh, Melissa. Leave me alone.
0: That's rough. Yeah. Like, let me go to the toilet in peace for the love of God. Oh, that's outrageous. Yeah, thank you.
2: Yeah, we're not about that.
0: No, we don't agree. We're a team, Melissa, on that one. Laura's in Bennett Springs. Hello.
4: Morning, guys. How are you going?
2: Good, Laura.
0: What are your thoughts on this?
4: Oh, I think I'm a little bit different. I actually did a staff member's 3-monthly review from the toilet.
1: Are you a teacher?
4: I was on a roll. We had a great conversation going. And I was like, look, hey, just come follow me.
0: No. You couldn't have said, hold that thought.
4: She was doing a really good job. I just really wanted to tell her, but unfortunately I had to pee at the same time. So.
1: And you couldn't just put a pause.
2: Funny, Laura.
0: So you made her follow you to the toilet so that you could continue the feedback and look, regardless of whether she needed to go.
4: Yeah, look, I'm a nurse. We're a little bit more.
0: Sure.
2: Yeah, you've said it all.
4: We're a little bit more chill about the toilet
0: functions.
4: Etiquette. This is one of those things.
2: Oh, I get it. You've seen it all. You've done it all.
1: That is
4: the conversation from the tea room with us. Definitely shouldn't be while we're eating, but, you know.
0: Yeah, make Sean blush. Laura,
2: say that, Laura.
1: That's a HR disaster waiting to happen.
0: I know, right? Maybe it's workplace appropriate, like a hospital, you know, bodily functions, it happens. At your workplace, probably not.
1: If someone said, can you follow me to the toilet at work?
0: So I can continue your performance review.
2: Not again.
1: I'll wait here. I'll go make you a coffee. Not again.
0: That's how Sean got promoted.
2: You're not wrong.
0: Just joking. We're still in the same jobs. Zoe's in Ellenbrook. Hello.
5: Hello.
2: Zoe, what's your thoughts on this?
5: No go talking in the toilet.
0: Yes, thank you.
5: Yeah. I got married last month. Just before the ceremony, I needed to go for a nervous toilet. And my celebrant thought she'd come and join me and have a conversation while we were both going.
0: No.
2: Did she think you were backing out or something?
5: No, she wanted to talk about the weather. I think she might have been trying to calm my nerves, but it's just a bit of quiet time could have been
0: amazing,
5: there.
0: Zoe. Sean, yeah. I think what you meant to say was, did you think he had cold feet? Is that what you're trying to think?
2: Yeah.
0: Not bad choice of words under the circumstances. No. Oh, no, you don't want to hear from your celebrant in those situations.
1: There are toilets that I would deliberately go to at work now that are separate from one another, like an actual room, a room. And I will wait until those are free now because that is a private space where I can at least think.
0: And cry, whatever needs to happen. See, Bass, on the same vein, you and Reese have gone away for the weekend and the bathroom in the hotel is open to the room.
1: Oh, nah.
0: How do you feel about that? In the middle of the night?
1: Oh, yeah.
0: In your Jimmy Jam?
1: Apart from now, I wouldn't get up in the middle of the night, but I would say, please go downstairs. Yeah. Yeah, it's like sharing a bathroom on tour when you're rooming with someone. I'd be like, I'm just going to leave 5 minutes later so you can have some quiet.
0: Sean?
2: That is a tough one, isn't it?
0: No, Sean, do you have a door on your ensuite?
2: Yes.
0: Yeah, right.
2: Okay. Yeah, it never used to in the original design.
0: Okay.
2: Like, oh, no, nah, this needs a frosted glass for sure.
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19: 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Nathan.

0: bit, and then the mother checked the Google Maps, because she'd heard they were going around to see what the garden looked like.
1: Yes.
0: And saw one of her three daughters with their boobs out.
2: She sounds like a hoot. I love her.
1: She does.
0: I was like, which one of you did this?
1: Okay.
0: Which one of you flashed the boobs? Because they all look very similar. And basically disowned one of her daughters for about a year and a half.
1: What, like, properly disowned her? Like, that brought shame upon the family?
0: I think it's probably half and half, but just more like, you know, you flash your boobs, the neighbours will all know that we're the worst house on the street.
1: The neighbours will all know you've got boobs, and we can't have that.
2: You should get my watch. Points for comedy, that comedy goal. That's absolutely brilliant.
3: The thought process of, oh, here it comes. Guys, check
2: here
3: this out. Quick.
1: I reckon there are a few lads who might have dropped their pants at some point too. Yeah,
2: definitely.
1: Thanks, Abby. Steph's in Dawesville. Hello. Now, what did Google Street View capture?
4: Well, speaking of men dropping their pants.
1: I foreshadowed, yes.
4: My husband had just bought a boat and he was cleaning it out. It was parked in the driveway. Yeah. And it was like to the verge, like it was all you could see when the Google car came past.
2: Yeah.
4: And he was climbing up the back ladder to clean the gunnels out. It was just full ass crack. That's all you could see.
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1: Thank God for scientists. They really do some hardcore work out there for
2: and
1: all of us.
2: And important work. Important work.
1: Studies, left, right, centre.
2: Research projects.
1: Who loves to study more than me?
3: I know, it's always, it's always like the University of Michigan have been studying and found that, you know, really, is that what they've been studying all this
1: time?
3: That's
1: where our grant's gone. Now, this has come from Colorado. Scientists have got together to find and do some research on the five main reasons for dogs humping other dogs, humping.
3: I think I could work out what number one is.
1: People's legs.
2: Yes.
1: Humping toys.
2: Yes.
1: And that kind of
2: couch
1: behavior.
2: Cushions, that kind of thing.
1: Yeah,
2: yes.
1: All of it. Absolutely.
3: Mm. Dogs.
1: Now, I think they line up perfectly with adult behavior. So here
2: we go. I was going to say, I would suggest it's the same reason you do all of those things.
1: Number one, Joel, play and overexcitement. Around 26% observe encounters happen during play. They get too excited.
2: They just get next overstimulated. Thing, you know, they're
1: humping someone's leg.
3: Oh. So a little bit aroused, and they need to go out, like, get rid of it somehow. Is like and just go hammer and tong on a cushion.
2: Yeah,
1: I think so.
2: Like Joel at the Peel.
3: I almost went there on Saturday, Friday night.
1: Does that work for Lewis? Overexcitement?
2: No, I'll give you the next reason probably is him.
1: Displacement and conflicting emotions. Now, that's interesting
2: that's
1: for all of us.
2: What it is, yeah.
1: Because
3: I've definitely been there.
1: Triggered by emotional overload and all of a sudden you're humping.
3: Yeah.
1: You know what I mean?
2: I
3: don't even like this person.
2: Yeah.
3: But is that why I'm here?
1: Boredom. Number three.
2: Get out.
1: Well, why not? What am I going to do now? Fill the time.
2: Now I feel bad because I should have just been throwing a ball for him. Like, what? What are you talking about,
3: it's
2: boredom?
3: To sell his body. To fill the time.
1: You can see that, though. You're sitting around the house or the dog park.
2: Yeah, and there's a dog
1: what
2: on the beanbag just going berserk.
3: I've got to say, when I'm bored, it's probably not the first thing that springs to mind.
1: No.
2: No.
3: No,
1: but it's a good time filler.
3: Watch Sex in the City normally. Yeah.
1: Number four, dominance.
2: Dominance, that's what it is with my dog.
1: Yeah.
2: He's trying to tell the others. And it's like, mate, you're basically a 95-year-old man. What are you doing? You're not.
1: But he's still getting his lipstick out and he wants everybody to know about it.
2: And he hasn't even had balls. Even when he had balls, he only had one and he hasn't had them for 13 years. It's like, come on, mate, let it go. Stop it.
3: It's got metaphorical.
2: You're not going to dominate that 3-year-old.
1: Some would say I haven't had
2: eyeballs
1: for a while either, too.
3: See, girlfriend's one of those women, she's like, oh, you know, not tonight, darling, I've got a headache.
2: Yes.
3: 24/7.
1: Yeah.
3: Not into it tonight, sweetheart.
1: And here's the fifth and final one, which I think I can account for a lot.
2: Randiness.
1: It's an accidental reflex.
2: That's your defence, isn't it?
1: Yeah, that's my defence.
2: Your Honour, it was an accidental reflex. Wasn't my fault.
1: I rest my case.
3: Defence
1: is done.
2: None of those mentioned procreation.
1: No, none of them. No,
2: a minor motivator, as it turns out,
1: not about that,
2: for men as well, I believe.
3: Overrated.
0: Nathan, Nat and Sean. 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And Jace, Lauren and Clint are sending you to see the LA Rams take on the San Francisco 49ers live at the MCG. 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

0: Nancy and Susie O'Neill.
1: What's something you should be able to do, but you can't do? Like, as an adult, you should be able to do this thing.
2: Like reverse park?
1: Yep, that could be good.
3: Like run?
1: That's an ailment.
3: Yeah, not that. Okay,
1: you're
3: not
1: injured.
3: That.
1: Okay. So, okay, the other day, right, we were, me and a group of friends were having a lunch at Golden Avenue in the city here in Brizzy.
3: Mm-hmm. Oh, yeah, it's good there.
1: Good there. Great restaurant. Finished up, you know there's...
2: So I want to go off on a tangent, but go.
1: Yeah. Finish up. Obviously, we have Lime scooters, but we also have Lime bikes around the city. Yeah. You can get yourself a Lime bike, right?
2: Yeah.
1: We come across, because we're going to go to Howsmith Wharves, we come across a couple of Lime bikes. Yep. And we say, why don't we just, obviously, a beautiful day, get to Howsmith Wharves, take a bike, better than an Uber, experience this beautiful
3: Longer
1: city.
3: Longer river.
1: Longer river. Nice. It's nice.
3: Safe.
1: One of our mates, who is 34 years old, goes, no. I can't. Why not? I don't know how to ride a bike.
2: No.
1: 34 years of age, no. And she cannot ride a bike. And we didn't believe her. So we're like, get on. It'll be sweet. We'll teach you. Obviously, a few drinks from home. She gets on the bike, literally. It's like seeing a kid try and ride a bike without training wheels for the first time.
3: Exactly. That's exactly what it is.
1: Yeah, takes one pedal and completely falls over. At what point in her childhood was it her or her parents who let her down?
3: Don't want to judge her situation growing up, what it was, but I mean, how? Surely someone was looking after it. Must have.
2: I can kind of understand it a little bit.
3: What happened
2: with
3: you?
2: Because, well, Alex, our daughter, can ride a bike, but we had to push it a lot because my daughter's 21, whatever how old she is.
1: Yes. Yeah.
2: They didn't really ride around the streets. We lived on a busy road. For her to learn, we had to physically...
1: Go to like a car park, an empty car or something like that.
2: Yeah, go to a bike path and stuff. And for ages, she was really... It's only probably this year that we did... It was the end of last year.
3: Really?
2: We did a big cycling thing that she was...
3: Learned how to ride a bike.
2: Proficient, no. She could always ride a bike. I'm talking proficient. There's riding a bike.
3: Proficiency.
2: She could definitely ride a bike.
1: But it's just... She was not...
2: I mean, it sounds like your friend...
1: She could ride a bike.
2: My point is I can see how you couldn't learn it because...
1: My friend Anna could not ride a bike.
2: Busy roads and stuff compared to when we grew up.
3: So I specifically remember... Dad pushed me and letting me go on it, the main oval at Aspley State School.
1: Yeah, okay. So it's an oval. Oval was your training ground.
3: Yeah.
2: We all have those memories, don't we?
1: Yeah. So she has not got those memories.
2: She's pretty slack.
1: When you get a bit older, shouldn't you just go, you know what, I'm just going to take myself and get a bike and just learn how to do this on my own? Because it's one of those embarrassing things.
3: At some point, you think just socially it's going to compromise.
2: It's probably scared. They're probably scared.
1: You get more fear when you get older.
2: I think so. I don't know why. I'm only defending it because I know our daughter had a lot of trouble.
3: Bet you she learned to swim.
2: We made her swim.
1: But you get the gist.
2: Yes.
1: Something you should be able to do, but you can't. And maybe it's gone too long and you're like, I'm not going to learn that anymore. Beck out of Parkinson, what have you got for us?
4: Hey guys, good morning. I'm an overachiever, so I have two things. One, my daughter is a dancer, has been for like 15 years. I can't braid hair. It's like I have dyslexia for braiding. Like, the girls are like, just learn it on YouTube, Beck. And I'm like, I can't even like get my head around the YouTube videos. Yeah. So I'm never braiding. Let's put that to bed. I also can't park within lines anymore. I don't know about you, Suze, but it has gone out the window for me as I've gotten in my older years.
2: Yeah. Well, it's
3: so funny. You just focused on Susie. I'm trying to work out whether it's age or whether gender, I'm not even going near.
2: No, Beck, I think I know what you mean. It's good now because I've got a small car. I've got my big Jimny. But when I had a larger car, yes, it's very hard to get. Press reverse.
4: I'm
2: back
4: diagonal.
3: How's the steering on the Jimny? Is it power steering?
2: Yeah.
1: Is it power?
3: I don't know.
4: Guess what I do, guys? Yeah. I literally look at the car park. I open my car door. I go, yep, that'll do. I get out and I pretty much walk as fast as I can so nobody can see that was my car.
2: I relate to
1: the
2: that.
1: The diagonal ones are harder, I reckon, than a reverse parallel. Mm. The one on the angle.
3: You reckon?
1: Yeah.
2: And I relate to the braiding too. I didn't have a dancing daughter, but everyone at school learned braiding, didn't they, Beck? Braiding.
4: Yeah, but I can't. No matter how I hold my tongue, I cannot braid.
0: Nick, Lutzy and Susie O'Neill. 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

0: Married territory. Like the confusing thing is for me, very occasionally I'll be out at a bar or something. G'day, whatever your name is. I was going to say Susan there, but I'm looking at you. Hey, Daphne.
1: Daphne!
0: How you doing? You'll be down at Penelope or something and going for a kiss and you're kissing the lips. But it's just like, mwah. Like, did we just get, was that sexual? You know,
1: like a greeting kiss on the lips. That's weird.
0: So how's it different from being married 25 years and kissing on the lips, which means apparently absolutely nothing?
2: Yeah,
0: you know what I'm saying? It's an area there.
2: It's a conversation for another day.
0: Well, no, it was a kissing question.
2: The only reason I'm umming and ahhing is remember there was a video went around recently of me kissing James Bracey on the lips. And he's a friend of mine.
0: Yeah.
2: And it wasn't.
0: That
2: was nothing to do with marriage.
0: Yeah.
2: No.
0: Yeah.
2: No. But that was, yeah. So you can do that, but I don't feel comfortable with that always.
0: It does feel strange.
1: Yeah. I think kissing the lips to anyone that's not your partner is weird. Like, you see the family that lips.
0: If it's not romantic.
1: Yeah, if it's not romantic.
2: And even, I mean, your child, you can do it up to maybe a
1: certain age, yes. I understand
2: and then,
1: that.
2: Like, I wouldn't kiss my kids on the lips now because they're 20 and 21.
0: Well, neither would I.
1: That'd be weird. You wouldn't kiss Susie's kids on the lips?
0: Oh, Bill, maybe.
1: Yeah. Anyway, guys.
0: We're good mates.
1: That's weird science.
2: Weird science. I like that.
1: It's we're educational.
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10: The Block continues on Channel 9 and 9 now. Leonie. The
12: good morning. Good morning,
10: woman.
12: Everyone.
10: The new four woman. Good morning.
12: I love a lady tradie.
13: This is new. We love it.
14: Well, you know, changing it up. What can I say?
12: So you started on The Block, move over Dan Riley. Here's Leonie. How did you end up in that position? How did you become the forewoman on The Block?
14: It is such a story. So I have been the biggest blockhead since forever.
12: Oh, so right. You've always watched it?
14: Always watched it. Hubby and I on the couch, you know, just watching the show like relentlessly obsessed. And every time we would watch it, I'd be like, I reckon I could try to, you know, I'd love to be on it. I'd love to add value in some way.
12: But so not as a contestant? You
14: no,
12: always wanted to be part
14: I wanted
12: of the cast.
14: To be part of the cast. Yep. And so then last year, got my builder's license. I'm like, right, ready to call Channel 9. Let's do this thing.
12: I love that you've gone to all that through all that work to get your builder's license, and you're like, instead of building, I'm going to go on The Block.
14: I'll do both.
12: Get
14: you
12: it,
14: know?
12: Sis.
14: So I'm like, I turned to my husband. I'm like, yep, next season. Like, it is like eye roll. Like, yeah, sure thing, Leonie. Like, who do you know? As if sort of thing. I'm like, just watch me. So then I literally call everyone I know. Does anyone know anyone at Channel 9? Does anyone know anyone at The Block? I'm
10: really?
14: Ready. I've got my pitch. I'm doing it. And I eventually cold emailed the right person. I sent about a million emails out, but
12: finally got the right person.
10: That's exactly how I got this job in radio.
13: What, at Nova?
10: Nova.
12: You just chipped away until they couldn't handle your emails anymore.
10: No, but I was 18. I sent out emails and letters to every radio station just to try and get a foot in the door. And the thing is, people don't do that anymore.
12: Yeah.
10: Okay.
12: But you know what? We're due for a lady tradie. There's too much mask on that show. Get some feminine energy in there.
10: You're way too nice to be a forewoman.
14: Oh, I have my moments.
12: Do you?
14: And they're coming. But,
10: really?
14: So, look, you know, going in, what a massive role to, like, step step into, you know, big shoes to fill in Dan. He's completely iconic.
10: So he's off having a baby?
14: Having a baby. With, you know, Australia's right behind them, exactly, yeah, given everything they've been through. Yeah. So, you know, lots of love for Dan and Danny. Stepping into a role like that, incredibly overwhelming. Even it doesn't matter how much you want it, you're like, wow, this is actually happening right
12: and
14: now.
12: And I think also when you've watched something for such long time, you've dreamt about it, and then you get there, it's never quite as it seems on the TV.
14: Right, you're like behind the scenes now. And so I'm like, the last thing I'm going to do is walk in and start telling everyone off. Like, let's be real. Like, if I'm noticing something, I'm kind of like, okay, if it's not a big drama, I'm not making a big deal about it. But eventually I find my
13: Serious question here. Do you think you get the respect on a work site that you want, deserve, you know, think you should as a license builder? I mean, do you feel that respect is forthcoming?
14: Yeah, I think in the construction industry, particularly as a female, you get respect by your expertise.
13: Yeah.
14: So you know, like, that's probably in any industry though. Mm. You show that you're an expert in the field. You do have to work for it and you get respect. But on the block, I felt like I garnered respect straight away, probably because of the role that I had.
13: The reason I ask is because, I mean, I know a lady tradie who I went to school with, actually, and she says the amount of time she's presented to, she's an electrician, she's like, the amount of jobs I've presented to, and I just sort of, I can almost see the eye roll as I'm rocking up to the work
12: really?
13: Site.
12: Really?
13: Yeah.
12: I would be surprised though if I called an electrician and probably a woman turned up. So I don't think I've ever had a woman, I would be like, yeah, let's go.
10: I've got three older sisters. I would probably be like, this is good because her attention to detail will probably be better.
13: Exactly, quality control.
10: Pay the attention to detail.
13: That's lovely to know that you haven't experienced that.
14: Look, I haven't. I mean, there's always like slightly gender biases. Like, you know, you get people being like, oh, hey, love, you know, oh, gosh, don't swear because there's a female in this on the site. You know, that moments like that in the industry. Yeah. But nothing. I've been very fortunate. Good. Nothing that, you know, has made me go home and cry or anything like that.
12: It's interesting, though. I mean, I love a lady tradie, but you still are a minority. Right?
14: 100%. And, you know, we need more of them out there.
10: Well, let's see. 13, 24, 10. How many lady tradies are listening this morning? Or do you have a lady tradie on your site?
13: Oh, yeah, great.
12: 13, we love lady tradies. We love them.
13: Aren't there companies that pitch themselves as lady tradies?
10: Really?
12: Like, are there?
13: Yeah, I believe so.
12: Well, I probably, you know, maybe if there was an all-female tradie business, I'd lean into that if I was, you know.
10: Well, I would rather get that than the one I got last time, which was hire a hubby, because that was quite degrading, the big pink van in the driveway. He's like, oh, I'm Steve, I'm your husband. I'm like, hey, Steve, can you come in and just
12: hang a picture?
13: Fix my lights.
10: That's the franchise, like they have to go, g'day, I'm Steve, I'm your hubby.
12: I love that.
10: Oh, I didn't. 13, 24, 10, if you're a lady tradie out there and you got one on your site, I'd love to hear from you. Leonie, good luck with the block.
14: Thank you.
10: It's great to see a lady forewoman running the place. Yeah. Hey, good luck for the season.
14: Thank you. So good to
13: see
14: you guys.
10: The block continues 7:30 on 9 and 9 now. And the lady tradies, give us a ring. 13, 24, 10.

0: And brown eyes.
1: This is Nova. You got Jace, Lauren, and Clint. We were just talking to Leone, the new forewoman on the block.
2: I know. Dan's popped off to have a bear bit.
1: Yes. I can't wait to see Leone and Scotty Cam ripping into the contestants.
2: I love that there's a lady tradie, a forewoman. And on 13, 24, 10, we're asking, are you a lady tradie or do you have one on your site that you just love?
3: Okay. Simone, good morning to you. Do you have a... are you a lady tradie? What sort of trade are you doing?
4: I'm a sparky, mate.
2: Oh, you're a sparky. Sparky, mate. How long have you been doing that for, Simone?
4: I've been out for a year. So yeah. I had a bit of a change in career. I was a primary teacher.
2: Oh, yeah. Wow, right. That's a huge career change. Are you loving it?
4: Yeah, I love it. So good.
2: And are there many other females on any of the job sites you're working on?
4: Yeah, we did have a few. They've moved off to other jobs. But, yeah. It is nice working with other females on site.
2: Yeah, I bet.
1: What's the respect like in the industry?
4: Awesome where I work, yeah.
2: That's so good.
4: Yeah.
3: Well, with colleagues, that is. What about customers? Customers are all good too?
4: Customers are good. Yep.
2: I would absolutely love it if I booked a sparky and a female turned up.
3: Well, hang on. Can you just
2: I'd
3: go back
2: a
3: to
2: real
3: Simone?
2: Because in my step about that.
3: Simone, yeah. My dad's a sparky, but he's absolutely useless at the moment. Can I get your number off the air? Just, I've got a few jobs I need. Seriously.
1: No, we're not joking around.
2: Crystal, hello.
5: Hello.
2: What trade are you in?
5: I'm a garbo.
2: Awesome.
1: Oh, yeah. I bet when you empty the bins, you don't leave shit in there. Because my garbo, there's always stuff left in the bottom of the bin. I feel like the lady would actually do the job better.
5: Yeah, definitely.
2: hey, Crystal, are there many female garbos floating around?
5: Yeah, we've got a few in our yard. Since I started 4.5 years ago, there's probably been about 3 or 4 more now. So it's
2: awesome.
5: Really good.
2: Is it fun?
5: Yeah, it's all right. Yeah, it's interesting.
2: garbos are always so fit.
1: 13, 24, 10 is our number. Oh, no, hang on. No, garbos were fit when they used to hang off the back of the truck.
3: I reckon they're still fit now.
1: Oh, mate, yeah. now they're sitting in the truck operating a claw machine.
2: No, one is, but there's someone else runs up and down my street.
1: Oh, no, not
2: because
1: out.
2: Because there's cars parked on our street, so they've got to bring them on the other side.
1: You're thinking old school days, hanging off the truck. No, Jason, out in the burbs, it's all just...
3: That's deeply offensive to Crystal. Crystal, are you offended by Jace's commentary of your job?
5: No, that's all right.
1: Are you a claw machine operator in the truck, or do you get out and run?
5: No, we don't run anymore. It's very, very rare to see that now.
2: In my suburb, because there's cars all parked on the street, so someone has to get the bins off the curb
3: and
2: bring it in front of the car because you can't reach it.
1: Oh, no, they don't get out of the truck in my area.
3: And then one of the garbos running ahead and then...
1: No, that's old school.
2: I don't care about your suburb. I'm telling you, in our suburbs, it happens.
3: In the inner city.
2: It's still out there.
3: Suburbs.
2: It's still out there doing it. How do they get the bin if it's behind a car?
1: Question. They wheel them out and then does the claw grab the bin?
2: Yeah.
1: Right, yeah.
2: But they still have to get them out from behind the
1: cars. Yeah, no, fair point.
2: So how do you think they're getting out from behind the cars in your suburb?
3: It's an extra long claw.
2: I don't think you've ever seen them. What, they reach over the cars?
3: I don't know. Do they?
1: Reach over the cars?
3: Bayside boy? Come on.
1: They get it. We don't have all our cars parked on the street like you guys.
2: You got no parking on your street on garbage day?
1: Oh, there's cars there, but the truck gets around them. Mm.
2: I don't think you've seen the garbage man.
1: I have. I sit out there with the 4-year-old and we wave at him.
2: What day does it come on Saturday?
3: What do you mean on your chairs?
2: No, but also the garbage truck comes when you're at work. You're not sitting out there. You're such a liar.
1: No.
3: What's Archie? Archie's like, Dad, here comes the truck. Wave.
1: That's what kids do. You're about to be a dad.
2: Hang on. What day does your garbage truck come?
1: Sunday nights, Monday morning. So during school holidays.
2: Sunday nights they come, do they?
1: Wake up, Archie. Here comes the truck.
2: I think they come on Sunday night.
1: Stop trying to find holes in my story.
2: You're making things up. It's Monday morning. They're telling us out there. You don't wave to the garbage.
1: No, I do. On school holidays, we're out there. Hey, Steve.
3: Hey, we've got another call. Kaz the Garbo's called through. Now, we love Kaz on this show. Hello, Kaz.
6: How are you?
1: Yeah, good, Kaz.
2: This is about lady tradies.
3: Got some. Got a message for Jason.
6: Yep, tell him. When I was one of his garbos.
2: Yeah.
6: The company is solo. We physically have to get out of your truck, move the bin. If you don't do that, you will get a warning. You get 3-5 warnings in a year and they'll sack you.
2: Kaz, tell Jason to get stuffed.
6: I would love to, but
2: you'll get a warning.
6: I'm not allowed to.
0: Jase, Lauren, and Clint.
7: Jase, Lauren, and Clint
0: on Nova, returning to Australia. Yeah. Multi-platinum hitmaker. We don't
8: talk anymore. Hey, everybody, it's Charlie Puth.
0: Charlie Puth. 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
0: Jase, Lauren, and Clint.

0: You say happy birthday, Daddy. I love you.
1: Happy birthday to you.
2: You know what? That just summed them all up. Yeah. Like, yes. Felix is that emotional, like quite wholesome. You know, wholesome.
3: Well, he did say kid. You were 50. We didn't ask him to do that either.
2: Huddy would have wanted money to do that.
3: Mm. Yeah, his voice is on the radio. He should get a clip.
4: We paid him.
2: And I've no doubt, Clint.
3: Yeah. And Archie's speaking in gibberish.
2: He just marches to his own beat.
3: Yeah. So from you beautiful kids, happy birthday.
2: Thank you, guys. Lou did a beautiful video actually on Father's Day, them wishing me messages, and it actually had audio from my dad in it that she found. And it threw me because I hadn't watched any video since my dad passed away. Mm.
3: Oh, and it was
2: and it was like audio. I think we'd done it on the show or something years ago, and it was him talking about Father's Day.
3: Oh,
2: and
3: God.
2: Sorry.
3: Wow. No, that's fair enough. That's so much. That's
2: and it
3: heavy.
2: Knocked me for six.
4: Okay, let's celebrate with you, Jason. Now, we like to call you Jason, well, not Jace today.
3: Now you're nearly
4: Jason.
3: As old as your dad. So, that's great. That's why.
2: Who said that?
4: Hey, Sylvia, you're going to kick things off this morning. Oh, you got a message for Jason.
5: Happy birthday, Jay.
2: Thank you.
5: We are birthday buddies.
2: Happy is birthday, it your birthday today?
5: Sylvia. It is, yes.
3: Can I ask how old you are today?
5: I'm older than Jay. I'm 46 today. Oh, so, Jay, stop complaining about being old.
2: Yes. Okay.
5: Clint and Loz, stop giving them crap about it.
2: Thank you.
3: No, nah, we love it. Sorry, I can't do that.
5: Like, 40's a new 60. 40's a new 30, Loz, so you're going to be still and you're younger. Yeah. Have a happy, happy birthday and enjoy your 40th too, Loz, and whenever your birthday is, Clint.
2: Thank you so much.
3: Nah, he doesn't have a special year. We don't care about
4: you. but thankfully, our birthdays aren't when the radio's on. We're on holidays.
3: I'm not coming
4: back. So we can hide.
3: I'm not coming back for at least 2 weeks after my birthday. Every boss at this company listening to this. I shan't be back for 2 weeks after I turn 40.
4: No, we shan't be back.
2: Yeah, we're a package deal.
3: Oh, yeah.
2: Remember?
3: We're all leaving in protest.
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2: 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Very quiet start to our wonderful Wednesday morning. Quite wet though, please drive with caution. Level crossing works are taking place in Dandenong. Cheltenham Road is closed between Foster Street and Hammond Road. Also, level crossing works taking place in Newport on Maddox Road. Maddox Road is closed at the railway line. It's spring season at Freedom. 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Plenty of showers about today, top of 14 on the way. Right now, it's 11 degrees on Melbourne's Nova 100.
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6: Well, good morning everybody. Welcome to your Wednesday. Welcome to Pre-Drinks. Morning, Clint.
7: Good morning, Jace.
6: Oh, what's the news we're waking up to for a Wednesday?
7: There's plenty around this morning. We start with some really sad news, actually. Two children have died after a vehicle rollover west of Melbourne. Now, a seven-year-old girl was killed at the scene near Bacchus Marsh yesterday. An 11-year-old boy has died in hospital overnight. Five other children in the four-wheel drive were taken to hospital with non-life-threatening injuries. This is just horrendous. A 34-year-old female driver was not hurt.
6: Jesus.
7: One Nation's Victorian leader has now admitted to using illicit drugs when he was younger. Warren Pickering says he experimented with meth, ecstasy, marijuana in his 20s. Says he hasn't used illicit substances for at least 16 years. And Carrie Underwood has surprised fans at a recent concert in the US. She's performed covers of Linkin Park, Limp Bizkit, Guns N' Roses, alongside her usual country hits. Good on her. Nova Sport Time, recently retired Magpie Steel side bottom will be part of the selection process for North Melbourne's next coach. He's been named on a six-person panel.
6: Right. Mate, there's a bit going on.
7: Your Wednesday.
6: Hey.
7: Yeah.
6: Seen the back page of the Herald Sun? 49ers.
7: Oh, yes.
6: Ready to go. Mate, everywhere I drive around Melbourne at the moment, it's all NFL on Friday, MCG. Thanks to Visit California, we will be live from there. We're going to be in the tailgate party.
7: Yeah. I drove past a sign because I come in via Richmond.
6: Yeah.
7: And there's an AI generator which predicts the score.
6: Sorry, what?
7: Yeah. What? There's an outdoor sign, which has it's a live countdown clock to the NFL.
6: Right.
7: But it's also got an AI score predictor, which changes based on a whole myriad of things.
6: What, like the weather changes?
7: Yeah, all that sort of stuff. And it's currently saying that the Rams are going to get up over the 49ers 29-23.
6: Is this like those speed signs where it measures your speed as you're driving down the street and the smiley face comes up or the frown if you're speeding?
7: No, that's sort of old tech. Yeah, right. It's old tech. This is new tech.
6: Sorry.
7: Yeah, but I do like them. Speed's always a little bit out.
6: Yeah, right. Why am I getting the frown again?
7: What do you mean?
6: I'm driving under the speed limit. Give me the smile.
7: No.
6: Yeah, there you go.
7: No, it's always a little bit out. It's a good way of measuring your car's speedometer. Oh,
6: look, I wouldn't. Like, it's like a little sign they've hired from Kennards. I don't think I would be, you know, wouldn't be measuring the car's speedo on that. Hey, 13-24-10 is our number. What are you up to for a Wednesday? How good's this? The Melbourne Royal Show is on from Thursday, 24th of September to Sunday, 4th of October at the Melbourne Showgrounds. Tickets at royalshow.com.au. We've got tickets to go this morning.
7: Fantastic. How good.
6: I know. 13-24-10 is our number. You'll score tickets plus $100 ride pass as well. Love that.
7: Love I wonder if Mark Holden's going to the NFL. He was a touchdown guy, wasn't he?
6: Get out.

0: Tracy Abrams, that's so true. Good morning, Melbourne. You are on the air with Jason and Clint. We're doing pre-drinks. Lauren's going to join us this morning from 6 o'clock. Big show. Tickets to the NFL at the MCG. Thanks to Visit California. We'll be live there Friday.
1: Great. Cue to call is halftime entertainment.
0: Sorry?
1: To win the tickets, you just got to listen out for the halftime entertainment.
0: From previous Super Bowls.
1: Yeah.
0: You got it. There you go. There you go.
1: Yeah.
0: Hey, Julie, good morning.
2: Good morning.
1: Hi, Jules.
0: I thought you met the Jonas Brothers because they're playing on Friday.
1: No.
0: How you going, Jules? What's on the cards for today?
2: Just getting ready to head off to hospital and have a bit of surgery.
0: Oh, okay. Hope you're doing all right.
1: Yeah.
2: Yep, doing well.
0: Just a little day surgery number?
2: Just a little elective number.
0: Yeah, all right.
2: Good.
1: You'll bounce back in no time, Jules.
0: It's not like prison where you go, what are you in for? People don't do that. Hospital do that. No, right. Yep. Gotcha.
2: Can walk out any time.
1: Fantastic. Hey, Jules. What do we got for a few tickets for the?
0: We're going to send you off to the Melbourne Royal Show. It's on Thursday, 24th of September to Sunday, 4th of October.
1: Next, a few weeks away.
0: Yeah.
2: Fantastic.
0: Melbourne Showgrounds tickets at royalshow.com.au. You don't have to worry about that because we'll hook you up with $100 to drop on rides and 4 tickets as well.
1: Great.
2: Fabulous. Thanks, guys.
1: So for your nieces, Jules.
0: Hey, enjoy the enjoy going under today.
1: Oh.
2: Yeah, I will.
0: Yeah.
1: What?
0: Oh, it's the best sleep in the world, isn't it, Julie?
2: I know. Uninterrupted.
0: Oh, God. See if you can con one of those little green whistles out of them as well.
1: I'm just not really, you know. What? I'd rather just go about my normal day.
0: No. I've got 3 young kids and an emotional wife at home.
1: Okay.
0: Put me under.
1: Okay, all right.
0: I don't even need surgery.
1: Each to their own.
0: Just knock me out. I'll take a bed next to Jules.
1: Hello, Blaine.
3: Hello, how are you?
0: Yeah, we're good.
1: Mate, never better. What's going on in your world today?
3: Off to work, then off to junior school production this afternoon.
0: Oh, you lucky boy, Blaine.
1: Is it Joseph and his amazing Technicolor Dreamcoat?
0: Cat in the Hat, what are we going?
3: I think it's Playtime, the school's play is called.
0: Right.
1: Playtime.
3: Yeah.
1: Sounds like.
0: And how long?
1: Is that an Andrew Lloyd Webber special?
0: I don't believe so. How long are we expecting this production to go for, Blaine?
3: I'm hoping only an hour to an hour and a half, but after speeches and the tears and the flowers and all that, it'll probably two and a half.
1: Yeah. Was there a rush for tickets?
3: No, there actually wasn't this year.
1: Okay.
0: Do you want me to see if we can put you under with Julie at the hospital?
3: Oh, that'd be great. I'll take the green whistle there.
0: Hey, Blaine, we're going to chuck you some passes to the Melbourne Royal Show, mate. You can take the family.
3: Perfect. Thank you.
0: Good on you, mate. Good luck for the Savo. Let's finish things off in Frankston. Cara, hello.
4: Hi, how are you?
0: She's off to the strong room.
1: She is. What a place to be. What a place to start your morning.
4: The strength class, because, you know, summer's around the corner. What sort of class
1: are you doing, sorry?
4: Strength.
1: Strength, yes. Great.
0: What do they say? Summer bodies are made...
1: Well, in winter, but it's... /spring.
0: Gotcha.
1: almost summer.
0: Yeah. My summer 2027 body will be made next.
1: Bottle.
0: Yeah, probably. Probably the problem stopping the body. Hey, Cara, we're going to chuck you passes to the Melbourne Royal Show as well. You enjoy, okay?
4: Thanks so much, guys. Love your show.
0: Thank you, mate.
1: Thanks,
0: you
1: Cara. Too. Have a good day.
0: Can you run on some sort of machine for me this morning?
4: Yeah, I will.
0: Thank you.
1: She's strong. She's strength. She'll be doing bicep curls and, you know, chest press and all the rest of it. Shoulder press.
0: Is that how you guys talk at the
1: Lat
0: gym?
1: Pull downs.
0: Morning, Cara. How you going? Yes, shoulder press. Remember my mate, Insta-Nath. He was working out at the gym one day and then sent me a photo. Mm. The Nova marketing department.
1: I know what you're going to say.
0: They bought advertising in gyms.
1: You too.
0: Like photos of,
1: I know.
0: Of me and Lauren in the gym.
1: I know. Anything now that it's Jace, Lauren and Clint, I mean, that would give people inspiration.
0: Oh, God almighty. Were they going to put them in club bathrooms as well? Hey, the Melbourne Royal Show is on from Thursday, 24th of September to Sunday, the 4th of October. At the Melbourne Showgrounds, tickets at royalshow.com.au.
1: Bit wet out there this morning, Melbourne. So
0: take it easy on the roads. It was a horrific crash yesterday. We don't want to see people go through something similar. Lauren's going to join us in about 19 minutes. And we've got your tickets to the NFL at the MCG. All thanks to Visit California. You can win those on the show this morning here at Nova.
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0: Morning, Melbourne. This is Nova 100. It is Jason Clint. We are wrapping up pre-drinks. Lauren's about to join us on the air. We got your tickets to the NFL at the MCG. Thanks to Visit California, you could win your way there. Plus, we've got cash to go this morning. And Jack Ginnivan and Nick Watson, the Wiz, both in this morning. The lads are going to join us later on.
1: Yeah, good.
0: And what's the news we're waking up to, Clint?
1: This horrible vehicle rollover west of Melbourne still dominates the news. Two children have now died. There are more in hospital, so we send our thoughts to the family of those involved. Also, the number of Australians unaccounted for in Nepal has fallen. And in sport, the selection paddle for North Melbourne's next coach has been decided, and there's a surprise on it.
0: Oh.
1: A former Magpie.
0: Hello. We'll give you all the details. 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
4: 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A crash on the Mornington Peninsula Freeway has the freeway closed southbound at Eastlink. You'll have to take the Frankston Highway instead. The Western Freeway starting to build now. Citybound from Ferris Road to Hopkins Road. It's 28 minutes from Melton to the Ring Road. Moreland Road, Brunswick will close between Cameron Street and Sydney Road for tram works from 13 September to 1 October. Businesses remain open. Expect delays. Visit the Transport Victoria website. Showers are plenty today. A top of 14 is on the way right now. It's 11 degrees on Melbourne's Nova 100.
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5: Right here. Right now. Right here.
6: Good morning, Melbourne. Clint Stanaway with you. A second child has died after a devastating crash west of Melbourne. A female driver and seven children were in a four-wheel drive when it rolled near Bacchus Marsh yesterday. A seven-year-old girl died at the scene. An 11-year-old boy has died overnight in the hospital. There's been a fatal smash involving a car and a truck in Carrum Downs. Police say the truck driver stopped at the scene on Peninsula Link just before 3:30, but no one was inside the car. The man was later found deceased nearby. Police are investigating. Newly revealed tapes and documents have shed fresh light on the AFL's abandoned Hawthorne racism case. The Herald Sun's reporting witness statements and testimony disputed claims of systemic racism at the club. The investigation into Alistair Clarkson and Chris Fagan was eventually dropped. The number of Australians missing after those devastating floods in Nepal has been revised down. One person has reportedly made contact and says they do not need consular assistance. 35 Aussies remain unaccounted for. And Salma Hayek has officially joined the 60 Club. She's marked the milestone with a skinny dip, sharing photos online and telling fans she's 60 and grateful. Nova Sport, when moving house, look no further than the White Glove Mover and nothing will be a problem. Just search whitegovemover.com.au. Sam De Koning will fly to Perth with his Geelong teammates. He was left out of last week's elimination final, but the Cats could recall him for Friday night's semi against the Dockers. And should they miss out on Zach Butters, the Western Bulldogs are reportedly gearing up to go all in on Brownlow winner Matt Rowe. And Melbourne, you're up to date on Nova 100.
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1: Well, good morning, everybody, and welcome to your Wednesday.
2: Good morning.
1: Morning, Clintus.
2: Feels a little bit like winter again. We've fallen back into the winter abyss.
1: What's the go?
2: Oh, it sort of happens through, you know, September.
1: I was talking to the tradies about this at George's Coffee Shop, Miss Alex and Co. St. Kilda Road. Shout out.
2: Do you have shares?
1: No.
2: Are they listed on the stock exchange?
1: I just like to support George and small business.
2: Yeah.
1: Do you know what we're going to do?
3: Hello, good morning. We love George.
1: We love George. You know what we're doing at the end of the year, don't you? Because George has got a bit of a crush on our girl, Lauren Phillips.
3: Oh, but I've never met George. He makes my coffee every morning, but I've never met. Oh.
1: Always gives me, as I'm leaving, he'll be like, what do I give her today? And he looks at his little cabinet of treats.
2: What's he giving her today?
1: Banana, nothing today.
3: Oh. Well, that's good. Because, Clint, I've got a treat for you.
2: Oh, here we go.
1: Oh.
2: Now, I've got a treat for you as well.
3: Because.
2: Should I start with my treat?
1: Did anybody get a treat for me?
3: Oh, you know, you don't want this treat.
2: So,
1: okay.
3: It's not a Jason.
1: Oh, no.
3: Clint and I are doing a cleanse.
1: No.
2: Yes, we are.
1: Just a juice cleanse.
3: 48 hours of. Well, it's not just juice, but it's like a gut cleanse. Yeah. 48 hours of power.
2: Just
3: and
2: liquids.
3: This morning,
1: here we go.
3: You should have seen me in the fridge with 2 days of juices for both of us trying to work out what I needed to bring in for this morning.
2: Oh, of course.
3: Very overwhelming.
2: Well, you've done it well. It sounds like you've brought in a box of beer, but it's not. It's calm.
3: I wish it was a
2: bit of a karmic cleanse.
3: Yeah.
2: So what are we starting the morning with, Lauren?
3: Thanks for the question.
2: Yeah.
3: So, Jace, are you jealous you didn't get a surprise?
1: Oh, I'm so
2: usually
1: jealous.
2: Usually they start with some sort of sour thing, like a zinger or something. Not
3: how
2: a zing.
3: Did you know?
2: Is it?
3: The morning zing.
2: There you go.
1: Thought you meant sour worms.
3: Fire up your metabolism, stimulate digestion and hydration.
2: We're going to be in such a good mood by the end
1: of tomorrow.
2: Oh, you guys
1: are in such great moods. We'll
3: be great by the end of tomorrow, but tomorrow morning might be rough.
1: Tell you what, one beer is going to hit your lips on Friday at the MCG and you'll be three sheets to the wind.
3: Well, yeah, it's 9 o'clock in the morning. I'm just not sure if I'll be downing beers at 9.
1: 9:30?
3: Maybe by the time we've had like,
2: what about margaritas?
3: I'll get reflux if I have a margarita at that hour.
1: Oh, my God. You guys be calling someone in. You know a guy can get his Gaviscon by 2 p.m.?
3: I'll bring it.
1: Okay, right.
3: I'll come
1: prepared
3: in my clear bag that you have to take if you go.
1: Sorry?
3: Well, in America, when you go to these events, like when I went to the World Cup, I had my cute little handbag ready to go. My friend's like, you can't take that. You have to take a clear handbag.
1: Mm. Well, like a PSA giant Glad zip bag.
2: Yeah.
3: Well, kind of. Well, they have these like.
2: Do it on the plane many years ago with your liquid.
1: Yes, remember that's
3: that?
1: Right.
3: But that's all you can take. So they're like crossbody handbags, but they're clear. And then there were people like Anna Kendrick was there. She had a really fancy one.
2: Oh, fancy clear bag.
3: Yeah, but then she had so much stuff, she had it across too. And there was much negotiation over the breakfast table whether she'd be able to take two bags. And I was like, give one to your mate or your husband or whoever you have with you. Make him carry it.
2: Well, I'm wrapped because I actually, I had to host a function last night and I missed out on dinner, so I'm hungry.
1: So did you get dinner at the function?
2: No, I was just up on stage and interview and off stage and back in the car and straight to bed.
3: We can go into
2: that. That's all right.
3: I want to hear all about that and I want to hear all about your birthday next, Jace.
1: Also, we're responsible for almost breaking up a relationship.
3: Mm-hmm. Who?
1: Us.
2: Us as in us three.
3: As in your marriage?
1: No.
3: Because you can't blame me for that.
1: No, someone else's relationship.
3: Yesterday.
1: Well, I'll explain more after this. Olivia Rodrigo. Let's get into it. We've got a big show coming up.

0: Good morning, Melbourne. Olivia Rodrigo, Drop Dead on Nova. It is 6:10. You're on the air with Jase, Lauren and Clint. We're doing a thanks to Shell Already Express. And coming up today, we've got tickets to the NFL at the MCG.
1: Thanks to the mighty MCG.
0: Yep, thanks to our mates at Visit California. We are going to be live there. And I'll tell you what, I am all systems go on Friday.
1: Yeah, it's going to be fun. I'm pumped.
0: Yeah, the wheels will be off.
2: I think Melbourne's ready as well. I was telling Jase on the drive in, they've got this countdown clock at the MCG on Hoddle Street.
0: No, wait for it.
2: Which basically, it's just a traditional countdown clock. How many hours, days, hours.
1: I know how it works.
2: Yeah, okay, cool.
1: I just thought it was cool.
2: As part of it, it's quite interactive. It's an AI score predictor.
1: So
2: And the score changes based on variables like weather and the way the money's going and all the rest of it. So at the moment it has the Rams 29 beating the 49ers 23.
1: I said the Rams.
2: Did you?
1: Yeah, yeah.
2: Well, that's in keeping with AI. You are our AI generator.
1: My brain's just like AI.
2: Exactly.
1: So that makes sense. Well, I'm pumped for Friday. It's going to be fun.
0: Yeah,
1: and
0: I can't wait.
1: Melbourne, you could be coming with us. So stay tuned if you want to win those tickets.
0: Hey,
1: thanks to our friends at Visit California.
0: Moby, our production guy, he's the one that makes all the sound effects and, you know, things like that in the show. He's got a lovely partner, Dora. They've been together for a number of years.
1: Yeah. Dora the Explorer.
0: Yeah. Earlier this week, we got sent these little gift bags from Fun Days. They're doing a collab with Vaseline.
1: Yeah, it's like moisturizer that smells like candy.
2: And
1: yeah.
2: Fun Days are the sweets, the sugar-free
0: and the
2: sweets.
0: The bag they sent us, it was a little bit like, would you say like Gorman, that colour brand, you know, where everything's like...
1: It would look like a pink nappy bag.
0: Yeah, a little bit puffy. Pink. It's quite quirky.
2: Very soft.
0: Yeah.
1: Pink and white stripe, I think it was.
0: Quite quirky.
1: Yeah.
0: Anyway, as I was leaving the other day, Moby mentioned that his partner, and she's into that style. And I said, you know what? You take it. If she, you know, if she might get use out of this, you know, go for it. You take it.
1: Well, that's good because I can't see you carrying a pink and white stripy puffy nappy bag.
0: Exactly. Apparently. She got home yesterday. She's walked into the house. He's in the bedroom. She's walked in and seen a woman's handbag on the dining room table.
1: Oh.
0: And three tubs of Vaseline. And it's gone.
1: Oh, dear.
0: Hello? Who's here?
1: He's gone all Sydney Swans on us.
0: Yes.
2: Oh, God.
1: Oh, dear.
0: Yeah.
1: That's an easy explain. When you go, it's a gift for you, and then she opens it and there's all this great stuff. You would have been, all would have been forgiven in this.
0: Was all forgiven, Moby?
1: Blink of an eyelid.
0: In a second.
3: There was a dire few seconds in there when there was a bit of a, hello, is there anybody else
1: home? I would do the same, though. If I walked in and there was a woman's handbag, I'd be like, what?
0: And the three giant tubs of Vaseline.
1: Mm. Well, they're not tubs of Vaseline.
0: Well, that's like it's a moisturiser.
1: It's moisturiser.
3: Did you use the Vaseline, Moby? that's yet to happen, but
0: right.
3: we'll see what we can do.
1: You could do a collab with that. You too. You enjoy.
3: You could. Set up your camera on a tripod and away you go.
0: Don't answer that.
3: With your handbag.
0: Yeah,
3: beautiful.
0: Right. Yeah.
1: Gorgeous. Yeah. You're welcome.
0: Can you imagine what went through her head?
2: Yeah,
1: she's that brief moment of panic where your blood turns cold when you know something's wrong.
0: Yeah.
1: And you go, something's not right here.
0: But when you're the guy and you know you've done nothing wrong, you're like, hey!
1: Yeah. Hey, what did you get for your birthday, Jason?
0: What did I get?
1: It was your birthday yesterday.
0: I got some clothes.
2: Mm-hmm.
1: Who picked them, the kids or Louis?
0: Both of them. I got some new shorts. Not as crazy party shorts as I normally wear, a little bit more subtle.
1: Oh, you're growing up.
2: What sort of label are we talking?
0: I don't know. I didn't recognise it.
2: Oh, okay.
0: Got a couple of linen.
1: Well, he only recognises Country Road, so that's not saying much.
0: That's literally when they handed me the present. They went, this is going to be out of your comfort zone
1: because
0: we didn't go to Country Road. Got some Lego.
1: Did you? Oh,
2: what are you building?
1: What'd you get?
0: It's like a Spider-Man Lego.
1: That's fun with the boys.
0: Yeah.
1: Did the boys choose that?
0: Archie picked it.
1: Cute.
0: He's four. Lou was like, it's something you can do with Archie. It's got 400 pieces in it.
2: That's an afternoon.
0: Yeah, it's probably not four-year-old.
1: Okay.
0: You know, probably should have leant towards more Duplo, but that's all right.
1: No. He's over Duplo, isn't he?
2: I guess the problem with that is, and I witnessed this at the weekend when my brother-in-law was building with my nephew, is that you let the kid do it to a certain stage and then they get you to finish it, but the problem is you can't finish it because it's built incorrectly.
0: That's correct.
2: And then you have to start taking off the pieces
0: yes,
2: and then rebuild it it's built correctly.
0: Yep.
1: Oh.
2: And it's a whole thing.
0: Because one piece is out.
2: I hate it.
0: One piece is out,
2: the whole thing's out.
1: Okay, so what you're saying is have kids' Lego sets and adults' Lego sets and do them at the same time, but different structures.
0: And the kids would have been crying, why are you pulling it apart?
2: Yeah.
0: It's because you built it wrong in the first place.
1: I've got a
0: friend
1: who loves Lego and she just goes free range.
2: Does she, what? She doesn't follow the things?
1: I said to her the other day, what are you building? And she goes, oh, just like building a little town, a city.
2: The booklets.
1: I'm like, oh. She's just doing it.
0: Lou's cousin bought out an app, or he's about to bring out an app, where it's like you take a photo of, like, say your little sports car, right?
2: Mm-hmm.
0: You take a photo.
2: Oh,
0: and
2: by the way, it's gone.
1: Sold.
2: It's sold. Sold.
1: It was only on for 2 days.
2: Yesterday.
0: Hang on, come back to that for a second.
1: Have you got the money yet? I reckon it's been stolen.
2: I got the money.
0: Hang on, you take a photo of the car and it tells you what pieces you'll need in Lego to build it.
1: Oh, that's cool. So she does things like that.
0: Great. Yeah, right. That's cool. Now back to the car.
2: It's sold.
1: He put it online.
0: What did you get for it?
2: Well, that's a private and personal question, but I did all right.
0: Did you have people come around, kick the tires?
2: So a man came around from a very reputable car inspection company.
1: He showed me the logo and I said, that's a scam.
2: Yeah.
1: I was like, they're going to take your car and you're not going to see any money.
0: Was that like a bit drawn?
1: But it's called Car Inspection Company or something. And I was like,
2: They've just put the logo on a black polo and around his roll. No. It's still sitting in my driveway. They come to get it.
1: So
2: tomorrow.
1: You've got the money, but they don't have the car.
2: Not yet.
0: Oh, but you've got the money.
2: Got the money.
1: What if we go and steal a car?
0: Yeah.
1: GTA style, and then you get the money and the car.
0: Yeah.
1: And the insurance money.
0: No. Let's burn it.
2: No.
1: You don't want to be a scammer?
2: No.
1: God, you're boring. You're so boring.
0: Time to live a little.
2: Sold. See you later, car. Bye-bye.
0: Loz, I'm going to go get a jerry can.
1: If I'd transferred the money, I'd be like, I want the car.
0: Yeah, now.
2: Yeah. They're sending a truck for it, so.
1: Oh, must be going interstate.
2: Yeah.
0: Is it roadworthy?
2: Yeah.
0: Okay.
1: Have you had it cleaned?
2: Yeah.
1: You got all your, because that had a lot of stuff.
0: Oh, you got a rim job on it the other day.
1: You got the wheels done?
0: Yeah. Got all the, looks great. Everything looks amazing.
2: It looks good.
1: Good on ya.
0: Have you cleaned out the center console and the glove box?
2: Yeah, everything's out. Everything's out of it, Jace. It's ready to go. It's
1: beautiful. Well done. That's great news.
2: Thank you very much.
0: He's a Ford boy now.
2: I've joined the family.
0: Just gone 17 past 6. Coming up, your chance to win a cheeky $1,000. And how would you like to go to the NFL at the MCG? Thanks to Visit California, we got your tickets coming up as well here at Nova.
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6: A crash involving a car and a truck on the Mornington Peninsula Freeway has the Mornington Peninsula Freeway closed southbound at Eastlink. All southbound traffic on the Mornington Peninsula Freeway and Eastlink is being diverted onto the Frankston Freeway. An incident on the Ring Road, Greensborough bound, just before Sunshine Avenue has 2 lanes closed, speeds down to 40, and a burst water main in Pascavale has Gaffney Street closed between Railway Parade and Northumberland Road. 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A few showers about today, top of 14 on the way. Right now it's 11 degrees on Melbourne's Nova 100.
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1: Jace, Lauren and Clint.
2: Wake up feeling good.
1: Jace, Lauren and Clint.

0: The script. Hall of Fame. Good morning, Melbourne. This is Nova 100. You are on the air with Jace, Lauren and Clint. Hey, we're gearing up for the NFL at the MCG on Friday. Thanks to Visit California. We got your tickets a little bit later on the show. Can't wait to introduce you to a guy. It's going to be popping in after 6:30.
1: Yes.
0: He is new to our fine city.
1: Well, he caught my eye on social media and I thought, I've got to get him in here, and he's arrived.
0: He's really flipping
2: he's
0: out.
2: He's fascinated. Would you say he's the new Eddie Everywhere?
1: Yeah, he's fascinated with our fine city.
0: Yeah.
1: And we're fascinated by him as well.
0: We're going to be joined by him just coming up after 6:30. First, though, remember, was it last year, Whipper at Nova was the driving force on our drive show here at Nova. Driving force in getting the social media laws changed.
2: Oh, yeah. So you have to be over...
0: 16.
2: Yep. I was going to say 14.
0: 16. No, 16. Get them off the socials.
2: And so how are your kids going with that? Were they on the socials or were they
0: not,
2: too little?
0: Not really. Every now and then they try and jump on Instagram.
1: Well, they're, I mean...
0: on our phone.
1: I hate to say it, but so many kids I've heard from tell me that there are workarounds.
0: Oh, Clint,
2: unbelievable. But don't you have to parent them as well?
1: Well, exactly.
0: You do. Yeah, you do. But, you know, like we try to get them off YouTube Shorts and all that sort of stuff and all the YouTubers that are out there. But now streaming platforms like Netflix and Amazon are just running the videos that you would normally get on social media places.
2: It's a jungle out there.
1: Replicating them.
0: Well, Albo's come out and said now they are looking to set up laws against like Meta and TikTok where it will give Australians the option to opt out of algorithms. Mm-hmm. So that way these tech giants can't inappropriate content. So,
2: but you can keep the algorithm if you like it.
0: If you like it, boom. If not, you know, they want to avoid pornographic material, eating disorder content, that sort of stuff.
1: I mean, there's a lot of betting content spring carnival.
2: No, not my algorithm.
1: Yeah. Well, at the moment, I've got a lot of NFL. NFL clips.
2: Yeah, right. Yeah, is that because you talk about it or because you watch it?
1: They're listening.
0: To get the algorithm, I just open up Instagram?
2: It's like the explore page.
1: Yes.
2: So you go onto the search.
0: Yep. And,
2: mine is all videos of Samba and sausage dogs.
1: Oh, that's...
2: Unfortunately,
1: that's a strong algorithm.
2: There is no collab between Samba and the sausage dog as yet, but it's happening.
1: He must shoot a video clip holding a sausage dog. Well, mine, Lauren, is a really strange mix.
2: And dancing monkeys also.
0: I've got a real mix back.
1: I've got Alex Warren because he's just been touring and I went. I've got Benson Boone because I'm mildly obsessed. And I've got baby purchases. As in equipment and baby.
2: Oh, yeah.
0: Oh, you know, prams.
1: All that sort of stuff. Baby lounges, baby carriers.
2: Yep.
1: All that sort of gear. Look, there we go. There's some baby stuff, some nappies and
2: mine really
1: 40%
2: has
1: sale. Jace, what about you?
2: Dog action. Am I a crazy dog person?
0: Yeah, you are.
1: Yeah, but that's fine. That's cool. I like it.
0: I got a real mixed bag between.
1: Talk to us.
2: He's never going to tell the truth with that face. What's really on there?
0: Sharks, pies, and girls are pretty much.
1: Sharks, pies, and girls. In what order?
2: Girls or women?
0: Yeah, women.
1: Exactly. It's a good
2: women.
1: Point.
0: Like actresses and, you know, from movie clips and stuff.
2: What, in bikinis?
0: And John Bon Jovi for some reason. His main appearance.
1: You got Spider-Man?
0: Yep.
2: Talking about Spider-Man before.
1: You've got a how chips go through a deep fryer.
2: Oh, yeah, that sounds like Jace.
1: What else? Harry Styles.
2: Does anyone else watch those
1: A bit of AFLW for good measure.
0: There you go, see?
2: Does anyone else get those weird videos where it's like, I don't even know how you describe it. It's like coloured, coloured silicone.
1: Mm.
2: And it goes through the masher and it rolls and then they cut it and they cut it on that angle and they re-roll it and then they put it in sideways.
1: What
2: the hell is that?
0: Machinery, factories and machinery.
2: It's silicon.
1: I'll go one better.
2: But what is it?
1: Don't know.
2: Does it actually do something or is it just for Instagram?
1: I think it's just for your own viewing pleasure.
2: Oh, I think it's AI. So,
1: what about the
2: gives me so much pleasure.
1: What about the lolly makers?
0: Oh my god, that's what I
1: love the lolly makers.
0: They
1: pour the hot sugar into and then they twirl it and chop it. It's amazing.
2: Oh, I've got the it's similar to that, I think, but it's like glass blowers. They melt the glass.
0: Yeah.
2: And they make
1: that's
2: horses.
1: That's last year.
2: They make animals.
0: Anytime one of us brings up a video, the other one's our algorithm is actually quite similar.
1: Yeah.
2: So you both got girls in bikinis.
1: And you got baby stuff as well.
0: No.
1: Are you having another one?
0: God, no. I can guarantee you that ain't going to happen.
2: I'm with you. That would be a bad idea.
0: I'll get
2: for
0: a
2: you.
0: Pair of scissors for the kitchen and take it off right now. Hey,
2: I don't think I have a problem. I think
0: he's
2: pretty safe. Yeah,
0: yeah. It'll be the immaculate conception. Hey, coming up, free. Your chance to win a cheeky $1,000.
2: Get it together, you two. Don't be rude.
0: Nope, not at all. Plus a double pass to the brand new all-inclusive Belvedere Dirty Brew Piano Room at the Sportsbet Caulfield Cup. Your chance to win it coming up before 7 this morning, but we'll check your run to work. Latest in news next.
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16: 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A crash involving a car and a truck on the Mornington Peninsula Freeway has the freeway closed southbound at Eastlink. All southbound traffic on the Mornington Peninsula Freeway and Eastlink is being diverted onto the Frankston Freeway. A crash on the Monash Freeway citybound at the Hayington Rail Bridge has three right-hand lanes closed. Speeds are down to 40. 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Plenty of showers about today. Top of 14 on the way right now. It's 11 degrees on Melbourne's Nova 100.
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18: Right here. Right now. Right here.
1: Clint Stanaway with you. Major crash investigators are trying to piece together exactly what happened in that fatal collision in Carrum Downs. A truck and car collided on Peninsula Link near Frankston Dandenong Road just before 3:30 this morning before a man's body was found nearby. Police are now trying to work out exactly what happened. Two children have died after a four-wheel drive rollover near Bacchus Marsh. Police say a seven-year-old girl died at the scene. An 11-year-old boy has died in hospital. Five other children escaped with non-life-threatening injuries and the driver, a 34-year-old woman, was taken to hospital. One Nation's Victorian leader has admitted to using illicit drugs in his past. Warren Pickering says he used meth and marijuana as a young man, but he hasn't touched illicit drugs for at least 16 years. Previously hidden tapes and documents have shed fresh light on the AFL's abandoned Hawthorn racism investigation. The Herald Sun's reporting witness statements from at least 20 players disputed claims of systemic racism at the club. And Justin Bieber has given fans a rare glimpse into family life. The pop star has posted a series of family happy snaps on his Insta featuring wife Hayley and son Jack. Nova Sports, something fancy is coming in hot at 7-Eleven. Gourmet pies. Grab a new smoky Texan barbecue, pork or chunky beef and mushroom pie for lunch today. To the footy, and James Hird has told Footy Classified of his disappointment that an offer to meet with Essendon about a potential role had been leaked before he had a chance to think about it. And North Melbourne's Zane Dersma has told the Roos he wants out. He wants to be traded to Melbourne. And you're up to date on Melbourne's Nova 100.
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0: Well, good morning, Melbourne. It is just gone 21 to 7. Thanks to our mates at Visit California. I am pumped for Friday.
2: Yeah, we are off to the NFL, which has hit Melbourne in sort of a blaze of glory, hasn't it? It's been everywhere.
1: Yeah, it has.
2: The town halls covered in 49ers and Rams colours.
1: Well, hotels are at bursting point.
2: Sport.
0: Yeah.
1: 95% occupancy in Melbourne at the moment. Well, so the place is absolutely jumping.
2: You can't get
1: great.
2: A restaurant reservation.
1: And many, many visiting Americans are very, very curious
0: Americans.
1: About our fine. Yeah. Fine land.
2: Mm. They're confused.
1: We're a little bit confused.
2: It's like they think they've gone to another planet.
1: I know. They've gone back in time. Well, hang on. No, they've gone forward. They've gone to the future.
2: Mm, yeah, they're very rattled. The Americans.
1: Including our next guest, who does some fine work on YouTube and for Sports Illustrated. He is as confused as anyone.
0: We'll get to him next. And you are listening out for Rihanna's halftime performance from the Super Bowl. We will play it.
2: That was a cracker.
0: Some point in the show, when you hear it, give us a ring.
1: Riri.
0: Yep, Riri. That's what you're listening out for. And when you hear her, give us a ring and tickets to the NFL at the MCG. Thanks to Visit California, we'll be all yours. Right across Melbourne, you're listening to Nova.

0: Good morning, Melbourne. This is Nova 100. You are on the air with Jace, Lauren and Clint. And our next guest is new to Melbourne, and he's confused.
1: All right, I'm at the pub in Melbourne, and I just got a pot and a parma. It's not pot. It's a pot. It's a 9-ounce glass of Stone and Wood Pacific Ale. Have I ever had a Pacific Ale? No. All right, I'm at Heart Attack and Vine, which is a restaurant which is on Lygon Street. Everyone told me that the coffee out here is way better. Back on my Australia quest at Hunky Dory, I got two potato cakes, which some Australians call potato scallops, and other Australians call them potato scallops. It's scallops. That's how we say it in America. Scallops.
2: Grant Cohn. Good to see you, my friend. Welcome to our fine city.
3: Thanks for having me. Good morning.
4: You've had a wow of a time already since you've been in Melbourne.
0: I know, and you're blowing up on the gram as well.
3: Australians seem to really like my cheeky behavior. It's nice.
2: Well, we love it. First impressions. What do you think?
3: It's like California, but no one from California has been here, and I feel like no one from here has been to California, so we're living these parallel lives and we don't know it.
4: No, see, I feel like Australians go to America all the time because we're just like this little big country town over here, you know, and we see the bright lights of Hollywood and Disneyland and New York, and all the Australians go to America. The Americans never come here. We're so far away.
3: That's true. All my friends are like, what's it like over there?
4: Do you feel like you traveled for days to get here?
3: Yeah, I feel like I'm on the moon or on Mars or something.
4: Yeah. Welcome.
3: But I mean, the climate's the same. The weather's the same. Yeah. The coffee's even better. I had a kebab for the first time last night. I thought it was like a shish kebab.
4: Where did you go?
3: I went to Flinders. It was delicious.
4: You're in the city.
3: Yeah, I just walked over.
4: Oh,
3: it was
4: mate,
3: great.
4: You got to get to Lambs on Chapel. That's where they're like, after the game, if you're like kicking on and it's 2 o'clock in the morning and you want a kebab, you got to go to Lambs on Chapel.
3: I feel like I got to have Vegemite though. Is it good? Because we don't have that. It's an acquired taste.
4: It's so weird.
3: I've never had it.
4: Because whenever Americans come here, every radio station, every TV show does a stunt of you've got to try Vegemite.
3: Well, I don't even know what it is. Is it a vegetable?
0: No.
2: It's a yeast extract.
3: That was my next guess.
0: You're selling it wrong.
4: It's salty.
0: A beautiful condiment that you put on toast in the morning.
3: I like toast.
4: You have to have it with butter.
0: Yeah.
4: You have to have the perfect butter to Vegemite ratio.
0: Okay. Yeah.
4: Because if you just have it

0: game. And
1: it's what we say is rigid didge.
0: The reason they came out here is to freaking win. And they have to take this very serious. They have to pretend like they're back home.
2: It's a rigid didge game.
0: It really is. That's exactly what I would say. I don't know what that means, but it is a rigid didge game.
3: It's the real deal.
0: There it is.
3: We're not playing for chocolates.
2: Take that back home. Rigid
0: deal. If they had come here 3 weeks ago and played a preseason game, they could have done all of that.
2: Yeah.
0: But I think it's cooler to have a real game.
3: It's more exciting to have a real game.
0: I agree.
2: We were chatting before because people might not be aware, but the San Francisco 49ers, they came out last week. So they are going to be here for a week before they play. The LA Rams are flying out the day before.
0: Today.
2: Is it today? Because the idea is they don't want to change their body clock. They want them just to run on American time.
3: Because the games here is in the morning, so it sort of is in line with an American time.
2: What's your thoughts on it? Good idea, bad idea?
0: Look, they just announced that they're not bringing their best player, one of their best players, Aaron Donald. He's not coming. Right. So to me, it feels like what the Rams are saying is like, look, it's one game and we may or may not win, but we have a bunch of other tough games coming up after. We can't put all our eggs in this basket and then lose next week and the week after that. Right. So I think the Niners just are taking this game more seriously than the Rams are. Doesn't mean they'll win. The Rams are better, but it's week one. The Niners could win this game.
4: Grant, do you savage that player? What was his name? Sorry. The 40,
0: Aaron Donald.
4: Aaron Donald, like you savage our own Marcus Bontempelli.
2: Oh, what's wrong with the Bont?
4: Now, Grant has come in for fierce criticism because he got stuck into the Bont.
3: So you went to the Bulldogs game?
0: I didn't. I went to the Geelong game, made me a Geelong fan, so now I'm partial.
3: Okay. Yeah, because you loved Patrick Dangerfield.
0: He was great. He was clutch. Unlike the Bont. No, here's the thing. The Bont's a great player, apparently, from what I've understood. But like in America? If the best player lost in the playoffs, we would be all the time. So it's it's respect. Hey, you're the best. This is how we. And I just wanted to give a little American coverage to him. But shout out to the Bont.
4: Have you heard from the Bont?
0: I haven't. I would love to.
4: He's here right now. Actually,
2: no.
3: He's a big boy. The Bont too. It's funny because Americans, whenever I spend a bit of time over there, they're always fascinated by Australian rules football because they're like, what do you mean you guys just run at each other and there's no helmets and there's no protection and there's no like shoulder pads? Do you think the Australians are mad tackling like that?
0: Well, I mean, it's kind of like football too, but what I was expecting rugby. I didn't know what it was going to be. And the fact that it's like, wait, actually they're punting the ball 50 meters on a dime and connecting these passes one after another, like, I was really enthralled. I thought it was really cool.
3: Because it's fast compared to NFL, which is so stop-start. Like, an NFL quarter only goes for 15 minutes, right?
0: Yes.
3: But it can go for, like...
0: There's 5 seconds of action, and then they all stop, and they talk about it, and the coach tells them what to do, and they huddle up. Like, this was way faster.
3: Because a 15-minute quarter could go for what? Like, 35 minutes? 40
0: minutes? Oh, absolutely. 40 minutes.
2: Remember the Super Bowl? It was a long day. But then when we were leaving... There were news crews out the front.
4: Oh, no, don't.
2: We were, you're like
4: oh,
2: this,
4: so this is like, so what you're doing now is what we did over there, right?
0: Yeah.
4: We were on American television.
2: Yeah, so
3: after
2: keep in mind.
3: Having a skin full of beer. Oh,
4: we'd sampled the local
2: delicacies.
0: Have to.
3: They were embarrassed.
5: Come on. Okay, we'll talk to you guys. Seattle fans, here we go. That's good. So something tells me you're not from Seattle.
6: What's the giveaway? Okay. No, we're from Melbourne, Australia.
5: Beautiful.
6: I've supported the Seahawks for a long, long time. I've converted Jace very recently, my mate here.
5: What a buzz. And next, you're coming to Melbourne.
6: Oh, yeah, they're playing there? Eventually.
3: You two are so embarrassing. I was embarrassed. Really well. I stood back and recorded them and laughed while they tried to stumble their way through an American news cross.
2: So
3: you're doing much better.
2: Yeah, you're representing your country much better.
0: That was pretty good.
2: Hey, Grant, before we let you go, we've made some Vegemite toast for you. This is a fresh jar of Vegemite.
4: Oh my goodness.
2: Yeah.
4: So here's your...
3: Let me see.
4: Here's your chance to sample the yeast extract.
2: No, the delicacy, thank you.
4: Yeah, that's good. That's good coverage.
3: I don't know. I don't think there's enough Vegemite
4: on
3: that.
4: Good coverage.
2: So it's a brand new jar, I can guarantee. We've just popped some toast. There's butter and Vegemite on there. Go for it.
4: You excited?
0: It's warm.
4: What would you say if you were if you're on your Twitter?
0: I am excited. I don't know. It's kind of brown. It's it looks kind of like Nutella, but I'm guessing it's savory.
3: Yeah.
0: Okay, here I go. I'm excited.
3: Okay. It's salty. It's not how I would have done the butter to Vegemite ratio.
2: I would have gone a little bit more chunky on the veggie.
4: Really?
3: I think that's a weak effort, whoever did that.
0: I like it. It tastes like bouillon. It's very savory.
2: It's bouillon?
0: Yeah, like chicken bouillon or something. It's
2: chicken.
0: I don't know what to. I've never had anything like it. I don't know what to compare it to. I don't, you still haven't told me what.

0: yeast.
1: Well, I'm not sure what it
2: that's
1: is.
2: Not that's not chicken. That's like, not chicken.
3: That's it's yeast.
2: Like, that's like veggie butt.
4: It tastes like bouillon you'd put in a soup.
1: Yeah,
3: yeah. Right. I've never had veggie
2: butt. Tastes like chicken. Looks like veggie butt.
1: It's like salty stock.
3: Yes.
4: Yes.
3: Well, look forward to that video.
4: Thank you.
1: You're welcome.
2: Hey, Greg Cohn, have a good time.
3: We are loving your work, mate. You can follow him on the Gram, YouTube, and X. Greg Cohn is where you'll find him. Mate, enjoy your days in Melbourne.
4: Appreciate it.
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7: The Mornington Peninsula Freeway is closed southbound at Eastlink due to a crash involving a car and a truck. All southbound traffic on the Mornington Peninsula Freeway and Eastlink is being diverted onto the Frankston Freeway. A crash on the Monash Freeway citybound just before Yarra Boulevard has 3 right-hand lanes closed. Those delays are back to Toorak Road. A breakdown on the Ring Road Greensbound just before Sunshine Avenue has the right-hand lane closed. Speeds down to 40. Delays back to Ballarat Road. 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Showers are about today. A top of 14 is on the way. Right now it's 11 degrees on Melbourne's Nova 100.
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Call now. 13 24 10 is our number. We will play right after Zara Larson here on Nova. I live my

0: morning, Melbourne. This is Nova 100. You are on the air with Jase, Lauren and Clint.
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0: Let's go. Each of us are representing a caller on the line. Whoever, whatever horse, either the Jase, Lauren or Clint horse wins. 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
3: Up and racing.
0: Tanya.
3: Racing now.
0: Hillside, good morning.
4: Good morning, guys.
5: Hello, Tanya. You're a jockey this morning. How does it feel being a jockey?
4: pretty awesome, isn't it?
0: Yeah. Well, it depends. Who are you riding, Tanya?
5: Which horse do you want to ride?
4: Clint.
5: Okay.
4: Giddy up.
5: You're on Clint.
6: We're on, Tanya.
5: Quite the combo.
6: Let's do it.
0: You often hear giddy up?
6: All the time. Mariana, good morning.
7: Morning.
6: Who do you want to partner with this morning?
7: Jason, please.
0: Jason.
5: You're on the big boy.
0: Uh-huh. Jump aboard, Mariana. Let's win this.
5: Hello, Tess.
8: Hello.
5: You're riding me today.
0: You've got a stallion.
8: Yes, I am.
5: No, I'm a filly.
0: Oh, sorry, filly. You got a filly.
5: Sorry, filly. All right, Tess. How do you back yourself as a jockey?
8: Sorry?
5: How do you back yourself as a jockey?
8: Pretty good, actually.
5: All right. Okay. I think we're a winning combo, Tess.
0: She's more of a Clydesdale.
6: And she would be a good show jumper.
5: What did you call it?
0: No, we're saying you, like a Clydesdale.
5: A Clydesdale.
0: Is it a Clydesdale?
6: Clydesdale. But Lauren would be good at equestrian.
0: Oh, yes.
5: As a horse or a rider?
6: No, as a rider.
0: I'd
5: like to learn how to do that.
6: Yeah.
5: But not now because we are racing.
0: That's right.
6: We are going to the racetrack.
0: Let's go.
9: And they're off. Phillips comes flying out of the gate.
6: Oh,
9: Hawkins and Stanaway looking a bit sluggish. Phillips continues to build a lead while the other two are walking wobbly all over the track. We're getting some information here. Apparently Jason Clint had a few too many pre-drinks in the early hours of the show today. Phillips is taking advantage and she's done it. Lauren in first place.
0: Ho-ho.
5: Yes, Tess.
6: There you go, Tess.
0: $1,000 and tickets to the Caulfield Cup coming your way.
8: Amazing. Thank you so much.
0: No
5: You're
0: worries.
5: Welcome. Well done. Enjoy.
0: Oh, the old pre-drinks will get you.
6: Oh, no, it does. Gets all of us. What are you sighing about?
0: No, I'm just gearing up for races season.
6: I know. It's exciting.
0: We've got a lot coming. It's this time of year, isn't it? It's just Melbourne is heaving.
6: You look at your diary and mine's already full.
5: September's busy.
6: It's hard to,
5: September has me booked and busy.
0: Guys, it'll be the Christmas party before we know it.
5: I know.
0: Which is happening at a nightclub during the day.
6: Well, lucky the poster went up in June.
0: You know what? I'm glad the Nova Christmas Party Committee came out in June and told us to save the day. There's a lot going on. You know what I mean?
5: What? Yeah. I don't even know what date it is, even though the poster's been
2: out since. Jase, Lauren and Clint.
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26: 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The Mornington Peninsula Freeway is closed southbound at Eastlink. All southbound traffic on the Mornington Peninsula Freeway and Eastlink is being diverted onto the Frankston Freeway. This is due to a truck and a car incident. Another crash on the Monash Freeway. City bound before Yarra Boulevard has 3 right-hand lanes closed. Delays are back to Warrigal Road. Catch all the Zuffa boxing action on Paramount Plus 10 a.m. Sunday. It's Garcia versus Ben. 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Sign up today. A few showers about today. Top of 14 on the way. Right now it's 11 degrees on Melbourne's Nova 100.
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27: Right here. Right now. Right here.
0: Good morning, Melbourne. Clint Dunaway here. Victorian students are slipping behind in maths and reading. A major international study has found that maths results today are about a year behind where they were in 03. Despite the decline, Victoria remains one of the nation's top performing states, however. A man has been found dead after a collision between a car and a truck on Peninsula Link. Police say the truck driver was uninjured while the car was located with no occupants inside. A deceased man was found nearby. Police are investigating that tragic smash that's claimed the lives of 2 children west of Melbourne. An 8-seater four-wheel drive carrying 7 kids rolled near Bacchus Marsh yesterday. A 7-year-old girl died at the scene. An 11-year-old boy has died in hospital overnight. 5 other children and the driver, a 34-year-old woman, survived. Fresh details this morning about the AFL's Bannon Hawthorn racism investigation. It's been reported more than 20 players challenged claims of a racist culture at the club. The investigation into Al Clarkson and Chris Fagan was eventually dropped. And Prince George has officially started at Eton College. The 13-year-old future king
4: is following in his father's footsteps by attending the prestigious boarding school. Nova Sport, when moving house, look no further than the White Glove Mover, and nothing will be a problem. Just search whitegloveMover.com.au. North Melbourne has named a six-person selection panel that will find the club's next senior coach. It actually includes recently retired Magpie Steele Sidebottom. And the Lions have re-signed Zach Bailey to a contract extension, the two-time All-Australian turning down a multi-million dollar offer from the Crows. And you're up to date on Melbourne's Nova 100.
6: Melbourne's Jace, Lauren and Clint.
7: Jace, Lauren and Clint
6: on Nova 100.
0: Well, good morning, everybody. Just got 11 past 7. Hey, we got Cheesy in the house coming up soon. Cheesy is our friendly cop. We love the Victorian police.
5: I love Wayne Treisman.
0: He is a top cop. And always got an announcement, actually, today.
8: Yes.
0: The Big Cheese.
5: He's been in the media a lot, the Big Cheese. I saw a big article about him the other day.
8: A lot of praise for him and his policing.
0: Got any questions for the Popo? 13 24 10 is our number. He can shine a light on that one for you. Mm-hmm. Not only that, we've got cash to go this hour, and you are listening out for Rihanna's halftime performance on the Super Bowl. Yeah. Remember when they were lifting her up into the sky?
8: Yes.
5: Yeah. And this is where she revealed her pregnancy and she came out in that red outfit with her baby bump.
8: Glorious.
0: I might do that in the stands as well on Friday after 90 hot dogs. Oh. Just the old
5: similar
0: tummy rub.
5: Physique.
0: Yeah. When you hear Rihanna's halftime Super Bowl performance, give us a ring and you will win tickets to the NFL at the MCG. All thanks to our mates at Visit California. In fact, LA Rams, San Francisco 49ers. If you miss them at the G this Friday, why not see them on their home turf? In California, the ultimate playground. Head to visitcalifornia.com for more.
8: The celebrities have hit town. A lot of them are in Melbourne.
5: Are they? Who's
8: Hollywood.
5: In town for it?
8: Well, Hugh Jackman. He's going to be walking the red carpet on Friday morning. They're going to have a red carpet set up outside the MCG, and they're going to...
5: Where are they going to do that? On like
8: they're going to parade in and...
5: Swan Street?
0: Just across the road from the pub with the dancers.
8: Near the cricketers.
5: So no, it's going to be gate 2 is where the
8: gate
5: red carpet
8: 2.
5: Is.
8: Yeah.
5: But the gates are not the normal gates. So where's gate 2?
0: What do you mean? They're changing the numbers of the gates.
5: Well, because there's an external fence which has gates, and then there's the gates to get into the ground. Because there's the external fence where there's like six gates to get you into what they're calling... They're calling it the something field or something.
8: Yes.
5: I don't know.
8: Anyway.
5: The campus.
8: There will be a red carpet, and we're going to be very... Very broadcasting from nearby, and we're going to send you down to do your best Richard Wilkins on the way in.
5: You sound like you're 100 the way you
0: say. Yeah, I know.
8: What do you
0: mean?
8: We'll
0: be broadcasting and we'll give you all the information.
8: On the wireless.
0: From the red carpet as the celebrities roll in for the cricketers.
5: What just happened to you?
8: Anyway, hey, there is a very famous Hollywood star in Melbourne, and he's been spotted out and about in Seddon. Of all places.
0: We're going to go there after Bruno Mars. I just might.

0: Bruno Mars, I Just Might. Good morning, Melbourne. This is Nova 100. You are on the air with Jase, Lauren and Clint. We're doing it thanks to Shell Ready Express. And coming up after 7.30, we've got cash to go. And thanks to Visit California, tickets to the NFL at the MCG.
1: I've got the list of celebrities here that will be attending, or sort of an assortment of celebrities that are attending. Eric Banner will be here.
0: Oh, he'll love it.
1: As we said before, Hugh Jackman.
0: Yep.
1: Baker Boy, Cody Simpson, Harry Connick Jr.
0: Cody's doing the anthem?
1: Yes,
2: I think so,
1: he is.
2: Yes. Doing the Australian national anthem.
1: Yep. The Jonas Brothers, obviously, who are going to be performing. Scotty James, who I caught up with last night, he's in town. G Flip's here, good to see G. And an array of AFL stars will be in town as well. In fact, from all the codes.
0: I reckon you're on the money about G performing on Friday.
2: Yeah, I've got a funny feeling about
0: it. Yeah, me too.
1: Well, they love a big occasion, don't they?
0: Do. They
1: do. You know who loves a big occasion? Jacob Elordi.
2: Oh, there's a rumour he's going to the NFL.
1: There is. And rumour may well be fact because he has been snapped.
2: On De Moi.
1: De Moi.
2: Oh, De Moi loves
0: De Moi. What's De Moi?
2: Oh, you don't know De Moi?
0: I don't know De Moi.
2: Oh, it's like where people send in photos of celebrities and then it's sort of like, it's actually kind of annoying because it's like everyone's a paparazzi and they send it to De Moi and De Moi will say Jacob Elordi spotted at a pub in Seddon with his friends.
0: Did De Moi give me money for the photo?
2: No, but then people send in anonymous tips and they send it. Like, it's like a gossip.
1: So I might say I've got a photo of Lauren Phillips at the Paper Shop Deli on Clarendon Street. And I can send it to De Moi.
2: And they would not run it.
1: Wouldn't they?
2: No.
0: Oh, maybe
2: it's
0: on Friday.
2: It's like Hollywood celebrities.
0: Question, is this the bloke dating the Kardashian?
2: Well, he's also one of Australia's leading actors. Lead with that, not say the bloke dating the Kardashian.
1: He's just starring in Frankenstein, which is a huge hit. Now, Jacob Elordi spotted apparently at the Mona Castle Hotel, very famous pub in Seddon. Yeah. Now, that's according to The Age and De Moi.
2: De Moi have the photos.
1: Yeah, he was apparently watching the footy at the weekend, but he did spend sort of 4 or 5 years here, not so long back, before he sort of made it big in Hollywood.
2: Well, he's from Melbourne.
1: He's from Brisbane.
2: Oh, Brisbane. He's from Australia.
1: He's
2: won
1: Brizzy
2: Fashions
1: Boy.
2: On the Field.
1: He did too.
2: At the Melbourne Cup in 2017 or something. He looked like a little young pup.
0: I love seeing big celebrities.
1: De Moi also has, for more Jacob Elordi approved spots, swing by Florian in Carlton North.
2: There you go. So they do a bit of research and make sure it's like legit. Right. It's no AI. They'll have to get multiple people probably sending it in.
0: 13 24 10 is our number if you have spotted celebrities doing normal things.
1: He looks pretty normal there. He's dressed in a black baseball cap, black sort of jacket and just having a beverage.
2: He's trying to be undercover and someone's taking photos of him.
0: Yeah. It's weird though when you see like a big, you know, A-lister or huge sports star and they're just doing something normal, like, you know, picking up the groceries down at Coles.
2: Yeah, normal people.
0: I know. But
2: why?
0: Always,
2: who have you seen?
0: No one at Coles, bad example. But 13 24 10 is our number. I was watching a video the other day of The Rock filling up his car and then getting pulled over by the cops.
1: Mm-hmm.
0: And he looked just as nervous as we would when the police pull you over. I'm like, you're The Rock. Surely put your window down, get a little photo, they send you on your way.
2: I'm sure that is what happened.
0: 13 24 10
2: is that what happens here to celebrities when you get pulled over by the police? Just take a quick photo and send you on your way. We'll ask Cheesy when he comes
0: in. We will.
1: We are actually going to be joined a bit later in the show by Nick Watson and Jack Ginnivan. Now, I live in Richmond and I pulled up at the lights on, where was I? Burnley Street the other day and I rolled down my window. I tooted my horn a little bit and just gave him a little bit of, hey, boy!
2: Were they together? They would love it.
0: Spotted.
2: Remember when I pulled up at the traffic lights next to Oscar Piastri?
1: Yeah, you did too.
0: That's
2: right. I thought I knew him, so I wound the window down.
1: Yeah, that's right.
2: And then I panicked and said, I like your burger, grilled. Yeah.
1: Did he do anything in that moment?
2: He laughed and waved and then
0: put his window up and spat.
2: Paul was in the car too and he goes, want a race? We're at the lights.
1: What, Paul said that?
2: Paul said that.
1: Oh, God.
2: Want a race?
1: What, Nick, you were in the Tessie? Were you in the Tessie?
2: He was in not a McLaren.
1: Oh, wasn't
2: so we probably
1: imagine
2: could have
1: if
2: won.
1: He was in his McLaren.
0: Make him stand out a bit.
2: It was weird. I thought he would have had like some sort of sponsor McLaren everywhere he goes. Nah, he was in like a Ford or something.
1: 13. Ford Focus.
2: Or a Lexus or something.
0: Yeah, race, beep, beep.
2: In like a four-wheel drive.
1: Just borrowed mum's car.
2: It's probably his mum's,
0: 13 24 10 is our number. 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What have you seen? A celeb? Maybe a sports star, footy player? What were they doing that was normal?
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7: Morning to Peninsula Freeway is closed southbound at Eastlink due to an earlier crash involving a truck and a car. All southbound traffic on the morning to Peninsula Freeway and Eastlink is being diverted onto the Frankston Freeway. A crash on the Monash Freeway citybound before Yarra Boulevard has 3 right-hand lanes closed. Speeds down to 40. Delays are heavy back to Huntingdale Road. You can try the Princess Highway instead. A breakdown on the Ring Road Greensborough bound just before Sunshine Avenue has the right-hand lane closed. 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A few showers around today. Top of 14 is on the way right now. It's 11 degrees on Melbourne's Nova 100.
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0: Good morning, Melbourne. 29 past 7. You're on the air with Jace, Lauren and Clint. We're doing it thanks to our mates at Shell Ready Express. Our friendly cop Cheesy is in the house. Dressed up for Fashion Week. He looks dapper in a suit, doesn't he?
1: He's got a promotion.
2: Yeah, someone's
0: undercover.
1: Someone's got a big job.
0: That's right.
2: Well, it is a big job, isn't it?
0: We love the Victorian Police. They do a fine job. And if you've got a question for the Popo, by all means, we'll give you a chance to ask Cheese coming up just after 7:30.
2: Right now, though, we are talking celebs and, well, did you spot them doing normal things? Jacob Elordi, Hollywood superstar, spotted at the Mona Castle Hotel in Seddon having a frothy out of a jug.
1: No Kendall Jenner with him, though.
2: No.
1: No Kendall. It would have been a frenzy had Kendall.
0: Oh, can you imagine?
1: I feel like guys can slide into pubs and normal situations a little bit more. You put on sunglasses and a cap, but I feel like it's harder for women.
0: Mm-hmm.
1: Right. To go incognito.
0: 13, 24, 10. Let's see who you've been spotting, Melbourne. Celebs doing normal things. G'day,
1: Sue.
3: Oh, hi. Actually, this wasn't in Melbourne. This is up on the Gold Coast.
2: Okay,
3: oh,
2: yeah, I'll do.
3: Years ago. Mermaid Beach, walking off the beach with our little puppy, and we just went up to the shower bay to wash his feet. And a guy was bending down with his little toddler and asked, could we pet the dog? And we said, yeah, sure. And as soon as I heard his voice, I just knew that silky, smooth English accent. And he looked up and those sparkling eyes met mine, Jude Law.
1: Oh, wow,
2: that's a good one.
3: It was just, like, amazing. And, of course, I looked at my daughter as we walked by. I go, oh, that was Jude Law. And she said exactly the same, but he was up on the Goldie doing a film.
1: Oh, was he nice, Sue?
3: Oh, he's gorgeous.
0: God, I would have been like, you can pat me. I love Jude Law.
2: Do you?
0: Yeah.
2: Big fan.
3: Well, it's just one of, you get so starstruck. It's just,
1: yeah. It's also just like celebrities out of context, like just on the beach with their kid patting your dog.
0: You sort of, Jude Law,
1: it almost takes you a minute. You're like, I know you.
0: Yeah.
1: How do I can't put the dots together.
0: Yes.
2: Oh, imagine saying, how do I know you to Jude Law?
0: Oh, my God.
1: Have we met before?
2: Where have
1: I've done that with
2: before?
1: Celebrities. I feel like we've met before. Yeah. And then I'm like, oh, no.
2: Oh, no.
1: No, we haven't.
0: Who'd you sit next to on the bus after the World Cup? You had no idea who it was?
1: Oh, Tate McRae.
0: That's right.
2: Yeah.
0: And then you saw her performing at like a...
1: At Lollapalooza or whatever it was. Just covered in gold. And I was like, oh, it's a girl
2: in
1: from
2: front
1: the bus.
2: 15,000 people.
1: That's the babe from the bus.
2: in
1: a bikini.
2: Let's get to Vicky. Hello, Vicky. Who did you see?
4: Hey, guys, how are you going? Mine wasn't in Melbourne either, but mine was in Ballina, and it was Shelley Krah in Telstra.
1: Oh, Shelley Krah.
0: Shelley Krah.
1: Yeah, she lives there.
2: Shelley, did she have her hot glue gun with her?
4: She did not.
2: No, okay.
1: Hot glue gun?
2: Yeah.
1: She even
2: does yeah, she was a craft gal on Better Homes and Gardens.
0: Was she really?
2: Before the block. Yeah.
1: She's still on the block.
2: Yeah.
0: Is craft her real name, or did she change it so she was like...
2: Maybe she did.
1: No, she can't have been a craft girl and be called Shelley Krah.
2: She was doing, doing all sorts of things on Better Homes and Gardens.
0: I can see her with a Spotlight deal.
2: Stand by, I'm going to Google.
0: Okay, Googling.
1: It's Shelley Krah in the craft section here at Spotlight. like Amy Park. Remember that?
2: Oh, yeah.
1: Amy Park's reporting from Amy Park.
0: Surely not.
1: She couldn't have been the art and craft girl.
0: Well, you do that, Ash in Sunbury. Good morning. Who'd you see and where?
5: Hey, I was in New York. You know, checking out the grocery store. Lo and behold, Bruno Mars is doing his groceries.
1: In where?
5: New York.
0: Did he have the sunnies on? Like, did he look like Bruno Mars?
5: No, sunnies off, and I followed him for a little while, and I thought, oh, this is a bit weird, and just let him go about his day.
1: Is he little?
5: Pardon?
1: Is he little? Like, he's...
5: Yes, little, short.
1: Yeah.
5: Yes.
1: I reckon if you're small outright, it's easier to kind of hide away and not be noticed. If you're big and huge,
0: like
1: and
0: Hemsworth
1: muscly,
0: would stand out everywhere,
1: Chris
0: wouldn't he?
1: Chris stands out like dog balls everywhere
0: yes.
1: he goes because he's just a big,
0: but then,
1: broad, yeah. handsome.
0: On the flip side, I've seen your partner take Matt Damon and his family to the Royal Brisbane Show.
1: Oh, yeah, Matt can go incognito.
2: Undercover.
0: Anywhere. And no one knew.
1: Baseball cap and sunglasses, and we take him everywhere.
2: That's unreal.
1: It's like a little toy. Come on, off we go. No one will know.
0: Don't
2: what
0: speak,
2: about
0: Matthew.
2: When he, I was going to say, what about when he opens his mouth?
1: Except when we can't get a table, and I'm like, that's Matt. Dan.
2: Yeah.
1: And we'd like a table. A good one. Please.
0: Matthew, take off the hat.
2: We skip the line.
1: Take off your sunglasses, Matthew.
2: Shelley Krah, by the way, she's got an amazing CV.
1: Oh, I can't wait to hear it all, Clint.
2: Oh, Saturday Disney. She started on Saturday Disney,
0: you know what?
2: And then she graduated to The Great Outdoors.
1: Oh yeah,
2: and then did a bit of Better Homes and Gardens.
1: Oh yeah,
2: and then it was off to the Olympics. And
1: what'd
2: then
1: she do? What event was she in at the Olympics?
2: Oh no, she didn't. She was a reporter at the Olympics.
1: She wasn't doing backstroke.
2: And then she graduated the Nine Network and she was Australia's Funniest Home Videos, Domestic Blitz.
1: Oh, my God, Australia's Funniest Home Videos. I loved that show.
0: That's right. You know what? The kids watch it on
2: YouTube.
0: She's
2: done it all.
1: And then she's been on the block for 374 seasons.
2: Yeah.
0: After winning gold at the Comm Games.
1: Not the Comm Games. No,
2: the Olympics. I wonder if she's got the tattoo, the Olympic rings.
1: Yeah, for sure.
2: Shelley's done it all.
1: She's been to the Olympics, so if you've been to the Olympics,
2: she's very durable.
0: Tyler.
1: Hello, Tyler.
2: Hey, Tyler.
6: Morning, everyone.
0: Morning. What celeb have you spotted? What were they doing?
6: So I was at the Spread Eagle in Richmond about 2 years ago now, and I've walked out of the bathroom, coming back, having dinner, and I've ran into someone, and I've just looked up, and it was actually Jacob Elordi as well.
1: Oh.
6: And I kind of just stuttered for a second because I didn't realize, like, I realized it was him, but I was kind of like taken back a little bit.
1: Yeah. Oh yeah, I could see him at the Spread Eagle.
6: Yeah, and then when I was sitting down, I asked the bartender, I was like, is that who I think it is? And she's like, yeah, he comes here all the time and he's been banned, or him and his mates have been barred from the bar a few times.
1: Good on you, Jacob. That's a badge of honour.
2: We love the Spread
0: Eagle. Home to Melbourne's best potato cake.
2: That's right.
0: We crowned it on this show.
1: Jacob Elordi seems like a pub guy.
0: Yeah.
1: Just cruising pubs, hanging out with his mates, just living his life.
2: Yeah, just
1: leave him alone.
2: They get
1: him
2: a quaddie together.
0: I love
2: sit
0: how
2: there with a jug of beer.
1: Let him live.
0: I told you how when I was at the Spread Eagle, they were like, tell Joel he's got to come pay his tab. Joel Creasy was there. They still let his jacket.
2: Oh, so that one. Like, holding it ransom.
0: Yeah, it's come pay his tab.
2: Wow.
0: Oh, it has just gone 25 to 8. Coming up next. The Popo's in the house. Cheesy, our friendly cop, joins us, and we've got money to go before 8.
7: Yeah. Jace, Lauren and Clint.
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22: 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A crash on the Westgate Freeway citybound just before the Burnley Tunnel has the left-hand lane closed. Delays are back to Williamstown Road. A crash involving a car and a truck earlier this morning on the Mornington Peninsula Freeway has the freeway closed southbound at Eastlink. 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Plenty of showers are about today. A top of 14 is on the way right now. It's 10 degrees on Melbourne's Nova 100.
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2: Hello Melbourne, Clint Stanaway with you. A second child has passed away after a serious smash near Bacchus Marsh. A 7-year-old girl was killed when an 8-seater four-wheel drive rolled yesterday. An 11-year-old boy has died in hospital overnight. Four cars have been torched in a Tarneit driveway. Police say those vehicles were targeted around 3:30 this morning. Nobody was injured. A new report has found Victorian teens are falling behind in the classroom. Maths scores are now about a year below the levels recorded in 2003. Reading results, also a problem, they've declined. Victoria, though, still ranked among Australia's best performing states. Thieves have stolen two paintings from the Renoir Museum on the French Riviera. The estimated value of the works, around 9 million euros, that's $14.5 million. And Carly Rae Jepsen has finally shared her baby's name. The Call Me Maybe singer says her son is named Ilya, after the character from the TV series Heated Rivalry. Nova Sports, something fancy coming in hot at 7-Eleven. Gourmet pies, grabbing you smoky Texan barbecue pork or maybe a chunky beef and mushroom pie for lunch today. Geelong could well recall Sam DeConi to go up against Frio's tall forwards. The Cats face the Dockers in a do-or-die semi in Perth on Friday. And the Doggies reportedly have their eyes on Brownlow winner Matt Rowell if they miss out on Zach Butters. And you're up to date on Melbourne's Nova 100.
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What a banger. Morning, Melbourne. Yeah. This is the song you are listening out for. When you hear Rihanna's halftime Super Bowl performance, that's when you give us a ring. And thanks to our mates at Visit California, you will win tickets to the NFL at the MCG. We're going to be live there this Friday as well. Samba now on No.

0: the day about something and you said, just in a meeting, starting a new job. And I was like, oh, the cheese.
1: Look at how he's dressed today.
2: So you'll notice I'm not in uniform, I'm in the suit. So I've taken up a role as a detective superintendent just in at headquarters.
3: Yep.
2: I don't know how long for. It's initially for 3 months, could be longer, could be short if they get rid of me. I'm not sure.
0: So what are you overseeing?
2: So I oversee the state anti-gangs division. So it's bikers, it's gangs, it's armed robbery, it's fugitive task force to go look for people, illicit firearms, Viper. Yeah. It's a big gig. It's very busy.
0: It's massive. Well done.
2: Yeah. It's great.
3: Can I say, as you walked into the office and they laid out the current situation in that area, was it frightening what's going on in Melbourne?
2: I don't know if it's frightening. It's probably no surprise to any of us that there's a lot going on. Mm. Yeah. There is a lot of crime going on, and you know, the tit for tat between some of the Middle Eastern gangs, the bikers, the tobacco fires.
3: Yeah.
2: We got some new tobacco laws that start today, which is great for us because it gives us and tobacco licensing in Victoria some more power, so you can probably see some action being taken, in the coming weeks around that.
3: Right.
1: Is the gang issue here comparable to that in other states, or is it a Victorian problem?
2: So it's definitely increased. It is a problem in Sydney and New South Wales. Mm-hmm. And here as well. I think it's grown over the years, and I think there's probably some reasons for that, probably including the and this is difficult to say, but probably with the younger ones coming through, we're not quite there with the consequences and accountability yet.
1: Mm. Okay.
0: Yeah, yeah. Hey, Cheese, are you more comfortable in your blue policing uniform or in a suit?
2: So they're completely different. So
3: yes, they are.
2: No.
0: You look great. So
3: it's a dry, clean job.
2: So completely different. It's a higher level of investigation of crime.
3: Yeah.
2: When you wear the suit, and I'm really fortunate because the detectives that work with me and alongside me that I'm leading, they're so professional.
3: Yeah,
2: they're so good, much better than my day.
3: Right,
2: it's come a long way. They're so dedicated.
3: Yeah,
2: then the uniform are responding day to day, so it's different type of work. And I've enjoyed both, to be honest.
0: So is it like a police suit, or you just wear any suit? Does that have special utility belt?
3: Because I've noticed the Dolce & Gabbana tie. Is that police issue?
1: Or is that Bali?
2: No, my wife, I think years ago, many, many years ago when Versace opened up a Crown, my wife used to work there as a sales girl.
0: Oh, and
2: all the girls from all the shops used to get together and look after each other. I've got a few designer ties along the way. You know.
0: So you can wear whatever suit you want.
2: You just buy a suit, yeah.
0: Oh,
2: yeah,
0: right.
2: You
0: do. Yeah, right.
3: It's got to be black, or can you wear like that coloured number from Dumb and Dumber?
2: No, you can wear, you don't want to wear the purple.
3: No.
2: Blokes my age, probably black. It's a bit more slimming.
0: You look great, Cheese.
2: Thank you.
1: Hey, can we talk about some policing and some incidents? Yep. One really horrendous, frightening incident which has claimed two young lives, two kids. There was a rollover in Bacchus Marsh. Any information on how this happened, why this happened?
2: So it's a tragic accident, and the Major Collision Investigation Unit are trying to identify the cause of the car roll. It was a four-wheel drive that rolled. We're not sure how or why it rolled as yet.
3: Was it a seven-seater or like all the...
2: It was an eight-seater, and all the seats were filled. There were there was a 34-year-old woman driving, and then there were seven kids in the car.
0: Oh.
2: Unfortunately, a seven-year-old girl died at the scene, and then overnight an 11-year-old boy died in hospital.
3: Oh.
2: The other kids, I'm told, are going to be okay. They're not life-threatening. But we're really appealing for anyone who saw the car up at Parwon, which is up near Bacchus Marsh, to come forward. Any information will help the investigators try and establish the cause.
1: Terrible. Where do your thoughts go as not just a police officer, but also as a father as well? This must be hard for police.
2: It's really hard because, you like I've said before, you see sort of life at its worst and its best and everything in between. So we're all human. We all have children. A lot of us are family people. So you go along, and it's tragic when you see a child death or anyone's death, but especially a child that hits home. But you know, you have to act professionally. You have to take charge. You have to deal with the matter before you. But I think it can have a cumulative effect, and that's probably what we're seeing in a lot of people who are struggling a little bit mentally. But the organisation does a lot of work there in providing support, but unfortunately it's just part of the job and part of the role.
3: Our hearts go out to that family. That would just be absolutely horrific.

0: Devastating.
1: Hey, quick change of pace. On Friday, we are heading to the MCG for the NFL. Very excited. I don't know if you plan on trying to go down there in the suit, but I know Victorian police will be out in force. Is it true they're going to be carrying semi-automatic rifles at the G as well?
2: So you've probably seen over the last little while at big sporting events like at the MCG and elsewhere, and sometimes even in the city, we have our critical incident response teams carrying the long arms. This will be our public order response teams carrying the long arms this time. So you will see long arms. It's really around reassurance to say that we are prepared. And it's also a deterrent in case anyone, you know, might be planning something. Not that there's any intelligence to say there is, but we just use it as I guess part of our prevention tool and part of our reassurance and part of our response. And the overwhelming feedback from when we have used it before has been really positive from the public to know that the police are there and prepared and to keep them safe.
0: It's going to be an awesome event, so it's good to see there'll be a lot of police out and about keeping everyone safe.
1: Absolutely.
0: It's going to be massive. Are you into the NFL?
2: No, I would love to be going, but I'm at work.
0: You've got policing to do.
2: I've got policing to
3: do. Imagine him playing.
1: Oh, my God.
3: You'd clean him up.
1: Number 47.
2: I think some of these players I see would make me look tiny.
1: Yeah, they would.
2: To be honest.
1: They would. So the cops are going to be carrying the long arms, and we'll have long arms at the bar, no doubt, on Friday.
3: You mean long necks.
1: Long necks.
3: No, not long arms. We'll be out of there if we've got long arms.
1: Hey, Cheese, thanks for all the work you guys are doing, mate. We know it's not easy in this city at the moment, but we appreciate it.
2: No, thanks to you, and thanks for your support. And as always, thanks to the support of your listeners.
0: Thank you. We love Vic Pond. We love you, Cheesy. Thank you. Good job on the new job.
1: He looks good in a suit, doesn't he?
0: He looks good in uniform, though, too.
1: Would you like us to come and visit you at work one day, or are we embarrassing family?
2: No, it would be great for you to come up and have a tour.
0: Can I come?
2: Of course.
0: Into the head office?
2: Yes.
1: I'd love that. Yeah.
3: Aren't we in trouble if we're visiting him at work?
0: No,
1: Cheese.
0: Where with the popo, bro?
1: We're here to see Cheese, mate.
2: Yeah. We'll deputise you while you're in the building.
1: Oh, now we're talking.
0: Friend of the brand, Clint. Yeah. Every time I drive past a police car, I go, friend of the brand.
1: It is just gone 6 to 8.
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8: Delays are easing for the Westgate Freeway, city bound before the Burnley Tunnel. The left-hand lane is reopened, but delays are still back to Williamstown Road. The Mornington Peninsula Freeway is closed southbound at Eastlink due to an earlier crash involving a truck and a car. A crash in Clayton South on Clayton Road at Whiteside Road is causing delays in both directions. A crash in Wantirna South as well on High Street Road westbound at Wallace Road is causing delays in both directions as well. 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Plenty of showers about today. Top of 14 on the way. Right now it's 10 degrees on Melbourne's Nova 100.
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0: right, morning Melbourne. You are on the air with Jace, Lauren and Clint. All thanks to Shell Ready Express. Coming up in the next 10 minutes, Jack Inovan and our boy The Wiz are in the house. The lads together are joining us. Coming up in minutes. First, though,
1: Anaconda Rosebud opens Saturday, September 19th. Join the celebrations at Henry Wilson Drive, Rosebud.
2: One question. $5,000. This is Jace, Lauren and Clint's $5,000 question.
0: All right, before we chat with the lads,
3: yeah,
0: they have just arrived. You reckon that's a carpool job?
3: I don't know.
0: Yeah, they're nodding
3: their heads.
0: Who would have driven? Who do you trust?
4: Are you talking about Jack Gibbon and Nick Watson?
0: Yeah. Yes. Nick Watson's the driver.
3: They just look like they're up to no good.
0: They look like troublemakers. They really do.
3: I love them.
0: We love it.
3: All right. Love
0: them. We'll chat with Wiz and Ginny in a sec. First, Lisa, good morning.
5: Morning, guys. How are you?
4: We're good. How are you?
3: Hey, Lise.
5: Yeah, good. Thank you.
4: All right, Lisa. You're here for the 5K question, but I believe you want a medium question for $500 today. I've seen it and I knew the
0: already?
4: Answer.
0: Really?
4: Yep.
3: There you go.
0: Let me have a look. Oh, yeah.
2: $500.
0: Even right. I knew this one.
4: Question's ready to go. It's been everywhere. So you should know it. Lisa, you'll hear a 3-2-1 countdown. You have to answer before your time is up. If you don't know, have a guess. Good
0: Lisa,
4: luck.
0: Am I allowed to ask your age? Is that rude?
5: 46.
0: I reckon this would be in her wheelhouse.
3: Yeah, I think you should be okay.
4: Three kids, 19, 17 and 13.
0: Yeah, this is in your wheelhouse.
4: It's in your realm, I reckon.
0: Okay. For $500...
6: Nicole Kidman and Sandra Bullock are currently doing a press tour for what new movie?
5: 3, 2,
3: Perfect
5: Magic,
3: one.
5: Or Picture Magic.
3: Oh!
4: You're
3: so close.
4: It's Practical Magic.
5: Oh, 2. No.
4: Oh,
3: we would have given
7: magic. Our magic
3: 2.
7: Is stronger than sisterhood. Cast by fate, tested by time, and never broken.
8: Are you six?
4: Yeah.
0: Practical Magic 2.
4: Yeah, Sandra Bullock and Nicole Kidman. That press tour has been awesome.
3: That's a strong duo.
0: Yeah, when Practical Magic 1 came out, it didn't do great the first year or so, and then it had this cult following.
3: Is it witches or something?
0: Yeah.
3: Is it? They're witches.
0: Yeah.
4: But Nicole Kidman, in all her press interviews, has been saying she and Antonia and the girls in their family are a bit witchy.
3: Are they? Mm-hmm. Oh, I love a bit of word
4: work. Witchy.
0: Hey,
3: witchcraft.
0: Lisa, thanks. I think you'll be able to crack, though.
5: Thanks so much, guys. Have a great
0: worries.
5: Day.
0: No worries. You too.
3: So close.
0: Thanks to Anaconda Rosebud. Open Saturday, September 19th. Join the celebrations at Henry Wilson Drive, Rosebud. All right, we're going to check your run to work, the latest in news, and then we'll catch up with the boys and the Hawks.
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28: 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A crash on the Westgate Freeway city bound just before the Burnley Tunnel is still causing delays. Speeds are down to 40. Delays are back to Williamstown Road. A crash in Eltham on Fitzsimmons Lane city bound at Main Road has the right-hand lane blocked. And the Mornington Peninsula Freeway is closed southbound at Eastlink due to an earlier crash involving a car and a truck. 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Plenty of showers about today. Top of 14 on the way. Right now, it is 11 degrees on Melbourne's Nova 100.
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19: Good morning, Melbourne. Your news headlines here on Nova 100. A second child has died after that smash west of Melbourne. A female driver, seven children, were in an eight-seater four-wheel drive when it rolled near Bacchus Marsh on the way home from school pickup yesterday. Residents of a Tarneed home evacuated safely as four cars in the driveway went up in flames. Police say the vehicles were torched around 3:30. The number of Aussies missing after those devastating flash floods in Nepal has been revised down. One person has made contact. Says they don't need consular assistance. Police investigating sexual assault allegations against a group of Swans players have reportedly received fresh statements from at least one of the women involved. And Owen Wilson has revealed which of his movie roles is his kid's favourite. It's not Lightning McQueen from Cars, but instead the miniature cowboy from Night at the Museum. Nova Sport, when moving house, look no further than the White Glove Mover and nothing will be a problem. Just search whiteglovemover.com.au. No farewell game for Tom Liberatore. After 268 games, the Doggies haven't offered him a new deal, so he's announced his retirement. And recently retired Magpie Steel Sidebottom will be part of the selection process for North Melbourne's next coach. He's been named on a six-person panel. You're up to date on Melbourne's Nova 100.
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4: Well, good morning, Melbourne. It is just gone 12 to 8. Take it easy on the roads today. A few showers around. And this is the song you are listening out for. Rihanna, her halftime Super Bowl performance. When you hear us play it, give us a ring and you will win tickets to the NFL at the MCG on Friday. Thanks to our mates at Visit California. We are going to be there. I cannot wait.
5: Yeah, it's going to be great fun.
19: Yeah, Melbourne's jumping right now.
5: And that was such a great halftime performance. We've got the Jonas Brothers in town. Are they here yet? Has anyone seen
19: haven't
5: them?
19: Haven't seen them.
5: No. Anyone got eyes on them? No, they'll be here soon. They're doing the halftime show for the NFL on Friday, and you could be joining us.
4: Hey, speaking of halftime performances, we all remember the full-time performance when your mighty Tigers took out the premiership. And Rewalt jumped on stage with these guys.
19: Oh, yeah,
5: yes.
4: The Killers. The Killers. Hey, we're catching up with Wiz and Guinea from the Hawks next on Nova.

0: the air with Jase, Lauren and Clint. That is The Killers. We're doing it thanks to Shell Ready Express. Are you listening to Nova?
1: All of Melbourne's grand final hopes rest upon the shoulders of our next two guests and the team they play for.
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1: But until that happens, they're our only hope.
3: Against the odds, a prelim awaits the travellers.
1: Please welcome to the show Nick the Wizard Watson and Jack Giddy Ginnivan from the Hawthorn Football Club.
4: Trouble.
5: Double trouble this morning.
0: Yeah.
6: About time he came on.
5: So how did this come about? How much talking into did it take to get Ginny in here this morning?
6: No, he just texted me yesterday, I think. Yeah. He said, I'm on with you tomorrow. So that was sweet.
7: That's good. It makes it a bit easier when you're doing it with your mates. So.
5: Yeah, totally. Yeah. That's
0: good. Was he your driver this morning, wasn't
7: he? Yeah, my driver as well. Usually. Oh.
8: What's the setup these days, you two? Are you living close by? Is that...
7: Yeah, just live basically next door, so like 200 metres away. So whenever I can't be bothered driving to training, I just get, hey, Wiz, pick me up, mate.
5: Yeah, that's great.
0: Do you have a key to each other's house?
7: No.
0: We know where the key is.
5: Hey, congrats on the weekend. I mean, going all the way over to Perth and then playing Frio, that's no mean feat, but guys, you bloody did it. I was so excited for you, and you absolutely annihilated them. Well done.
6: Yeah, it was good. Probably the toughest test in footy all year to go over there and beat them, and I felt like our boys went well, and it was a strong performance from everyone in the group, so it was very good to go over there and
5: win. It was never in doubt.
8: Wiz, nice little start to the game anyway, nice little toe poke, soccer goal. Yeah. Did you know then that you were on?
6: I've never kicked one of those goals, to be honest, the soccer goals out of midair, but no, it was good to see it sail in. And bit of confidence early, get one off the board, and it was good.
0: They were on fire, straight out the gates.
8: Well, Ginny, when did you get a sense that you had them?
7: I think the thing is
8: they can keep coming. Nah, yeah, right?
7: 100%, yeah, for our quality side. I think just our intensity around the ball so early, and at half time, you could just see us, we were so tight together, we were yelling with the fans and we were running off. So it was just this real sense of we've got them, and then it just continued on. And, it was just like an infectious feeling, and hopefully we can capture that again in a few weeks.
0: I see Sam Mitchell handing out kisses at the end of the game.
5: Yes, he was giving you.
6: He was
5: whispering sweet nothings.
0: I got smacking on with the coach.
5: gave him a big kiss.
6: Nah, it was good. It was showing a bit of emotion. Obviously, yeah. It's a big part of our footy club, and it was just showing a bit of emotion at the end of the game. A few tears, maybe.
0: Yeah, so do I. There's nothing worse than when there's just no emotion on the coach. It's like, mate, we're celebrating at home.
8: You know who was showing emotion?
6: Yeah.
8: James Sicily. Yeah. He loved it. Got in Patrick Voss's face.
0: Really?
8: Yeah. We won't say what he said.
5: But that was right at the end of the game, wasn't it?
7: Yeah. I was right next to him. I was just like, gee, man. It was so good, though. This is a beast.
5: So you guys had a week off. So you're in Perth. You had a week off. Then you're back in Perth. And now you've got another week off. What does this week look like for you guys?
6: It's a bit different. So the other week off, we had a couple of days off. We had till, I reckon, Thursday off this week. We had the weekend, and now we're in at the club all week, and just because our VFL boys play in their prelim, so we're sort of training with them, helping them out, and they'll be a good hit out. They got Essendon, which is going to be a big game, so just in at the club. We'll train Saturday as well, so get a good hit out there and get ourselves prepped.
0: Try and keep momentum going?
7: Yeah, I think so. Just being able to train consistently, so Tuesday, Thursday, Saturday, and then just normal for us, another Tuesday, Thursday, and then into Saturdays, because hopefully if we win the prelim, that'll be the same in grand final day. Yeah. So, yeah, trying to keep it consistent as possible.
8: And you're close now. I mean, it's a prelim final, and prelim finals, footy players often say the best, like the purest form of footy you can get. Now, Ginny, I know you've won a premiership with the Woods. What would it mean to do it with your childhood team, team you grew up barracking for?
7: Yeah, it'd be special. I think this is my fourth prelim in the last 5 years, so I've been very lucky.
8: Specialist.
7: Yeah, I've been very lucky to compete in them, and like you said, they're one of the best to play in, because it's an elimination final, obviously, and the crowd's amazing, and obviously won one at the Pies, but to win one at the Hawks, where I used to run around with 33 on my back, and now actually being the 33 at the Hawks would be a special moment.
5: So you don't know who you play yet. It's either going to be, it depends who wins out of the Lions and the Crows. Do you watch that game?
6: We'll watch it. Both quality side, so we had a good fight against early in the year, so whoever we get, we'll be ready for them, and keen.
5: Is there a team you'd prefer to play?
7: Nah. I think they're both. Yeah, they're both going to be good. They're both, you know, strengths are in different parts of the ground, and it's going to be interesting. The finals have thrown some spanners in the works already. Winning and Sydney and stuff. So we'll have to wait and see for that.
0: Speaking of good, can you clear something up? Wiz comes in here and talks a big game that he's amazing at Fortnite, because I know you guys are online gamers. any good?
7: He is all right, but we're pretty even, to be honest.
5: You're about to say you've got him covered.
7: Yeah, I was going to, but we're actually pretty even.
0: You know what, these two will be all about Grand Theft Auto 6 when it drops, is it?
6: I haven't got it. Is it?
0: No, it hasn't dropped yet.
8: It's coming. November 20, boys.
5: People are like taking days off work for it.
7: Yeah, we might have to snag that one for sure.
8: Just quickly, Ginny, now Nick's been with us. What is this, your second year with us?
6: Yeah, great.
8: And I've noticed you are like on Media Street. You like the Channel 7 coverage, they go straight for you. The Fox guys go straight. You're getting very, very good at it. What do you think of his media work?
7: Nah, he's done well early on. He was a little bit nervous in front of the mic, but it takes a while. Obviously, I've had that experience as well at Pies when I was younger. Couldn't speak in
8: front of
7: him.
8: So what you're saying is we've basically rubbed off on him.
7: Exactly.
0: Oh, that's not good for him there.
7: That's not good. You definitely need it in life. So, he's speaking well.
5: It is hard. Like, Jack, you're young and at Collingwood and you get put in front of media and in front of all these strangers asking you a million questions that you're scared to say the wrong thing to. It must be intimidating, like, and I know you're only 23 now, but when you're young, like when you're really young, it must be so intimidating at the start.
7: Yeah, I think so. And especially just like you don't really know who you are when you like get into the system. Well, for me, when I was like from Castlemaine and then you become this, you know, big thing and you just sort of like you're just in the mixer and you don't really know what's
8: happening.
7: Everyone
8: wants a piece of
7: it. Yeah, exactly. Yeah. And then, you just sort of learn to deal with it and then, get better in front of the mic. But, yeah, the Wiz is
0: dominating. Is Jack hooked up with some shoes? Because I don't know if you guys have seen this. Guinea's teamed up with Reebok and Platypus to launch a new range. Tell us about it.
7: Yeah, it's me and my dad did a little interview together. So we're all on Platypus stores, which is a bit of a piss. I know Wiz thinks it's funny that Craigie's on there. But there's heaps of Reebok options in Platypus, and Reebok have been amazing for me so far this year and hopefully in the boots next year, so it's going to be pretty epic.
5: So you did it with your dad for Father's Day. Yeah. Is that fun? Does he like it?
7: Yeah, he liked it a bit too much. He loves the limelight. But it was good fun and good father-son connection.
5: We're trying to get Wiz's mum in before the Brownlow. Yeah.
7: Yeah, he was going to invite me, but invited the mum instead.
5: Oh, I got dropped.
7: Which is fair enough. I didn't mind it.
6: Mum was on my back shoulder about it.
7: Was good.
5: Is she excited?
6: I think
5: she got her outfit?
6: Not sure. I haven't really touched base.
5: Just
6: sorted myself out last night and that's it.
5: Oh, you've got your suit. What are you wearing?
6: Just a black suit. Few bits and pieces are going to be different, but going to men's club, they're sorting me out. So,
5: Can't wait to see bits and pieces.
0: What are we like a little
7: diamond
0: brooch?
8: No, embellishment.
5: Maybe.
8: What about you, Ginny? You going?
7: Nah, I'm not going this year.
5: You got dropped by
7: Wiz. Got the sack, which is fair enough, but...
0: Looks like a long night.
7: Yeah, it's a long night, especially if we're in the granny. You can't drink, so it'd be a bit boring. But
0: anyway, well, you have fun, Wiz.
5: Hopefully you're in the grand final and Wiz's mum can drink for all of you.
7: Hey, man, that'd be beautiful.
0: All right,
5: what's Mrs. Wiz's name?
6: Laurie.
0: Mrs. Wiz.
5: I can call her Mrs. Wiz.
0: Get into Platypus and check out the range of Reebok. Hey, boys, stay with us on the other side of this. We want to test your friendship. They live 200 metres from each other, but how well do they actually know each other? We'll find out next on Nova.
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11: The Mornington Peninsula Freeway is closed southbound at Eastlink due to an earlier truck and car accident. Delays are easing following an earlier crash at the Westgate Freeway citybound just before the Burnley Tunnel. Those delays are still back to Williamstown Road, but importantly, they are moving. A crash in South Melbourne on Albert Road citybound to Clarendon Street has emergency crews just arriving and just receiving reports of a crash in Toorak on Toorak Road near Kooyong Road. 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Plenty of showers about today. Top of 14 on the way. Right now it's 11 degrees on Melbourne's Nova 100.
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0: 7 to 9. You're on the air with Jay Sloan and Clint. Jack Inovan and Nick Watson from the Hawthorne Football Club are in the house. A week off for the Hawks. Back into training. You won't be going to the NFL at the G, will you, boys?
1: Nah, unfortunately.
2: We nearly convinced you just then that you should come, though, didn't
1: Might
2: we?
1: Might come with yous.
3: Yeah.
0: Got well, close. You can win tickets coming up in the next 15.
1: Done.
0: So good luck with that.
4: Now for Rihanna.
0: Hey, guys, you're good mates. You hang out off field.
4: Well, how much do you hang out? Too much?
0: You know, you follow them. You keep running into
4: them. Well, yeah, we're all 3-1-2-1 locals.
1: Yeah, a fair bit, I guess. Caught the red eye back with each other. Drive to work together. Went to the pub on the weekend together. So
2: yeah, great. Top
1: mates. Yeah, it's good.
0: All right, we're going to test that friendship this morning. So, Ginny, we're going to ask you three questions about Nick.
2: Now, this is sort of like what you do at a hen's party. I don't know if you've ever been to a hen's party. Probably I imagine it doesn't happen at a Bucks party. But you ask the groom questions about the bride and then you ask the bride and see if they're on the same page.
0: Yeah, we play similar games at the Bucks parties.
4: Yeah, of course.
2: I'm sure you do it at Mad Monday.
0: Too, yeah,
2: something really wholesome and sweet.
0: All right, Ginny, Nick's favourite movie, what would you say?
1: Gee whiz. Spider-Man.
2: Spider-Man. Okay.
5: My favourite movie is 21 Jump Street.
0: Oh,
4: that's a good
2: that's
4: movie.
2: One
4: good
0: solid movie. Channing Tatum.
3: Yeah.
0: Yep. And
3: I don't know the other one.
2: All right, Ginny, question two. Who's Nick's favourite footy player?
3: Think old school. Not playing now.
1: Leon Davis.
5: My favourite footy player is Dane Swan.
0: Oh, yeah. Oh, you're a Swanny fan.
2: Two strikes.
1: Yeah. Yes. Okay. You as Pies, man.
4: Neon Leon was bloody good.
3: Yeah, he was.
2: I could see you guys being friends with Swanny.
0: I could see you guys in a bar with Swanny.
2: Are you mates with him?
1: Nah. But he's apparently a good man.
0: I think you three together would be a lot of trouble.
4: Okay, question three. If Nick wants to treat and spoil himself, where does he go? What does he do?
1: Oh, gee whiz.
3: Think Brecky and
1: Cheeky Monkey, and then with his puppy Kobe and your bit of Yoshi as well.
5: To treat myself, if it's breakfast, I'll probably go Cheeky Monkey, and if it's dessert, we'll probably go Yoshi. Yes.
4: Hey, you had that
0: creature out.
1: So good.
4: Doesn't matter.
0: You can have it in a month.
4: It's pretty good. Yeah, it's fun.
0: All right.
2: Okay. All right. Now we've got some more questions. Now, Jace, do you want to explain how this bit works?
0: Don't be a smart ass, Lauren. Jack.
2: Jack.
0: What's your favourite music artist?
1: Justin Bieber.
0: Right.
2: All right, let's see what
5: Jack's favourite music artist is DJ Sportscar.
1: Oh, yeah.
2: What on earth is DJ Sportscar?
1: He's a DJ in Germany. He's my second favourite. So.
4: And a bit of Olivia Dean as well.
1: Yeah, Olivia Dean is a good song.
4: Yeah.
0: Are we out of the demo for DJ Sportscar, Lauren?
2: I certainly am.
1: You guys are probably too old.
2: All right, Jack. Good tracks. What's your favourite footy moment or footy memory?
1: Probably been the flag. Or
5: Jack's favourite footy memory would probably be the 2023 grand final.
2: Yeah.
0: Winning the flag.
2: Doesn't pretty get much easy, sweeter that one. Than that. Hopefully you get to have that
1: hopefully
2: sweet success
1: two-time
2: off
1: soon.
2: Together. Yeah. Oh.
4: Creating a new dating profile. What would he say his favourite attribute about himself is?
2: So this is about Jack, right?
0: Yeah.
2: So Jack, what do you
4: think
2: Nick would have said?
4: You don't need it because you're very happy.
1: Nick would have said probably my tan and my rig.
5: If I was creating Jack's dating profile, his first profile pic would probably be with his top off because he loves his top off.
2: You do know each other very well.
0: Well, thanks for putting a shirt on this morning.
2: You probably were okay. If that was a hen's party, that would be a success. And you can get married and live happily ever after.
1: Let's go.
0: Make sure you get in to check out the Reebok and Platypus collab. Getting the Platypus, there's a heap of Reeboks. What's that?
4: Club C Revenge Garment Leather Collection.
1: Yeah, they're beautiful. Had them on the
4: sick.
1: On the feet, the white. So, yeah, make sure you jump in and get them.
0: Oh, I like a white sneaker.
1: Amen.
0: Hey, boys, enjoy the week off.
3: Thank you.
0: Wiz, we'll catch you next week.
3: Sweet.
0: Ginny, good luck for the next couple of weeks.
2: Thanks. I'm on the Hawks for the
0: go
2: premiership.
0: Get him. Go get him.
2: Go Ginny Hawks.
0: Just gone 22 to 9.
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0: guys. 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
1: Yep. Yep.
0: Okay, come on, let's go.
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15: 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The Mornington Peninsula Freeway is closed southbound at Eastlink due to an overnight truck and car incident. A crash in Eltham on Fitzsimons Lane. Citybound at Main Road has the right-hand lane blocked. And a crash in South Melbourne on Albert Road. Citybound at Clarendon Street has emergency crews attending. 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Plenty of showers about today. Top of 14 on the way right now. It's 11 degrees on Melbourne's Nova 100.
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18: Good morning, Melbourne. Clint Stanaway with you. Victorian students are leading the nation in maths and reading, but they're also going backwards. A major international study has found maths results have fallen by the equivalent of a year's learning since 2003. Reading scores have also slipped compared to previous generations. Also in the news, two children have died after a four-wheel drive rollover near Bacchus Marsh. Police say a seven-year-old girl died at the scene while an 11-year-old boy has died in hospital overnight. Five other children escaped with non-life-threatening injuries. A crime scene set up in Tarneed after four cars were torched in a driveway. Police say the vehicles were set alight around 3:30 this morning. No one was injured. Another Aussie who had been unaccounted for until now after those devastating floods in Nepal has been found sounds safe. And Danny Minogue has teamed up with Rogue Traders and Natalie Bassingthwaite. She features on the band's new dance track, Dirty Dirty Disco. It drops tomorrow. Nova Sports, something fancy is coming in hot at 7-Eleven. Gourmet pies. Grab a new smoky Texan barbecue pork or maybe a chunky beef and mushroom pie for lunch today. North Melbourne young gun Zane Dersma has told the Kangaroos he wants to be traded to Melbourne. And the LA Rams will board a flight to Melbourne today ahead of Friday morning's NFL season opener against the 49ers at the G. And you're up to date on Melbourne's Nova 100.
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0: Good morning, Melbourne. This is Nova 100. You are on the air with Jace, Lauren and Clint. We are gearing up for Friday. It's going to be a big one.
1: It's the LA Rams versus the San Francisco 49ers, Friday 11th of September. 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
0: Heads up, you go near or around the G for your run to work. Maybe change your route on Friday morning because Richmond is going to be heaving.
2: Yeah, it's going to be awesome.
0: The NFL is descending on Melbourne, the sports mecca of the world. 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
3: So the 49ers have arrived. The Rams are on a plane as we speak.
2: They're on their way.
3: Which is great. So they'll get here.
2: Qantas
3: tomorrow.
2: A380,
3: yes,
2: are they? Same as the
3: I assume so.
2: San Francisco 49ers.
3: So, and this is an event like almost once in a lifetime. You just don't want to miss out on this.
2: No. Now, these tickets are so hard to get. We've had them all week and it has been amazing how many people are trying to get them. It is going to be so much fun.
0: I wasn't a huge NFL guy. Mm-hmm. Then we got to go to the Super Bowl at the start of the
2: year. That's the pinnacle of it.
0: It is the pinnacle, but God, they just...
3: They do it differently. They do it very American.
0: Yeah.
2: I know, but we do things well here in Melbourne. Yeah. And I think the collab between Melbourne and the NFL is just like an unbelievable partnership.
0: So they're doing the big flyover, which will be amazing. The Jonas Brothers performing at halftime. Our boy Cardi Simpson with the national anthem. And you. If you win tickets, let's go to the phones.
2: Hayley in Geelong.
4: Oh, my God. Did I win?
2: Would you like to come to the NFL with us?
4: Oh, my God. I would love that. That's amazing.
2: The tickets are yours, my friend. Congratulations. Yes.
4: Woohoo! Thank you so much.
3: That's amazing. Best time, Hales. Now, the big question is, if it's you going, who are you taking?
4: I don't know. I'll have to choose one of my four kids. I'll pick the favourite one.
2: Oh. Yeah, whoever behaves the best.
0: Yep, Battle of the Kids begins
3: that is
0: now.
3: Bribery at its best.
0: Isn't it?
2: Well, we are going with our friends at Visit California and we're so excited. We were lucky enough to go over to the Super Bowl last year, do a road trip in and around California, and it was one of the most fun weeks I've ever had. So I can't wait to see those guys. And I can't wait to have a little bit of California here in Melbourne.
3: Yeah, two of California's finest teams.
0: Hey, Hayley, we're going to be live for the tailgate party, so swing past, say hello when you're walking in, all right?
4: I will do. Amazing. Thanks so much, guys.
0: Good on you, mate. It's the LA Rams versus San Francisco 49ers this Friday. I'm sorry.
3: 49ers.
0: This Friday. If you miss them at the G, why not see them on their home turf in California? The ultimate playground.
2: And if you go to California, you can hear someone with a real American accent.
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4: The Mornington Peninsula Freeway is closed southbound at Eastlink due to an overnight truck and car accident. Delays are easing on the Westgate Freeway citybound just before the Burnley Tunnel following an earlier crash. Delays are still back to the Princes Freeway. A crash in Eltham on Fitzsimons Lane citybound at Main Road causing delays in both directions on Main Road. The right-hand lane is blocked on Fitzsimons Lane, and a crash in South Melbourne on Albert Road citybound at Clarendon Street has emergency crews on scene. 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Plenty of showers about today, top of 14 on the way. Right now it's 11 degrees on Melbourne's over 100.
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0: Good morning, Melbourne. This is Nova 100. You are on the air with Jace, Lauren and Clint. We're doing it thanks to our mates at Shell Ready Express. And that is it. We are getting out of here.
1: We are getting out of here. It's a funny old Melbourne day. A bit wet and wild. A bit chilly after such a sparkling day yesterday.
0: Is that where they're going to play havoc with what we're doing today?
2: Jace, we are heading to a drive day. Oh. That's right. To an experience day with Ford.
0: The fine people at Ford are taking us to the track. For us to test drive the cars.
2: Yes.
1: What the big, you need, do you get a lesson
2: it's
1: in it?
2: It's a brand new, it's just been unveiled today.
1: Cars.
2: The Bronco Base Camp.
0: The Bronco.
2: That sounds like us.
0: Is that what OJ did the runner in on the freeway back in the day?
2: No.
0: Right, okay.
2: It's the Bronco Base Camp and it looks very snazzy.
1: Well, you two enjoy that.
2: Very meaty.
1: You two enjoy.
0: Yeah, blokes and cars.
2: Maybe. Well, I was going to say lunch, but I'm doing the juice cleanse.
1: Oh, yeah, we're doing juice cleanse.
0: Oh,
1: yeah.
0: Good luck to the person sharing the car with you.
1: It's not a juice cleanse, it's a gut cleanse, Clint. So we're going to be glowing.
2: Okay.
1: We're going to be good for the skin. Absolutely glowing.
0: Question, is this juice cleanse over by the time the NFL rolls around on Friday?
1: Yeah. We're doing Wednesday, Thursday.
0: Because then we move on to the other juice.
2: We're just a cleanse. Just
1: a what?
2: Well, we're still on the fluids.
1: Okay.
2: Just on the fluids.
1: On the mimosas.
0: Yeah.
1: Different juice.
0: There'll be American
1: That's
0: food.
1: That's juice with champagne.
0: Yeah, right.
1: You don't get that at the juice cleanse shop.
0: You bloody should. People would do it more, let me tell you. Remember tomorrow we've got more tickets for the NFL at the G.
3: Thank you for being a friend.
0: Guys, that is it. We are out of here.
1: Have a great day, everyone.
0: Have a nice day.
1: Stay warm because it's only top of 14 degrees today. Spring
2: backwards.
1: Totally sprung yesterday. The good news is it's clearing up. It's going to be like 17 on Friday, 21 on Saturday, 23 on Sunday.
0: Stay safe on the roads as well. Take it easy in the wet. We will see you tomorrow. Bye.
1: Bye.

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3: 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The Mornington Peninsula Freeway is closed southbound at Eastlink and probably will be for some time following an overnight incident involving a truck and a car. A crash in South Melbourne on Albert Road, citybound at Clarendon Street, has emergency crews attending the scene. 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Plenty of showers about today. Top of 14 on the way. Right now it's 11 degrees on Melbourne's Nova 100.
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4: Good morning, Melbourne. Clint Stanaway with you. Police are investigating yesterday's smash near Bacchus Marsh that's claimed the lives of two children. An 8-seater four-wheel drive rolled. A 7-year-old girl died at the scene. An 11-year-old boy has died in hospital overnight. Five other kids and the driver, a 34-year-old woman, survived. Victorian students are slipping behind in maths and reading. A major international study has found that maths results today are about a year behind where they were back in 2023. One Nation's Victorian leader has admitted to using illicit drugs in his past. Warren Pickering says he used meth and marijuana as a young man, but he hasn't touched illicit drugs for at least 16 years. Previously hidden tapes and documents have shed fresh light on the AFL's abandoned Hawthorn racism investigation. Witness statements from at least 20 players challenged claims of a racist culture at the club, with a case against Al Clarkson and Chris Fagan dropped. And Elton John has hit the stage for a two-hour performance in Brazil. He's 79 years of age. He's performed some of his biggest hits at Rock in Rio in front of a crowd of more than 100,000. Nova Sport North Melbourne has named a six-person selection panel that will find the club's next senior coach. On it, recently retired Magpie Steel Sidebottom. And the Western Bulldogs reportedly have their eyes on Brownlow medal winner Matt Rowell. That's if they miss out on Zach Butters. And Melbourne, you're up to date on Nova 100.
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6: Good morning. Well, the MCG is already starting to look different, prepping for Friday's game. Sold out, but Jace, Lauren and Clint have got your tickets. Tomorrow, win with the guys. Me? 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

From this Nova throwback into a fresh hit from Cyril. He's remade Breathless by The Corrs. Oh my gosh, Nikki loves Cyril. He's actually going to be here Friday the 20th of November at the Showgrounds performing for the Hypersonic Music Festival. Huge lineup. Timmy Trumpet will be there too if you want.

0: I think Australia loves country music. Ella Langley's Choose in Texas is the number one song on the ARIA charts. We can't get enough of it. You're on Nova. Okay, it has been 15 years since the drop of an iconic album by one of Nova's favourite artists. And to celebrate, we're going to do 9 minutes of them. And it's playing right after your traffic update. Let's go. Nova.
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19: 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The Mornington Peninsula freeways closed southbound Eastlink due to a crash early this morning. Crews remain on the scene there. The Frankston Freeway, your best alternative. And just for good measure, all southbound traffic on Eastlink also being diverted onto the Frankston Freeway. 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Cloudy, a light shower or two floating about a top of just 14 degrees. Right now, it's 12 degrees on Melbourne's Nova 100.
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0: Good morning. Okay, first, it's Mel Trasina. We're playing 9 minutes of Ed Sheeran because this is wild. Ed Sheeran's first official major label studio album was Plus, right? And that was 15 years ago. On this day, 15 years ago, he dropped that album. Can you believe how much music he's given us in the last 15 years? And also, it kind of feels like more than 15 years. I can't get my head around it. Anyway, we're going to play 9 minutes of the songs off that studio album. I'm talking Lego House, Give Me Love, and this. Oh, my goodness. Let's all just take a moment and just sing it to ourselves and enjoy and cry if we need to. The A-Team, Ed Sheeran on Nova.